0: You know the amount of the something, you will inflate it for extra profit that will become a poison or a problem to you tomorrow. Maybe some of the problems you are facing in life now is some of those things. And both of you are leaders of in churches or members of churches. It's hard time you go and repent and reconcile and make restitution before it will be well with you, and learn how to tell the exact amount to whoever that is sending money from somewhere to you to do anything. Thank you.
1: In a separate news, the Edo State government on Monday demolished a building allegedly linked to cultism and ritual activities in Uromi. It's a northeast local government area of the state. Another property was also seized of a renewed crackdown on crime and criminal network. A statement issued on Tuesday by Governor Monday Obalos Media Aid Patrick Ibojili, the operation was carried out under Operation Flush.
2: Never came. Our fathers are tired, expired. Today we rise. Noahawk is our bloodless coup.

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1: Welcome back and thank you for staying tuned. This is News on the Hour on Eastern Binoculars Radio. Remember, a positive attitude can brighten your day for the better. Stay positive today. Here comes the rest of the news. The Nigerian Communication Commission, working with consultancy KPMG, has begun a comprehensive review of telecom interconnection pricing, the first major reassessment of the sector's tariff framework in nearly a decade. The exercise kicked off in Lagos at the Mobile Termination Rate Stakeholder Forum on Tuesday, brought regulators, operators, and industry participants into a structured process to reassess wholesale pricing rules that govern payments between network and competing voice calls. The head of the Competition and Tariff Unit at the NCC, Omotayo Mohammed, said the exercise goes beyond a routine tariff review and reflects the need to align regulations with a rapidly evolving industry. Executive stated that the telecom market...

0: That is the size of News on the Hour. For comments, feedback, and info, send your update to us on 080-5191-8139. You can also give us an email on asambinoculars9@gmail.com. And on behalf of Asan Binoculars Radio News Crew, thank you for listening. My name is Joseph Osayamo Iguanre. You have a great day today and be a productive one.
1: Ege na re kahi ebe sunu oto isan la oto edo remu oto Nigeria rebe oye kona be san radio wa mu owo wa zore babilu wa re ka ban ho
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0: we are trying to deny you come away with him. On a chain, every day, John and Menyanke, a Russian regime, a Bavari, a Baratao, yes, shine you on the high beer region, on a region, Lunidam dug by on that chain, on a dug by the Oni Kokun Navy NCC, Omotayo Muhammad. All that time, we pay no kick beran on boon or kick be right by Lenin, a loony Evina, or that Dachan Yanke, Evi Kenaren or Yat Tao, or Kitche Dagbari, or that young Yanke, Evi Nome, Naren or Yat Tao, or Jaminare, Fioge, a bedded Higo Shaye, who come on, Evi Masemi, the Dagbari is on by Nucleus Radio. 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
1: All right, ladies and gentlemen, my name is Samson Alamano, also known as the Enjoyment's Landlord. I'm speaking right now, always listen to Sports Daily on Asam Banakola Radio. 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
2: Welcome to Sports Daily from Asam Banakola's Radio. I am Big Billy. First from the local sport. Edo State Governor Senator Monday Okpebolo has congratulated Edo Queens Football Club on their outstanding achievement, describing the team's success as a proud moment for the state and a testament to the talent, determination, and resilience of Edo athletes. In a separate news, European champion Spain were ahead to a shock 0-0 draw by tiny World Cup debutant Cape Verde on Monday, as Iran prepared to make their long-awaited entrance at the tournament after a build-up and followed by uncertainty. In another development, tensions boiled over in New York iconic Times Square on Tuesday as supporters of Algeria and Argentina clashed in the street hours before their team faced off in the 2026 FIFA World Cup Group J. This is the Beat of Sport from Asam Binoculars.

0: Radio. I am Big Billy saying you have a lovely day and God bless you all.
1: Welcome to Entertainment News from Asan Binoculars Radio Uromi. First, the headlines. Reno Omokre reacts after Davido called him bingo. I face constant spiritual warfare in music industry. Nicki Minaj opens up. I am Judy Chinenye. Now the entertainment news in details. Reno Omokre, the Nigerian ambassador designate to Mexico, has reacted after singer Davido called him bingo. It was reported that Remo had attributed the delay in his resumption in Mexico to the ongoing World Cup. Reacting to Reno's claim, Davido, in a now trending post on social media, knocked the ex-presidential aide Umu Bingo, Reno Omokre, foul, the singer posted. In response, Reno, who described Davido's six posts as feedback, also tagged it most shocking.

for them and sabotage those who don't work for them. To wrap up the entertainment news, a quick recap of the headlines again. Reno Omokre reacts after Davido called him Bingo. I faced constant spiritual warfare in music industry. Nicki Minaj opens up. This is our video today on entertainment news. Thank you for listening. I am Jude Chinenye. Have a nice day.

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Join us, the Igbo community. 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

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We are one people, one destiny. Join us, the Igbo Community Network. We are all connected forever.

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Started in Oguta, Imo State, Nigeria, now to Africa, and to the world. 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

0: To all rich men, with deep respect and love, we say congratulations.
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0: Alive Chapel joyfully invites you to the consecration and enthronement of our bishop elect, Rev. 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
0: 25th October 2010. 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

humanity is unmeasured. 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In the first letter of St. Paul to the Corinthians, chapter 6, verse 19, the scripture tells us that our body is the temple of the Holy Spirit. 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
1: Welcome to Newspaper Headlines from Eastern Binoculars Radio Uromi. As usual, I'll be giving you stories from different newspapers. The first one I have here today is Punch Newspapers, and the first headline says, ex-NNPC directors book sparks fresh calls to reclaim Bakassi. Algeria and Argentina-France clash in New York ahead of World Cup opener. Makinde vows to safely rescue abducted Oyo students and teachers. Anambra First Lady visits assaulted 10-year-old pledges care. Building linked to suspected ritualists demolished in Edo. While on the Punch newspapers, presidential media team inspects federal and state projects in Abia. Shettima to unveil ITF's new business incubation initiative. From 50K to 7.6 million naira, Cape Verde's goalkeeper's Instagram explodes after Spain draw. Neymar begins.

Why I married myself on 45th birthday. Dere Endon. Away from Punch, I'll be taking you to the Nation newspapers. The first headline says, Shettima and 8 governors arrives in Ekiti for APC mega rally. Nigeria reacts to Baba Ejesha, the CEO Luminous Baby announcement. Men can love you, still cheat, says Shank Comics. Not the Nation newspapers. Senate committee assures NDLA of support. Tinubu's performance will defeat propaganda in 2027. Matawale. Alleged criminal defamation. Court revokes Shore's bail, orders his arrest. World Cup 2026. Meet Cape Verde defender who was caught up via LinkedIn message. Oberiwari, Okowa not against Anioma State curation. Government. Nkechi Blessing advocate self-respect says growth sometimes means walking away. And a last letter says, police nab 2 suspected robbers, seize cack of hard drugs in Delta. So the next newspaper of today, which is Daily Trust newspapers. And the first headline says, alleged cybercrime, court revokes Shore's bail over failure to appear in court. Islamic New Year, Tinubu solicits Muslims

0: campus for patriotism. Gunmen attack NIPSS, kill 2 soldiers and police officer. Katsina introduces measure to cut off fuel supply to bandits. Reports of Tinubu assuring PDP of victory in Ebonyi. False. Yuwata. Slow the Daily Trust newspapers. What becomes of Atiku and the opposition if ADC is registered? Cholera bites harder in Bono, spreads to Plateau. Prices of maize, onion, tomatoes and other push inflation to 6 months high. The last headline says 2026 race hit by the registration judgment. Away from Daily Trust, I'll be taking you to Vanguard newspapers. The first letter says, why I abandon plans to Japa, Fekomi CEO. Cooking gas prices could crash to 900 Naira kg by end of 2026. NALPGAM. Ondo, traders cry as hoodlums demolish shops, destroyed goods worth millions.
1: Cries in a hole.

0: community, bridge the...
1: which is Daily Post Newspapers. The first letter says, reintegration of ex-Boko Haram members counterproductive. Mandy Shehu. Oyo abduction, bandits and terrorists must go. Protest hit Ibadan. Oyo government demolishes building used for storing arms in Ibadan. Lagos announces temporary closure of Edo Bridge. Senate denies Oshomole's forgery allegation over Natasha's suspension. Ogun CSOs reject multiple levies. Regulations seek single regulatory framework. So the Daily Post newspapers. 2027, SDP's Adeboye kicks against ADC and other parties' registration. The registering ADC and others threatens 2027 elections. AHA Udeze. David Mark, Arebo.

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1: 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Fiverr.
2: My betacious Nigeria country people. Ogbonge listeners out there, I truly complimental salute and greetings to each and every one of now. I say welcome to News Across Your Political Zone for Nigeria again. What I wish you always from a Sambana Glass Radio 105.1 Uromi. My name now Jojo Namani, I be a radio country brother. I'm going to tell you many years they show face for the news. Tenable to governance, strengthen judicial infrastructure. Oyo don't demolish Ibadan property over alleged arms storage by suspected criminals. Apical don't order stay of execution for High Court judgment with a deregister 5 political party. Ekuteyi also say Kariuso don't enter Guinness World Record as smallest nation for inside the World Cup. Congratulations to that small country. INEC don't back political parties with a sick judgment stay of execution. Ameku tell us to say Cartonic evolve into full service gift card app for Nigerian to buy local gift card. That's one advert we show for the papers. FG don't secure 150 terrorism conviction for 2 days. This one they come from the Attorney General of the Federation.

0: cool. My brothers, keep your hands clean and succeed. Naudo, Kagadi, in peace it shall be. Build a home anywhere, and that place becomes home. But never forget the motherland, Alaibo. Mm.
1: We are builders, dreamers, believers. We know.
2: Military Road 1999 Constitution. This one comes from Abdul Salami. Kaduna East Adoption. Community don't decry government neglect. And they come talk to worshippers, then to remain for captivity. They never release them. Adeleke don't flag off re-election campaign. And he can receive Omisho Ray support. Oyo is in Chibok. We never be marking day. That's when they come from Oyo State Governor. And they say, now be Chibok, or they come forget the matter. Those people waiting for captivity, they must release them by fire, by hook, or by force. Nigeria's 2016 clean energy targets feasible. This one they come from Naseni. Yes, now they get hand for the matter. We concern that matter. Another thing where they show for the table for inside the news today. Yes, this one concern insecurity state. About we don't suspend Reese's summer emergency plenary. Yes, you know, say the Senate before, then they will recess. And they ain't done, say make them come back sharp sharp. No time to go to take holiday when people see the inside bush. Then could carry come another matter with the make round on top FIFA. FIFA, they don't review World Cup 20.
3: From America to

Don't forget, say, and hold Spain to a 0-0 draw for their first encounter for Inside World Cup. Protests will be led by Vincent Orsay, don't storm Shea Makinde resident for Ibadan. Then they demand release of adopted PPU's teachers for Orire LGA. Don't forget, say, on this offset, many people know us, very dark black man. Oil drop below $80 for Inside US Iran D. And they could tell you also say, Oyo is not Chibok. Governor Makinde don't confirm talk with terrorists over adopted school children, and in the vow safe return of victims. I beg make on a drone sharp sharp because body not be wood. Kogi don't confirm buying of bandit leaders with a link to school attack. Nigerian actress and film director winning the message Johnson Okoje, he don't share the message of faith and God's grace. And for inside the lengthy Instagram post, as you can tell, say God, they do many, and you know they judge people the way human beings they do. That's on a mercy, Johnson Okoje, for you. Courts don't order FG, make them register NANTS as new varsity workers union. Saudi Arabia don't begin annual replacement of the holy Kaaba's Kiwas and Kiswa for there. And we could tell you also say UK don't impose 70 new sanctions on Russia's shadow network. South African president. In the

property linked to Yahaya Bello is on the come from witness, as in they testify on top of the matter. The registration of ADC other group, they call on NJC to probe sanction Justice Lifu over alleged disregard of appellant court order. Kate Henshaw addressed speculation.

We concern professional conduct, filming intimate scene. We involve actor Daniel Etim Efion for his Her Blood Sisters Season 2 Netflix series. African development, they demand return to indigenous ruling system, Gambari orders. And then they insist. Emeka Ike don't celebrate daughter's birthday, express pain over separation. Marcus Rashford, he don't formally return to Manchester United. Congratulations and welcome back for Inside Mayu. We will tell you also, say for Inside Matter of the Riches, so we don't celebrate as Cardinal Koji mark 90th birthday. Don't forget to say Cardinal Koji, you know, cleric for Inside the Catholic denomination of Christianity. I think the 6th day of his

Father, and of the Son, and of the Holy Spirit. Amen. Greetings of peace to you, dear brothers and sisters in Christ. Welcome to Masters of Our Faith from Isan Binoculars Radio, your number one radio station in Isan Land. Today we will be taking our first reading from 2 Kings chapter 2, 1 to verse 6 to 14, and the theme is, a chariot of fire appeared and Elijah went up into heaven. Now when the Lord was about to take Elijah to the heaven by a whirlwind, Elijah and Elisha were on their way from Gilgal. They came to Jericho and Elijah said to Elisha, tarry here, I beg you, for the Lord has sent me to the Jordan. But he said, as the Lord lives and as you yourself live, I will not leave you. So the two of them went on. 50 men of the sons of the prophets also went and stood at some distance.

flashes of fire separated the two of them. And Elijah went up by the whirlwind into heaven. And Elisha saw it and cried, "My father, my father, the chariots of Israel and his horsemen." And he saw him no more. Then he took hold of his own clothes and tore them in two pieces. And he took up the coat of Elijah that had fallen from him and went back and stood on the bank of the Jordan. Then he took the coat of Elijah and struck the water, saying, "Where is the Lord, the God of Elijah?" And when he had struck the water was parted to the one side and to the other. The theme of our gospel reading is, your Father who sees in secrets will reward you. Matthew 6:1-6, 16-18. At that time, Jesus said to his disciples, "Beware of practicing your piety before men in order to be seen by them, for then you will have no reward from your Father who is in heaven. Thus, when you give and sound no trumpets before you, as the hypocrites do in the synagogues and in the streets, that they may be praised by men. Truly I say to you, they have their reward. But when you give alms, do not let your left hand know what your right hand is doing, so that your alms may be in secret. And your Father who is in

secret, and your Father who sees in secret will reward you. And when you fast, do not look dismal like the hypocrites, for they disfigure their faces that their fasting may be seen by men. Truly I say to you, they have their reward. But when you fast, anoint your head and wash your face, that your fasting may not be seen by men, but by your Father who is in heaven. But your Father who is in secret, and your Father who sees in secret, will reward you. Reflection. Christianity is not a religion of external show, but of the practice of sacrificial love of God and neighbor. Hypocrisy has unfortunately eaten deeply into the moral fabric of the Christian community, making the consciousness of God with relation to the practice of Christian virtues in the minds of many believers of God code. Loving service of God in our neighbor is no more the order of the day in the community of the many believers. Jesus calls us to shun every sort of hypocrisy today and to embrace authentic Christianity.

Prayer for Nigeria in distress. All-powerful and merciful Father, you are the God of justice, love and peace. You rule over all the nations of the earth. Power and might are in your hands, and no one can withstand it. We present our country, Nigeria, before you. We pray and thank you, for you are the source of all we have and are. We are sorry for all the sins we have committed, and for the good deeds we have failed to do. In your loving forgiveness, keep us safe from the punishment we deserve. Lord, we are weighed down, not only by uncertainties, but also by moral, economic, and political problems. Listen to the cries of your people, who confidently turn to you. God of infinite goodness, our strength in adversity, our help in weakness, our comfort in sorrow. Be merciful to us, your people. Spare this nation, Nigeria, from chaos, anarchy, and doom. Bless us with your kingdom of justice, love, and peace. We ask this through Christ our Lord. Most Sacred Heart of Jesus, Immaculate Heart of Mary.

NCC begins telecom pricing review after 8 years. My name is Joseph Osaimoyi Gwari, and I'm the news in digits. Residents of Uromi who have relatives and loved ones living abroad have been advised to desist from the practice of inflating school fees, medical bills, and other expenses in order to obtain more money from family members in diaspora. Speaking with our correspondent, Mr. Malcolm expressed concern about the growing trend.

describing the act as dishonest and harmful to family relationship. According to him, many Nigerians abroad work tirelessly to support their families back home and should not be deceived by exaggerated financial demands. Mr. Omo warned that taking advantage of relatives overseas through false claims and inflated costs amount to collecting a curse, as it undermines trust and creates unnecessary hardship for those making sacrifices abroad. He further urged Nigerians to embrace honesty and avoid what he described as

0: and they are around here back home, and sometimes their children are in school, maybe primary or secondary university. Sometimes they will just tell the husband when the school fee is supposed to be just 50,000 for the primary children or secondary university. They can sometimes tell their husband it's 200,000. Sometimes they will even tell the children, if your father asks you, so how much are you paying? Mention this. So that they can even go to the school, go to the management school and connive. And the unsuspecting husband now, that trusts his wife or whoever that is sending the money, could be a sibling or uncle, will send the money. Then the woman will think that she's doing the smart one, and she will pay the school and keep the rest for herself. You think you are smart. You think it's your husband. And the money, so you are collecting a curse. You cannot use that one to do anything. My friend, if you need extra money to do any other thing, why not just tell whoever that is sending the money, your husband, your friend, your relation, please. And the school fees is 10,000, but I have this problem, I have that problem. Let that person hear that. Not trying to be applying 30's formula to get that money. It's not a good one. How will you feel if you are the woman, you are somewhere, and you are the one sending the money, they are treating you like that? Sometimes, apart from school fees, there are other things. It could be landed property, it could even be building of house, it could be any other thing. You know the amount of the something, you will inflate it for extra profit that will become a poison or a problem to you tomorrow. Maybe some of the problems you are facing in life now is some of those things. And both of you are leaders of in churches or members of churches, it's hard time you go and repent and reconcile and make restitution before it will be well with you, and learn how to tell the exact amount to whoever that is sending money from somewhere to you to do anything. Thank you.
1: In a separate news, the Edo State government on Monday demolished a building allegedly linked to cultism and ritual activities in Uromi. It's a northeast local government area of the state. Another property was also seized of a renewed crackdown on crime and criminal network. A statement issued on Tuesday by Governor Monday.
2: From Lagos to London, Onitsha to Rome. Anywhere we dare, we build, we own. Love us, you prosper, hate us, you fail. We carry off for truth, no day of prayer.

0: bed, peaceful souls.
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2: 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This is News on the Hour on Listen by No Class Radio. Remember, a positive attitude can brighten your day for the better. Stay positive today. Here comes the rest of the news. The Nigerian Communication Commission, working with consultancy KPMG, has begun a comprehensive review of telecom interconnection pricing, the first major reassessment of the sector's tariff framework in nearly a decade. The exercise kicked off in Lagos at the Mobile Termination Rate Stakeholder Forum on Tuesday, brought regulators, operators and industry participants into a structured process to reassess wholesale pricing rules that govern payments between network and competing voice calls. The head of the Competition and Tariff Unit at the NCC, Omotayo Mohammed, said the exercise goes beyond the...
3: Vito Joe.
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0: Group. Thank you for listening. My name is Joseph Osayamo Iguare. You have a great day today and be a productive one.
1: Ege nare kahi ebesunu oto isan la oto edo remu oto Nigeria rebe oikona besan radio wa mu owo wa zore babilu are ka ban ho
2: o ke san babo san wi isan by nuclear radio ebesunu mandaru isan tama wa nyo ho tani ro o da tami ne mu ibi obi sabule bo genya ne ye mu ibi o elu sande emi ne da de bi ebere ho ni ri ho shaye oyi uwa isoro na meyanhe eni otu ebiuki mo obowo oto edo idadunmo a oyi ncc damu he ati ebere ri ho shaye bi

0: Nigeria. Or that I can give you any available, eh, Mama Wena. 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

0: My name is Samson Alamano, also known as the Enjoyment's Landlord. I'm speaking right now. Always listen to Sports Daily on Esam Banakola Radio. 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
1: Welcome to Sports Daily from Esam Banakola Radio. I am Big Billy. First from the local sport. Edo State Governor Senator Monday Okpebolo has congratulated Edo Queens Football Club on their outstanding achievement, describing the team's success as a proud moment for the state and a testament to the talent, determination, and resilience of Edo athletes. In a separate news, European champion Spain were ahead to a shock 0-0 draw by tiny World Cup debutant Cape Verde on Monday, as Iran prepared to make their long-awaited entrance at the tournament after a build-up and followed by uncertainty. In another development, tensions boiled over in New York's iconic Times Square on Tuesday as supporters of

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2: Uromi.
1: First the headlines.
2: When Omokre react,
1: after they don't call him bingo.
2: I face constant spiritual warfare in music industry.
1: Nicki Minaj opens up.
2: I am Jude Chinenye.
1: Now the entertainment news in details.
2: Reno Omokre, Nigerian ambassador to Mexico, has reacted after seeing Davido call him bingo.
1: It was reported that Remo had attributed his decision in Mexico to the ongoing war.
2: Reacting to Reno's claims, Davido is now trending on social media.
1: The response to Davido's feedback also sounds shocking. In a separate news,
2: famous rapper Nicki Minaj claims that there are talented artists if they don't abide by their rules.
1: She claimed that most of the challenges herself and other talented artists face in the music industry were orchestrated by those figures, whom she declined to name. Speaking in a recent episode of the Bryce Crawford podcast, Minaj said those powerful music figures treat musicians like properties to make money for them and sabotage those who don't work for them. To wrap up the entertainment news, a quick recap of the headlines again. When the Omokre reacts...

0: to exploit relatives abroad through inflated fees and expenses. Building linked to suspected ritualists demolished in Edo. NCC begins telecom pricing review after 8 years. My name is Joseph Osayomo Igwari, and I'm the news in Digis. Residents of Uromi who have relatives and loved ones living abroad have been advised to desist from the practice of inflating school fees, medical bills, and other expenses in order to obtain more money from family members in diaspora. Speaking with our correspondent, Mr. Malcolm Moore expressed concern about the growing trend, describing the act as dishonest and harmful to family relationship. According to him, many Nigerians abroad work tirelessly to support their families back home and should not be deceived by exaggerated financial demands. Mr. Omo warned that taking advantage of relatives overseas through false claims and inflated costs amount to collecting a cost, as it undermines trust and creates unnecessary hardship for those making sacrifices abroad. He further urged Nigerians to embrace honesty and avoid what he described as tortoise wisdom, using corny and deceptive tactics to exploit unsuspecting family members. He noted that in some cases, individuals even recruit others to collaborate in the scheme, making it more difficult for victims to verify the true cost of expenses. The community advocate called on those involved in such practices to turn a new leaf, make restitution where possible, and commit themselves to truthfulness and integrity.
1: Makomo is the name.
2: Yes, we want to really explain it better. What we are saying here is that there are some women, maybe they are separated from their husbands, or their husbands are not with them. Maybe they are, because of work, they are in Abuja or Port or Lagos or abroad, and they are around here back home, and sometimes their children are in school, maybe primary or secondary university. Sometimes they will just tell the husband when the school fee is supposed to be just 50,000 for the primary children or secondary university. They can sometimes tell their husband it's 200,000. Sometimes they will even tell the children, if your father asks you, so how much are you paying? Mention this. So that they can even go to the school, go to the management school and call knife. And the unsuspecting husband now, that trusts his wife or whoever that is sending the money, could be a sibling or uncle, will send the money. Then the woman will think that she's doing the smart one, and she will pay the school and keep the rest for herself. You think you are smart. You think it's your husband. And the money, so you are collecting a curse. You cannot use that one to do anything. My friend, if you need extra money to do any other thing, why not just tell whoever that is sending the money, your husband, your friend, your relation, please. And the school fee is 10,000, but I have this problem, I have that problem. Let that person hear that. Not trying to be applying tortoise formula to get that money. It's not a good one. How will you feel if you are the woman, you are somewhere, and you are the one sending the money, they are treating you like that? Sometimes, apart from school fee, there are other things. It could be landed property, it could even be building of house, it could be any other thing. You know the amount of the something, you will inflate it for extra profit that will become a poison or a problem to you tomorrow. Maybe some of the problems you are facing in life now is some of those things. And both of you are leaders of in churches or members of churches, it's hard time you go and repent and reconcile and make restitution before it will be well with you, and learn how to tell the exact amount to whoever that is sending money from somewhere to you to do anything. Thank you.
0: In a separate news, the Edo State government on Monday demolished a building allegedly linked to cultism and ritual activities in Uromi. It's a northeast local government area of the state. Another property was also seized of a renewed crackdown on crime and criminal network. A statement issued on Tuesday by Governor Monday Obalos media aide Patrick Ebojele, operation was carried out under Operation Flushout, Kidnappers and Cortis, and involved the Edo State Security Corps, Nigerian Police Force, and other security agencies under the supervision of senior security officials attached to the governor. Speaking during the exercise, the secretary of the Edo State Security Squad, Rasa John Izegagwe, said the intervention followed intelligence reports on feed finding in the area. We'll take a short break. Still to come on the news, NCC begins telecom pricing review after 8 years. Details of these and more will come your way shortly.

0: Class Radio. Remember, a positive attitude can brighten your day for the better. Stay positive today. Here comes the rest of the news. The Nigerian Communication Commission, working with consultancy KPMG, has begun a comprehensive review of telecom interconnection pricing, the first major reassessment of the sector's tariff framework in nearly a decade. The exercise kicked off in Lagos at the Mobile Termination Rate Stakeholder Forum on Tuesday, brought regulators, operators and industry participants into a structured process to reassess wholesale pricing rules that govern payments between network and competing voice calls. The head of the Competition and Tariff Unit at the NCC, Omotayo Mohammed, said the exercise goes beyond a routine tariff review and reflects the need to align regulations with a rapidly evolving industry. The executive stated that the telecom market has changed materially since the last determination, both in technology development and market structure, adding that new service categories and business models now require regulatory attention. And that is it for the news package. To wrap it up, the headlines again. Resident urged not to exploit relative abroad through inflated fees and expenses. Building linked to suspected ritualists demolished in Edo. NCC begins telecom pricing review after 8 years. That is the size of news on the hour. For comments, feedback and info, send your update to us on 080-5191-8139. You can also give us an email on asambinoclass@gmail.com. And on behalf of Asambinoclass Radio News Crew, thank you for listening. My name is Joseph Osayan Moigunre. You have a great day today and be a productive one.
1: Ele na da kahi ebesunu oto isan la oto edo remu oto Nigeria rebe oyona besan radio wa mu owo wa zore babilu bare ka ban ho
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3: All right, ladies and gentlemen, my name is MC Alamanoso, known as the Enjoyment Landlord. 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
4: Welcome to Sports Daily from Esan Banacola Radio. I am Big Billy. First from the local sport. Edo State Governor Senator Monday Okpebolo has congratulated Edo Queens Football Club on their outstanding achievement, describing the team's success as a proud moment for the state and a testament to the talent, determination, and resilience of Edo athletes. In a separate news, European champion Spain were held to a shock 0-0 draw by tiny World Cup debutant Cape Verde on Monday, as Iran prepared to make their long-awaited entrance at the tournament after a build-up and followed by uncertainty. In another development, tensions boiled over in New York iconic Times Square on Tuesday as supporters of Algeria and Argentina clashed in the street hours before their team face off in the 2026 FIFA World Cup Group J. This is the Beat of Sport from Asian Binoculars Radio. I am Big Billy saying do have a lovely day and God bless you all.
5: Welcome to Entertainment News from Esan Binoculars Radio Uromi. First, the headlines. Reno Omokre reacts after Davido called him bingo. I face constant spiritual warfare in music industry. Nicki Minaj opens up. I am Jude Chinenye. Now the entertainment news in details. Reno Omokre, the Nigerian ambassador designate to Mexico, has reacted after singer Davido called him bingo. It was reported that Remo had attributed the delay in his resumption in Mexico to the ongoing World Cup. Reacting to Reno's claim, Davido, in a now trending post on social media, knocked the ex-presidential aide Umu Bingo, Reno Omakre Fowl, the singer, posted. The response, Reno, who described Davido's 6 posts as feedback, also tagged it most shocking. In separate news, famous rapper Nicki Minaj has claimed that there are powerful music figures making talented artists almost invisible if they don't abide by their rules. She claimed that the most of the challenges herself and other talented artists face in the music industry were orchestrated by those figures, whom she declined to name. Speaking in a recent episode of the Bryce Crawford podcast, Minaj said those powerful music figures treat musicians like properties to make money for them and sabotage those who don't work for them. To wrap up the entertainment news, a quick recap of the headlines again. Reno Omokre reacts after Davido called him Bingo. I faced constant spiritual warfare in music industry. Nicki Minaj opens up. This is our video today on entertainment news. Thank you for listening. I am Judy Chinenye. Have a nice day.

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2: 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This is business news. The headlines: Egypt pushes intelligence-led border security resilience. Cooking gas: marketers plan massive imports after 140% price surge. I am Edna Faust. Now the business news. In details, the federal government has reiterated the need for stronger collaboration among federal agencies, border states, traditional institutions, and neighboring countries to improve border security and address cross-border threats. The position was highlighted at a one-day national workshop on border security resilience and cross-border cooperation organized by the National Boundary Commission in Abuja. In another development, still business news, as the prices of liquefied petroleum gas, that is cooking gas, rise by 140% in many locations across the country, marketers of the commodity are perfecting plans to massively import the product to make it more affordable and available. Finally showed that cooking gas price jumped from an average of 1,000 naira per kilogram in January and February this year to as high as 2,400 naira a few days ago.

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I welcome all of now to today's entertainment gist. 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Now we be your host, Miss Judy K, and today again we've got an important and the latest updates to gist you today. Inside the studio today, Tori Yakba. All the things will happen for that side of entertainment industry where I feel you need to know, and the important say you know them. So my people, before I give you the full package of today's entertainment gist, let's quickly go on a short musical break. Please stay glued to your radio sets. I'll be right back.

I'm Dante, short musical break. So the first thing for, first story where I carry come today, it says, Bingo and Fowl. Davido blasts Reno Omokri over interview of him explaining why he's yet to resume duty in Mexico. This one of the matter where they happen between Afrobeat star Davido and ex-presidential aide where they call Reno Omokri. Recall that the other day they just never about waiting Reno Omokri, they blast Davido. So according to Reno Omokri, waiting Davido do during the starting or the opening of this World Cup, yes, where Davido performed at that event. So Akon, you know, prints the names of all the students, the children where they kidnap for your state, and their teachers wearing clothes, jackets where you wear, go do that, you know, concert for Los Angeles. Now that place, now you go do them. And when Omokri see that thing, Akon, they, you know, blast the door. They talk, say, why you go carry Nigeria matter, go they talk for international something? Why you no leave waiting? Why you leave waiting? You go there, go they do. I'm sure you said there's a rift already between them. So today, Reno Omokri, can they tell Davido on another day about saying that because of Davido, now why he never entered Mexico, according to waiting in the talk. Say the matter, he say, according to Reno Omokri. So as he come to come, say that they don't deny his access to Mexico, and everything will happen is, you know, connected to this ongoing FIFA World Cup activities will involve United States and Mexico. As they come to come, Davido called the mocker. His explanation, as he posts what he imposed for X, work done the trend everywhere for social media now, he say, Omu Bingo, a contact Reno Omokri, call and foul. So that one where he talk, a shock Reno, say, you know, no saying like that. Now Davido go take reply or respond to what he talk. Some people call it ask, you know, whether it shock him, because first way first start something, you know, say that's where it starts, you know, go finish him, just no start them at all. You get so now the comment or the reply where they don't give a mockery, it on the trend everywhere. Why? Because I think it's because Reno first started it. They don't day on his own, no, he can they call him out, say why you go carry national something, go the tough with national stuff. So that one now they do the reply and for waiting the explanation when they give, as per why he never enter Mexico, say because of this FIFA World Cup activities. Now why they do they call him Bingo and he the verse. So you on your own name, high text is this matter, the matter long. So my people, away from that one, so the update of this matter where I done the yanona concerning Mr. Obasi and the ex-wife will be Judy Austin Edoche. Still on that interview where you go, he talk many things where they appear for papers one by one. You know, say papers not be carry everything one day. So today they give update about waiting Mr. Obasi. Still talk for that interview. This thing paid the man, though, because imagine a man crying in public. Just imagine how that in the pain the man, he can they cry for where people day for when interview him, say he himself no say many people go watch him. Now why I call him public, you get. So the thing don't pay now where he can they cry. Say another man carrying wife just waka like that, and if they watch them, they leave. No, be say they waka travel go foul. They see they this Niger where himself still day. So today he is still that's self matter. Mr. Obasi, they tell everybody say he supported Judy Austin's education. He supported her education, and also, you know, he can they ask Judy today, say waiting be his offense. Waiting be that way you do and where you know people forgive him. Now, some people come they, you know, talk maybe Mr. Obasi still loves this Judy. Despite that, you don't share, he don't take over. So, waiting this man talk for that interview where people carry most, because you know, say bloggers now, they will like to carry or they craft out the most important part of your discussion or your interview questions and the answer what you give. So,
Mr. Obasi talked something. He said that the wife started loving Yole Doche even when they were still together, when they were still married though. They live for her, so every time when they watch movies, gonna be like, I like this man is this. So now that time then the affair started secretly. Okay, as that one day happened, when he come finally moved in with this Yole Doche, go they live. Their ex-husband, maybe Mr. Obasi, come call him as they go lodge for hotel, because he say, you know, they go the man house again, they go lodge for hotel, talk. After the talk finish, they, you know, they do things and things now. So another one, people still they carry. Okay, concerning that same matter, Gege see the talk something, say, not be Yole Doche's fault. Now we'll see Gege got to talk concerning this one with this. So many people have different, you know, opinion on how they understand waiting they stop. Because now the matter where they trend for online is part of the matter actually. Gege they tell everybody, say, according to the cry where, you know, Mr. Basigo they cry for podcast, say you're not supposed to cry. Say the woman don't leave him since. Like, it's not Yole Doche's fault. Say that the woman now you choose Yole Doche, not Yole Doche choose them. I don't know the logic, sha, but how it takes him. But according to people, we say Gege they make sense actually for waiting the talk. Say if you deal with the woman now, if the woman wants to choose you over another man, nothing will make him, you know, to leave you follow another man. Even if now money or say this person will do this or just name it. But once the woman no love you again, small thing like this, don't leave you follow another person where she wants. Say maybe when they blame you, Doche, say no blame them again. Say na the woman's fault because the woman chooses who she wants to stay with. Now, the logic where Gege they, you know, see for the matter. I don't know how you text him you yourself, because this is not something where they happen for some people marriage, oh, but the one where they popular now they discuss. It happens some places though where people don't know. You go marry wife finish or you go marry husband finish. Before you know this, person go just come like this, eh? So they call him husband snatcher, homebreaker, intruder, And you wait, say you deal with your family, and that woman don't come like this. Some day when they marry, the woman come inside, that's second wife. Some go leave their wife, follow the woman. Some go leave their husband, follow the man. So in this kind of matter like this, how it takes them, say, whose fault be that? Now the woman will leave her husband, I mean that the man where, you know, maybe you don't do well while the woman leave her. Wait till you guys to talk concerning this one. So my favorite about now, let's go on a musical break. Yes, I want to give you a sweet melody to go down this gist what they yan give you today. Please, no go nowhere. I'll be right back before you know it.

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I know it's due to the current and ongoing global situation. You have been incredible employees, and there's simply no way that we can keep afloat at this particular point in time. I want each and every one of you to know that you are highly valued. I'm truly sorry.

0: Hey, you folks all right?
1: Yeah, we're good. We're good.
0: Where you guys headed?
1: We don't really know.
0: Yeah, I tell you what, I'm heading in the direction of a warm meal if you guys are up for it. Buenas noches.

Welcome back from that musical break. I hope you love it. And also, you vibes to read Wella, because information, the entertainment, and music, they go well together. Moving forward to the next thing for we are carrying on today, it says the first duty of a husband is not to love his wife, Pastor BC Adewale. Omo, another matter, you know, say people with a different notion of about relationship, marriage. This Nigerian cleric, they call BC Adewale, now man of God, in be he can they advise, you know, people today, married women, married men, and they talk about relationship. You know, according to him, he said the most important responsibility of a man in marriage not to first love your wife. He said, as a man, you marry wife. And this one advice actually to married people or intending couples. Say, he has a plan to marry as you day, you know, pray, say, may God give you. Say, if as a husband, that the only thing where you focus on now to just say, hey, I'm the man of the house, make I provide, make I love my wife, and say that will not be the first thing you supposed to do as the man of the house, as a husband. That the first thing you need to do now to love God, because person will love God, will get good relationship with God. You know, go everly do bad things to your wife. But if you don't love God, you can't first love your wife, they love your, they provide, they go. Before you know it, you will come the wicked that your woman, because the love of God no deal in our marriage. Chai! This one answer B. This one answer well, well. I don't know about you, but some people, they you know, like waiting this man of God, they talk. In the tendency, now the truth where many people know, they tell married people. And now why some marriages, they scatter. If you look around, you go see so many, you know, cases of a divorce, they court. And somewhere, even they court, they different places. Now people will get money, they go court. If you don't get money, go just carry your bag, leave marriage. Marriage don't finish with that one. But today, this man, according to him, he say, if you love God, he can't love your wife, second. Then the love of God will cover the both of you, and our love will last forever. How it takes him? It makes sense, or it don't make sense. Now, where is this, man of God, they tell people, today be that one, say, make a yarn you, because it go very important as you learn, and maybe you can apply them for your own marriage, and it go work. Who knows? Say, actually, now the love of God first, before any other thing. So, my people, away from that one to the next thing for where I carry come today. If I go come up for the studio, he says, don't marry someone you have dated. Woman gives shocking marriage advice. Omo, this marriage something, people really carry out for head for this Naija, because now waiting they happen every day. So if you have your own notion or waiting, you think say now you go be the first, the best thing, if couples do them. You go come online, call the advice people. Who knows? Maybe someone will apply it and it will work for them. Now, why this Nigerian woman can't carry this marriage advice, call online, call the advice people. It say people where we say they don't marry, or actually not for intending pick up actually. It say if you won't marry, say she said she no go advise you make you marry person where you don't date for long. Like call this people say, when I don't date for 50 years, for 20 years, for 8 years or more than, and as you know, they date like that. So when you won't marry now, you go say make another person way I don't date for long. Say she said she not advise you to do one now. Say her reason are this, just to hear her reason. What is she come talk to now be her reason? She said, because for you to date someone for that long, now you say you don't see that person finish, that person don't see you finish. When I don't see you in happiness, when I don't see each other happy, and when I don't see each other sad, say everything about you the person knows, and everything about the person you know and where well, right? Say there will be no respect for that marriage again. You call the reason number B and head. The same way the reason now, not the same way. Even myself are the reason now. Wait till she they talk. It makes sense that you know the answer. This lady, she tell everybody, say, if you won't marry, marry someone who say you just meet the person, maybe not date for 1 year or few months. Because as I try to know myself, na come marry. When I go straight, na continue to de know myself until na go know myself well well. Before na go know myself well well, na don't born picking like stay for marriage. Then to marry someone who say you don't know and finish. If you talk one, and mostly women they do them.
if that person, because you don't date them for long, you can't be like, say, you don't respect them again. Say, if you talk one, you go talk 20. After all, you don't see I'm finished now. And some people, when you're not date for long like that, they don't do things, like things and things. So, you go, the lady will just wait, may give her a ring. And if you just give her a ring, marry me, you go just collect a ring like that, they go, because she don't expect her since, not be all this time to do. Because now people will just, surprise her. And I just start to the next thing is you engage the person. Because the person don't even expect her, say you go marry her. Or even though they expect them, but you don't know, say you go do them that fast. Get. But people say you don't date for long. You know, they expect that ring since. And they pay some living if you don't give them that ring last after all the years of waiting. And if you can't later give them, if not, let the man say you won't settle down with that person, just give her the ring. No surprise. Like, no surprise at all, because you don't expect them. It makes sense. I mean, it makes sense. So we see I think this lady they advise young people to deal with that one. And I don't know how it takes them, but not be every advice person they assimilate. But if you assimilate them and still regurgitate and throw them again. You see, another the post where she makes some people they comment say she they not like waiting she talk and they no go agree. And some people still like waiting she talk. Some people don't like them, hear their reasons. Some say that it's good to marry your friend. Marry someone where you say you don't date, you don't know the in and out of the person. So that in case anything happen, they ask you, do you know this person? You feel describe the person you're dating. You know the person's character, the person know your own. And you now come marry tomorrow, you know. Now your best friend be that. You know the person you say, if you marry them today, you go begin to learn the person. Like say they go university, they learn book, they learn work, all those kind of things. You go one day you difficult because you don't know what you go do. May you not vex your husband or even the wife self. May you not vex your wife. But if now don't date, now don't know everything about myself, be like just like siblings where they the same house, right? Now we see some people they talk. I don't know how you yourself take see them, but the choice na your own. So my people now here, I go talk rich for today's entertainment gist, and I want to say thank you for listening. Till tomorrow, I'll be bringing another latest happening and updates. Keep listening to Esam Binoculars Radio. Have a lovely day.

0: Hello, my wonderful country people. A special greeting and a lovely welcome to everybody when they hear the sound of my voice on Top Ace and Binoculars Radio on this beautiful day. My name is Tilly Big Billy, and with me for the building today, I come there with Mrs. Joy. And together, now we're going to run this amiable program when they reach you on the Sound Binoculars Radio every Wednesday. And I know how it be, I'm a born of the program where we talk about the plenty things when they happen when not really concern us as they be. Mrs. Joy, make you greet our people.
1: What's up, people? How we doing? How the weather they touch us most more. But me, I'm the experience I share because right now, we are a day na snow before, not be rain before. When I go away.
0: I don't say you really come back from Dubai. Like I said, you don't go back again. Anyway, my better country people, make we sharply go on a musical break. When we come back, we're going to talk about the matters we will carry on for the program today. You cannot go anywhere because Big Billy and Mrs. Joy will come back after this break.

0: All right, my Weather Forecast people, I welcome everybody back from that break. And if you just join us, this one on the program, we call the Army Boss Show, the Tata 4 program on Asian Binoculars Radio. Yeah, today, the matter when we carry come, the number one when they inside, this can come be one trendy and very funny video when I come across on social media. Now, this guy, he can't hold another man, a man, he can't hold another man's shirt. And because they ask him what happened, he can't talk, say, if the worker go for a road, he can't meet the man for where did they sell a car. Say the woman when they sell a car, they tell her, say, make it, give her money. He can't ask the woman, how much be this money when they draw this man? The woman can't tell her, say, na 100 naira. He can't choke him for pocket, he can't give the man the 100 naira. So two of them can't walk out, come up for them, they can't go sit down, they talk. He could ask the man, say, why you go come up for house, go buy a car, you not get money. The man can't tell, say, he not get 5 naira. But he need to survive. He can't know, say, if he reach where that woman, they tell him, they sell a car for her. The woman go sell for her. Before, normally, if you want buy a car, you they buy before you pay. Some of the commodities, when they buy for the job, you buy before you pay. So in the market, the market tell us, boy, you not do well. I should not say money not deal with you. You for cook one find another way. The market say whether making allow home got killer. He need to find another means to make sure say he fit up that moment. Now, as to other, they call they talk about politics. The other man when not fit pay money for a car, can say he na APC supporter. Now he make the other man grab his shirt and say, for you to be support APC, you not fit buy a car chop. You must give me my 100 naira. He could explain, give people where they say, I bet you can tell this man may give me money. Because you support APC, you know if you buy a car. Which kind of thing be that one? You know, first of all, when I see the video, I laugh. But if you really check them, now the reality when they happen for Nigeria, they go say people are smiling and suffering, or suffering and smiling. Now, what most of people they go through for Nigeria, but even when they have the opportunity to do the right thing, maybe for example, there's a certain government where they say they know they do well, they have the opportunity to change things by coming out to vote or not to sell their vote, they will still not do it. They would rather sell their vote for 5,000, 10,000 naira and still remain in that suffering when they did.
1: That man even tried when beating a holy holland, you know, even you know, to slight him. For that kind of scenario, they suppose you skate to slight that man. I you say you support APC, you don't see money.

0: bad son after a bad course. You're like, we just, the thing they say, we do it in a very swift, very fast manner. If the thing just done, we just adapt, then cash cruise they go. Can you imagine? And this empty zone, now that man, you see online. This thing happens every day to 99.9 of Nigerians. Every day. You know, it's if you say your Pekin they go to school, you don't see, you don't see lunch given for us. You don't see money given, say, tell buy lunch for school. You know what it mean? The Pekin call they looking one kind. You understand? You gonna ask what happened where some will come there to talk. So, the Papa can say, more than go use the one when they say, man. Then the Pekin call ask Papa, say, Daddy, you is still waiting. The Pekin ask, say, Daddy, are you not poor? He say, let Papa ask, say, he not poor, but now Tinubu will be president. So when you hear that kind of slang, you will know that all you need to do is adapt. You understand? So, we, by ourselves, now we contribute to this problem. You know why? First of all, people don't need to spend much to take back our conscience. At least with a CCS of Ankara, a bucket spent, that small custard cup bucket spent. When they measure ice, and at most 20 tomatoes or umbrella, they don't buy our conscience. We go vote nonsense. Or last step, we never come and vote. Then the people can't do things in their mind. So now, all of us, we join what will be the problem of this country. You understand? So that's when we say, he doesn't say nothing back, I say, they easy. Everybody's supposed to touch like that man. We're not doing.
1: You know, the major reason why make us talk about this thing, I know a lot of people will feel say we just they attack one particular political party. No.
0: No, not that one, they power.
1: We are trying to create an awareness that selling of votes is not the right thing to do. Because anybody who is in Nigeria now, if you are blind, you are not deaf. Maybe, for example, you're blind, you know they see what they happen.
0: Mm-hmm.
1: Thank God say you're not deaf. Mm-hmm. At least you they hear people they talk about.
0: Yes. Even though you're blind and deaf, your caregiver there.
1: Anyhow, when you want to understand. Now, if you check Nigeria today, now this country, now insecurity, they ravage everywhere. People can no longer feed. Paying house rent now, that one I lost you. Now, if you check all of these things, people at the end of the day will still say, now this political party now want die put. Even when they know that political party is not helping issue. Now, in politics, you can support whoever you want to support. But there's a way you will start supporting a particular political party. People will start seeing you as somebody will be saying, your head not really there in order.
0: My say something. You know, say, my, again, I'm parable for my language when they say, here, or as they can, you're really a guy in the nine. Now, small, that they put sand for blind man Gary when the man don't know. You know, say, it gets a crisis when you, personally, you go to defend for public. You go by yourself, no, say, this is not a talk, no nonsense. So. You understand? You know, say, I just defend this thing, now pure nonsense, now they defend. Now, those people these days, when they do, you understand? Even when they do it, they do it because there is a particular thing that they gain from man. You understand?
1: Yeah.
0: And that's why they gain has meant they take them. Cost of living, they take that thing from them. You understand? But because they have that thing to fuel that particular house rent or transportation at the moment, they go to the form, say, don't they feel them? If you are out of 10 members of a family, out of 10, not only one be rich man, all of them are poor people. You understand? Because if I talk to not only rich, all of them are poor. Because you never feel the affect the lives of others to constantly be like you. You understand?
1: Yeah.
0: Now, if you come say, you know they touch you, my brother, they touch you. If they touch your brother for village, if they touch your mama for market, if they touch your papa when be road transport worker, if they touch your papa when be person security, if they touch your brothers

0: You understand? So as long as it has a way of affecting your family, it will affect you directly or indirectly. You understand? So all this is, the earlier we come out, massively, the earlier we come out and say enough is enough, the better. Because now so it will day they go. One thing when I don't observe for Nigeria, if a particular thing they go down, it will just go down. You know, they ever come up again. You understand? So now so this insecurity matter can be for this country. Which day that they go a particular place, one of my neighbors can pass. If I pass, it can't say they go farm. Can't say okay, they careful. It can't pass. It can't go carry labor as soon as go farm. You know the next set of people go carry? It can't go carry some security officials. For farm, this is farm that back in those days, people come for us 4 a.m. in the morning. Because in one quick reach farm, do work, come back house. You understand? But these days, as early as 5, if you say you get 10 head, leave your house. Leave your house, maybe say, now desolate area you did. Hand go touch you. You understand? But back in the days, it was never like this. Now imagine the person won't go work for a farm. He carry a person, he carry laborers, he carry security. You see that security now free? Now you will not expect, make that food when that person has her best on that farm, make it not cost. What are we not talking about? If you say, you know, they touch you, if they touch you. If market when you send before, you the same tactic, you the 30k they say they send the market. Now, we are not using 50, 60k. You feel they touch you. Money when they for remove 30 or 60k, not be something come over there. So make we not they pretend say not they touch us, if they touch us. And make we they tell ourselves the truth. Things are not working. Things are not working. Yes, they don't employ teachers for most government schools, but most of these government schools, how their roof be like, how the academic environment be like, you understand? It gets some schools now, bush one day, some bitter forest they learn. Do you not expect the teachers now to carry colors and come and work in that school as laborers? We don't employ teachers, we don't employ gardeners, security officers for those schools. What for everybody say, what happened for your state? Happen. Who be the first set of security who will first tackle the issue before other security officers come? In all day. Please, there is a gate man. Yes, me not say, government schools, they get large expanse of land, you understand? But at least, even though you know fence, make it be say, the bush, make the guy gardener. We go to reduce the bush at all time. One, they told me they also get security officers for these schools. Make God for you, but in make them not use our own state to take make exam, take me parable like Oyo State. Oh, God help us all, Maduwe.
1: Okay, my wonderful country people, we sit there for the program over the call the Army Boss Show, the telephone program with the reaching from National Binoculars Radio with Big Billy right here in the building, and I can't get Mrs. John with me. Yes, the next matter we carry come for the program today, this one they come from our popular pidgin rapper Wayne Biyeriga. He can talk say be careful when choosing a life partner. Otherwise, instead of building a happy home, you'll be building a prison. Valid talk.
0: Very valid.
1: Very, very valid.
0: Valid.
1: Because you get some home when you go enter today, you would rather spend 2 weeks in Kirikiri than spend 24 hours in that home.
0: No, so. Home now, get husband and wife and children, they want a code.
1: Okay.
0: House now, where people they live together, but they are not actually together.
1: Okay.
0: Uh-huh. So if you say home, now the first thing they refer to, matter you, you know, say a lot of people, they choose spouse or partners because of variety of things that they feel they'll be comfortable with.
1: Uh-huh.
0: But one thing I want to make clear to people now, human beings don't actually change. They pretend to change. When that particular circumstance, what if I make them do that thing when they do before? if he show himself again, my brother, they will, those people, 99.9% of them will go back to the old way. You understand?
1: Yeah.
0: So then, because sometimes when women they face abuse for marriage, this is the fact they see the red flag, but don't take it serious.
1: Yeah.
0: Now your you people are just cutting on never marriage. Now just courtship. The man don't they give you
1: bo.
0: You don't know, say once enough pay bride price, you go buy a boxing groove. You understand? So a lot of people, because of what we people say, they endure many things. They can't forget, say this life, you not get photocopy. Maybe the only thing when you not get photocopy, because God give everybody original copy. You not get photocopy. So the only thing you need to do is guard it jealously. You understand? No use and play. No use and take give away for person. No let another person get opportunity to take do the life what you're not supposed to do with them. It's just that for this part of the world, for this part of Nigeria, and for those who just they house go, you understand? You know, say most times we don't believe in say person go court go divorce. Why? Because now mostly traditional method we do for here. You understand? And last, if it's not gonna work, they can't say they don't come separate traditionally, they can't see the man or the woman, especially when not serious. It's not supposed to be like that. Marriage now something when we suppose the when somebody suppose I don't know how to describe that. When somebody suppose they hold with all form of seriousness and I don't know how to put it in English. Before you enter this institution, first of all, make sure say you did responsible, and make sure say all your shock absorbers they very active. You understand? Because if you can't finish, that side we never seen before, you can't understand. Maybe that time when the girl we never marry, you don't know say this no because you know it's deep your ass. I said, come marry now. You can't say, na generator you marry. My brother, you marry him. You manage him. Me before, if you say, the guy, you know the two chops, you know the chops, you come marry now. You can't say, na that party your love pot. Now they do desserts. But my sister, you manage him too. Because all these things get a way of showing itself in the very beginning, but we know they pay attention to them. Why? Because sometimes it is either the man or the woman, they desperate to get married. You understand? Or sometimes, as they talk, they blinded by love.
1: Or
0: by material things. You understand? But all these things, not enough to equate the pain when you go they go through. If or when the chips are down, because that time that your Louis Vuitton bag handbag not go save you, that your iPhone 17 Pro Max not go save you. You understand? You know, say you get one trend these days, your phone and three camera, your phone, you get one song, your phone and three camera. You understand? My brother, it doesn't work that way. Because this girl is very beautiful, Maria. My brother, the day when you go see that your babe without makeup, now you go know say na ancestors you marry. Because surely those things will fade. But go for something you know will not fade. Things like character, kindness, humility. As in, when the chips are down, can the person hold you down? You know, some people there won't be say, call for a bad thing, maybe the man or the woman, something happened to their business, you can't hear the partner. You are a very useless man, you're a very useless woman, you understand? When the chips are down, this person feels stay, check him. There are different ways of checking, you understand? You don't need to fare, you don't need to come down as example, but all this is from the very beginning that they see him. Take notes. Because, last, you see that wedding party. all of us will come, we'll chop our teacher off, we'll come out. Hey, she said yes. I was there when she said yes. When you go, they say no. We're not there. We're not doing it.
1: You know, just like you talk, you got some signs and wonders. Like the way we Nigerians tell the talk, and they say, for marriage or maybe for courtship, if you ignore the signs, you will end up seeing the wonders. Now, I'll give you just two occasions of my conversation with some two guys like that. One of them can tell me, say, he and his girlfriend can work out, come out. They just go out on a date. While they were talking, they were like, okay, if your mama comes visit now, how long will you want her to stay if you are married? The guy comes saying, mama will stay like a month, as long as she wants to stay. That's the girl. Like, I was okay, what if my mama as the boy can't come too? He said, at most 2-3 days now, make she go out. Okay. So your mama will stay more than a month. My own mama not will stay more than 2 days. According to the guy, he say, after they just finished from that dinner, reach
0: bye
1: out.
0: Bye.
1: Now there, you for carry better again, cut the relationship. So it's because if you ignore that sense, yes, the one that's different.
0: Yes, because the guy tell already now, say,
1: the one that's different already. Now another one was this guy, we have a conversation far back as 2015 thereabouts. The guy can tell me, say, he called the follower, a girlfriend, they talk. They were talking about some one kind barrier when he go. The girl could ask him how the barrier had been, come and say the barrier had been, they try. The girl come ask and say whether the man when he die, whether he get children when they do Yahoo. He can say no. The girl could say, now make the barrier not too tough. You know, Yahoo money and all this kind of stuff. Now, the girl in turn tell and say, you know your hard though. Once he married, born children, once they are up to the age of 15, don't buy a laptop for them and they start to the hustle.
0: Can you imagine?
1: He said that one here, from that moment, that the relationship end. He don't even tell the girl, say,
0: see
1: the reason why he just they give her one kind of attitude where it will make the girl, they fed up. You know? Because at the end of the day, if you ignore the signs, you will see the wonders in multitude.
0: See, I get one person I've heard before. It was, you know, say Mother's Day. Different churches get different ways when they celebrate. You understand? So on this particular day, me just the children from our street just they talk, some they sing, some they play. You understand? Some mothers when also they work too. Yeah, did not go to work that very day. This woman, her husband can't enter back on us. Your husband can't enter back on us. As a con house, the man enter said, the next thing we say, that is that the way this woman run, which is the wife of this man. If to say that woman don't invite a runner for Nigeria Olympics, Nigeria for don't get many gold medals. Seriously, person will come up, pa. What's it? Because some people on their side now, and me too on their side, she cannot hide on the back of some of us. The man came out bearing. Already there was a splash of soup on the woman's head. On the woman's head. The man came out bearing that same bowl of soup with some soup inside still. I believe now remnants of the woman with her poor. He come out insulting the woman. What? Even when he saw us, he still wanted to like forcibly take the woman from our back and take her inside. But do my whole hold one of us. So for that reason, as you're one of us now, all of us are like, oh, can you respect person safe? You don't see a wife or person, what's happened? Say this stupid woman, ain't give her money, make the cook. No money to make the cook. See the kind of soup when the contest serve in. You get mine, the cook soup points one mistake serve in. You know, give you money. Because the man said, give her money. Yo,
1: yeah.
0: Listen, but their amount was not mentioned. Their amount was anonymous. But give her money. So, we now consult the woman and say, why your husband give you money, make you cook, you not cook? What's happening now? He said, he cook. Say, if to say, make even go buy the money when the man give her. In children, many now, he can say, make the manager. Okay. This woman gets 7 children. 7. The man not get government work. The woman not get government work. Say, in a barrel city, hop onions. The man they do buy. Say, the man come up as the man can drop. Guess how much? The man can drop 2,000 naira for that multitude. Make it take cook soup. He can take the money now. Add no drum. He can arrange something that they can eat. Now, the man was complaining. Say, why the woman use one meat to serving food for her money for drop money? Now, who here are saying that say, yes, they ain't drop money now. Logo no say now, 2,000 ain't drop a multitude. You understand? Now let Jesus do miracle for Bible when you use 5 loaves of bread and 2 fish they feed 5,000. He can't even see the men. But no human being has been able to do that kind of thing. Since I was born today, I never hear that.
2: If you try, huh? You go feed the whole Nigeria. Even if you get your power, that could come out there your house or they multiply. Because if you try out for outside, you will feed the whole Nigerians. Because currently, hard they meet people.
0: Hard they meet people? Not be hard. Things they meet people.
1: Okay. Alright, my better call to people. Now here we go for close the cutting of the program. I hope you enjoy every bit of it. I beg, make you not touch that dialogue because it's not binoculars radio. Still get plenty things to give on out today. My late filmer Big Billy and Mrs. Joy, thank you so much for all your contribution and everything when you talk for this program today. I believe here our people, they really enjoy all the contribution. Until next week, we'll come back again with another edition. I beg, make you stay out of trouble because money to eat now. I will be fine, no, not be the one to go to do, now me do this one, I mean, not do that one. No, I beg, stay out of trouble before another thing will happen. We'll now buy for now.

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1: Welcome to Newspaper Headlines from Eastern Binoculars Radio Uromi. As usual, I'll be giving you stories from different newspapers. The first one I have here today is Punch Newspapers, and the first headline says, ex-NNPC directors books pass fresh calls to reclaim Bakassi. Algeria and Argentina-France clash in New York ahead of World Cup opener. Makinde vows to safely rescue abducted Oyo students and teachers. Anambra First Lady visits assaulted 10-year-old pledges care. Building linked to suspected ritualists demolished in Edo. Was not a Punch Newspapers. Presidential media team inspects federal and state projects in Abia. Shettima to unveil ITF's new business incubation initiative. From 50K to 7.6 million naira. Cape Verde goalkeeper's Instagram explodes after Spain draw. Neymar begins market sensitization in Imo against flooding. Not a Punch Newspapers. Lagos to close Edo Bridge temporary, announces traffic diversion. Kano probes steps, sale of 500 million naira free children's nutrition food. NCC begins telecom pricing review after 8 years. If you import from third world countries, you quickly become one. Trump. 2027, Tinubu's achievements will silence critics. Propaganda, says Matawalle. Was on the Punch Newspapers. Police arrest two suspected armed robbers in Delta. Recover illicit drugs. Tinubu felicitates Muslims on Islamic New Year, urges patriotism. Nigeria loses 280,000 babies annually. Experts. The last calendar says, why I married myself on 45th birthday. Dere Edon. Away from Punch, I'll be taking you to the Nation Newspapers. The first calendar says, Shettima and eight governors arrives in Ekiti for APC mega rally. Nigeria reacts to Baba Ijesha, the CEO Luminous Baby announcement. Men can love you, still cheat, says Shank Comics. It's not the Nation Newspapers. Senate committee assures NDLA of support. Kinubu's performance will defeat propaganda in 2027. Matawalle. Alleged criminal defamation. Court revokes Shore's bail, orders his arrest. World Cup 2026. Meet Cape Verde defender who was caught up via LinkedIn message. Oberiwari, Okowa not against Anioma State curation. Government. Nkechi Blessing advocate self-respect says growth sometimes means walking away. And the last letter says, police nab two suspected robbers, seize cack of hard drugs in Delta. So the next newspaper of today, which is Daily Trust Newspapers. And the first letter says, alleged cybercrime, court revokes Shore's bail over failure to appear in courts. Islamic New Year, Tinubu felicitates Muslims, calls for patriotism. Gunmen attack NIPSS, kill two soldiers and police officer. Katsina introduces measure to cut off fuel supply to bandits. Reports of Tinubu assuring PDP of victory in Ebonyi. False. Uwata. Still on the Daily Trust Newspapers. What becomes of Atiku and the opposition if ADC is registered? Cholera bites harder in Bono, spreads to Plateau. Prices of maize, onion, tomatoes and other push inflation to 6 months high. The last calendar says 2026 race hit by the registration judgment. Away from Daily Trust, I'll be taking you to Vanguard Newspapers. The first letter says, why I abandon plans to Japa? Fekomi CEO. Cooking gas prices could crash to 900 naira kg by end of 2026. NALPGAM. Ondo. Traders cry as hoodlums demolish shops, destroyed goods worth millions. VDM and others protest in Oyo State, demand immediate release of abducted Oyo school children and teachers. World Cup 2026, Chelsea's Chalobah replaces in England squad. If I lock my shop and leave, over 35 South Africans will be displaced. NTU Zuma. Natasha's suspensions forgery allegation. We will review Oshomole's comments. CNET. Insecurity. Katsina shuts POS, ban jerrycan fuel and motorcycles. I was shocked by your insults. Reno Omokri replies the video. And the last letter says, Serena Williams to play doubles with sister Venus at Wimbledon. Away from that newspapers, let me take you to the last newspaper of today, which is Daily Post newspapers. The first letter says, reintegration of ex-Boko Haram members counterproductive. Mandy Shehu. Oyo abduction, bandits and terrorists must go. Protest hit Ibadan. Oyo government demolishes building used for storing arms in Ibadan. Lagos announces temporary closure of Edo Bridge. CNET denies Oshomole's forgery allegation over Natasha's suspension. Ogun CSOs reject multiple levies. Regulations seek single regulatory framework. So the Daily Post newspapers. 2027, SDP's Adeboye kicks against ADC and other parties' deregistration. Deregistering ADC and others threatens 2027 elections. AHA Udeze. David Mark Aregbosola tackled judge over continued hearing of suit against dead ADC. The last letter says, politically unwise. Rasheed Ahmad on Kwankwaso's son as NDC Kano Guba running mate. Well, wrapping up today's newspaper lines, thank you for listening. I am Judy Chinenye saying, have a lovely day.

My betatious Nigeria country people, Ogbonge listeners out there, I truly compliment, salute and greetings to each and every one of now. I say welcome to News Across Your Political Zone for Nigeria again. I reach you always from Miss Ambanoglos Radio 105.1 Uromi. My name now Juju Namani, I be a radio country brother. I'm going to tell you many years they show face for the news. Tinubu to governors, strengthen judicial infrastructure. Oyo don't demolish Ibadan property over alleged arms storage by suspected criminals. Apico don't order stay of execution for High Court judgment with a deregister 5 political party. Ekuteyi also say, Tariu Sodo enter Guinness World Record as smallest nation for inside the World Cup. Congratulations to that small country. INEC don't back political parties with a sick judgment stay of execution. And we could tell you to say, Cartoonic evolve into full service gift card app for Nigerian to buy local gift card. That one, advert we show for the papers. FG don't see 150 terrorism conviction for 2 days. This one they come from the Attorney General of the Federation. And we could tell you to say, First Lady don't empower 2,000 Benue women with 100 million Naira grant. Come on the ICT center. Natasha say don't deny manipulating suspension report and they accuse Oshomole of mischief. Yes, many banter for the matter day for we will do a dose state Oshomole on top many things when we begin the unveil with a sub-bubble for the National Assembly Senate. INEC don't back political parties with a sick judgment stay of execution. That's what me say, man. INEC don't pull hand those parties with a sit in the register, so and so it could be. Next info we will tell you for inside the news today. This one say, I run business legally, employ 30 South Africans. Nigeria man don't resist closure on top of this xenophobia matter. It is false to say military wrote 1999 constitution. This one come from Abdul Salami. Kaduna East adoption. Community don't decry government neglect. And they come talk to worshippers and to remain for captivity. They never release them. A delegate don't flag off re-election campaign. And he can receive omission race support. Oyo is in Chibok. Will never be marking day. That's when they come from Oyo State Governor. And they say, I'll be Chibok. Oh, they'll come forget the matter. Those people are there for captivity. They must release them by fire, by hook, or by force. Nigeria's 2016 clean energy targets feasible. This one they come from Naseni. Yes, now they get hand for the matter. We concern that matter. Another thing with the show for the table for inside the news today. Yes, this one concern insecurity state. A Babylon suspend Reese's summer emergency plenary. Yes, you know, say the Senate before and they will recess. And they don't say make them come back sharp. No time to go to take holiday when people still there inside bush. Then could carry come another matter where they make the round on top FIFA. FIFA they don't review World Cup 2026 group stage game. Yes, review of FIFA World Cup 2026 group stage game. That's one control for the papers too. And they could tell you also say for inside sport matter, Cabo Verde, yes, Vosoha don't become the latest social media darling following the impressive show for inside the team World Cup game against European giant Spain. Don't forget, say, and hold Spain to a 0-0 draw for their first encounter for inside World Cup. Protests with it led by Vincent Olsen don't storm Shea Makinde resident for Ibadan. Then they demand release of adopted PPU's teachers for Urire LGA. Don't forget, say, on this offset, many people know us very dark black man. Oil drop below $80 for inside US Iran D. And they could tell you also say, Oyo is not Chibok. Governor Mark Nido confirmed talk with terrorists over adopted school children and in the vow safe return of victims. I beg make on a drone sharp sharp because body not be wood. Kogi don't confirm buying of bandit leaders with a link to school attack. Nigerian actress and film director will name the Mercy Johnson Okoje. He don't share the message of faith and God's grace.
And for inside the lengthy Instagram post, as you can tell, say God, they do many, and you know they judge people the way human being they do. I don't have mercy, John C. Okoje, for you. Cause the other FG make them register Nantes as new Varsity Workers Union. Saudi Arabia don't begin annual replacement of the Holy Kaaba's Kiwas and Kiswa for there. And they could tell you also say UK don't impose 70 new sanctions on Russia's shadow network. South African president in the one against scapegoating migrant. Yes, Cyril Ramaphosa, the president of South Africa, he don't shook hands for inside the xenophobic attack with the going for South Africa, but the people for the country never listen to Ram. Or you don't demolish but on property of alleged arms shortage by suspected criminal. Federal High Court Abuja don't revoke Omoyele Sowore Bey. They can issue arrest warrant following absence from court. We could tell you also say that one consigned the human rights activist and the presidential candidate for the political party when they call AA. Next one with the reach us. Oh, yeah, it's not Chibok. Yes, some have plenty for the papers. On top of Team Marking Day Talk. 550 million converted to dollar cash used to pay for property linked to Yahaya Bello. It's only come from witness. As in they testify on top of the matter. The registration of ADC other group, they call on NJC to probe sanction justice Lifu over alleged disregard of appellant court order. Kate Henshaw don't address speculation with concern professional conduct filming intimate scene will involve actor Daniel Etim Efion for inside Blood Sisters season 2 Netflix series. African development they demand return to indigenous ruling system, Gambari orders, and then they insist. Emeka Ike don't celebrate daughter's birthday, express pain over separation. Marcus Rashford, he don't formally return to Manchester United. Congratulations and welcome back for Inside Mayu. We will tell you also say for Inside Matter with the Riches, so we don't celebrate as Cardinal Koji mark 90th birthday. Don't forget to say Cardinal Koji in a cleric for inside the Catholic denomination of Christianity. INEC, the 6th day of execution of Ferdinand with the director ADC and 4 others. For inside we blue country Niger. If football didn't work as for me, I was finished. It's not a come from Ola Aina. Yes, I know that guy with a defend for Nigerian Super Eagle. And he shook mouth on top of that matter. And my country people, I will hope break for news across Super Zone for Niger. We shall say on our enjoyment every update and now here within the sub for our country to move on another day to talk sports. Make sure say you know turn on come on to live and lock up. Or inside a Sambino Class Radio so that you say would know what's going to happen around you and even beyond the borders and the territorial delimitation of your Ogbodo country Nigeria. I salute to now my name is Jojo Namani.

Father, and of the Son, and of the Holy Spirit. Amen. Greetings of peace to you, dear brothers and sisters in Christ. Welcome to Matters of Our Faith from Eastern Binoculars Radio, your number one radio station in Eastern Land. Today we will be taking our first reading from 2 Kings chapter 2, 1 to verse 6 to 14, and the theme is, a chariot of fire appeared and Elijah went up into heaven. Now when the Lord was about to take Elijah to the heaven by a whirlwind, Elijah and Elisha were on their way from Gilgal. They came to Jericho and Elijah said to Elisha, tarry here, I beg you, for the Lord has sent me to the Jordan. But he said, as the Lord lives and as you yourself live, I will not leave you. So the two of them went on. 50 men of the sons of the prophets also went, and stood at some distance from them, as they both were standing by the Jordan. Then Elijah took his coat, and rolled it up, and struck the water, and the water was parted to one side and to the other, till the two of them could go over on dry ground. When they had crossed, Elijah said to Elisha, ask what I shall do for you, before I am taken from you. And Elisha said, I beg you, let me inherit a double share of your spirit. And he said, you have asked a hard thing. Yet if you see me as I am being taken from you, it shall be so for you. But if you do not see me, it shall not be so. And as they still went on and talked, behold, a chariot of fire and horses of fire separated the two of them. And Elijah went up by the whirlwind into heaven, and Elisha saw it and cried, my father, the chariot of Israel and his horsemen, and he saw him no more. Then he took hold of his own clothes and tore them in two pieces, and he took up the coat of Elijah that had fallen from him and went back and stood on the bank of the Jordan. Then he took the coat of Elijah and struck the water, saying, where is the Lord, the God of Elijah? And when he had struck the water was parted to the one side and to the other. The theme of our gospel reading is, your Father who sees in secret will reward you. Matthew 6:1-6, 16-18. At that time, Jesus said to his disciples, beware of practicing your piety before men in order to be seen by them, for then you will have no reward from your Father who is in heaven. Because when you give and sound no trumpets before you, as the hypocrites do in the synagogues and in the streets, that they may be praised by men, truly I say to you, they have their reward. But when you give alms, do not let your left hand know what your right hand is doing, so that your alms may be in secret, and your Father who is in secret will reward you. When you pray, you must not be like the hypocrites, for they love to stand and pray in the synagogue in a secret place, and in street corners, that they may be seen by men. Truly I say to you, they have their reward. But when you pray, go into your room and shut the door and pray to your Father who is in secret, and your Father who sees in secret will reward you. And when you fast, do not look dismal like the hypocrites, for they disfigure their faces that their fasting may be seen by men. Truly I say to you, they have their reward. But when you fast, anoint your head and wash your face, that your fasting may not be seen by men, but by your Father who is in heaven. But your Father who is in secret, and your Father who sees in secret, will reward you. Reflection. Christianity is not a religion of external show, but of the practice of sacrificial love of God and neighbor. Hypocrisy has unfortunately eaten deeply into the moral fabric of the Christian community, making the consciousness of God with relation to the practice of Christian virtues in the minds of many believers of God code. Loving service of God in our neighbor is no more the order of the day in the community of the many believers. Jesus calls us to shun every sort of
hypocrisy today and to embrace authentic Christianity of a humble and loving servant of God and of neighbor. And so this day we pray for grace to always differentiate between kindness and selfishness, between determination and pride. May the mercy of the Lord be upon us, that we may be kept safe through famine and weakness, that our hearts may rejoice in your light and trust in the holiness of your name, that all our actions will be inspired by the might of your power and the strength. In the name of Jesus Christ we pray. Amen. Thank you for joining us today. God bless you. Have a great day.

prayer for Nigeria in distress. All-powerful and merciful Father, you are the God of justice, love and peace. You rule over all the nations of the earth. Power and might are in your hands, and no one can withstand you. We present our country, Nigeria, before you. We pray and thank you, for you are the source of all we have and are. We are sorry for all the sins we have committed and for the good deeds we have failed to do. In your loving forgiveness, keep us safe from the punishment you deserve. Lord, we are weighed down not only by uncertainties, but also by moral, economic, and political problems. Listen to the cries of your people who confidently turn to you. God of infinite goodness, our strength in adversity, our health in weakness, our comfort in sorrow. Be merciful to us, O people. Spare this nation, Nigeria, from chaos, anarchy, and doom. Bless us with your kingdom of justice, love, and peace. We ask this through Christ our Lord. Most sacred heart of Jesus, Immaculate Heart of

of the Son, and of the Holy Spirit. Amen. You expired, Jesus, but the source of life gushed forth for souls, and the ocean of mercy opened up for the whole world. O fount of life, unfathomable divine mercy, envelop the whole world and empty yourself out upon us. O blood and water which gushed forth from the heart of Jesus, as a fount of mercy for us, I trust in you. O blood and water which gushed forth from the heart of Jesus, as a fount of mercy for us, I trust in you. O blood and water which gushed forth from the heart of Jesus, as a fount of mercy for us, I trust in you. Our Father, who art in heaven, hallowed be thy name. Thy kingdom come, thy will be done, on earth as it is in heaven. Give us this day our daily bread, and forgive us our trespasses, as we forgive those who trespass against us. And lead us not into temptation, but deliver us from evil. Amen. Hail Mary, full of grace, the Lord is with thee. Blessed art thou among women, and blessed is the fruit of thy womb, Jesus. Holy Mary, Mother of God, pray for us sinners, now and at the hour of our death. Amen. I believe in God, the Father Almighty, creator of heaven and earth, and in Jesus Christ, his only Son, our Lord, who was conceived by the Holy Spirit, born of the Virgin Mary, suffered under Pontius Pilate, was crucified, died, and was buried. He descended into hell. On the third day he rose again from the dead. He ascended into heaven, and is seated at the right hand of God the Father Almighty. From there he will come to judge the living and the dead. I believe in the Holy Spirit, the Holy Catholic Church, the communion of saints, the forgiveness of sins, the resurrection of the body, and life everlasting. Amen.

and the treasury of compassion inexhaustible. Look kindly upon us and increase your mercy in us, that in difficult moments we might not despair, nor become despondent, but with great confidence submit ourselves to your holy will, which is love and mercy.

God has done this for us, let us do all that we can to live whole and entire. In the first letter of St. Paul to the Corinthians, chapter 6, verse 13, the scripture tells us that our body is the temple of the Holy Spirit. As young people, let us live our life daily to Him and offer our bodies.

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focus on the data, but you might grant a romo, Ramudene Rebecca toy by IGMO. And that day, look at Kenny Malu, not be say every day here and then I so slow. Give, yeah. Now Mr. Give, you shall be given, but not be person when you give, you expect to come give you. Ramudene, no worry if you're married, but you might remain no sending my coat all in metal.

0: Welcome to News on the Hour, reaching you from Asan Binoculars Radio, Uromi. First, the headlines. Residents urged not to exploit relatives abroad through inflated fees and expenses. Building linked to suspected ritualists demolished in Edo. NCC begins telecom pricing review after 8 years. My name is Joseph Osaremoi Gwanri, and I'm the news in details. Residents of Uromi who have relatives and loved ones living abroad have been advised to desist from the practice of inflating school fees, medical bills, and other expenses in order to obtain more money from family members in diaspora. Speaking with our correspondent, Mr. Malcolm Moore expressed concern about the growing trend, describing the act as dishonest and harmful to family relationship. According to him, many Nigerians abroad work tirelessly to support their families back home and should not be deceived by exaggerated financial demands. Mr. Omo warned that taking advantage of relatives overseas through false claims and inflated costs amount to collecting a cost, as it undermines trust and creates unnecessary hardship for those making sacrifices abroad. He further urged Nigerians to embrace honesty and avoid what he described as tortoise wisdom, using corny and deceptive tactics to exploit unsuspecting family members. He noted that in some cases, individuals even recruit others to collaborate in the scheme, making it more difficult for victims to verify the true cost of expenses. The community advocate called on those involved in such practices to turn a new leaf, make restitution where possible, and commit themselves to truthfulness and integrity.
1: Makomo is the name.
2: Yes, we want to really explain it better. What we are saying here is that there are some women, maybe they are separated from their husbands, or their husbands are not with them. Maybe they are, because of work, they are in Abuja or Port or Lagos or abroad, and they are around here back home, and sometimes their children are in school, maybe primary or secondary university. Sometimes they will just tell the husband when the school fee is supposed to be just 50,000 for the primary children or secondary university. They can sometimes tell their husband it's 200,000. Sometimes they will even tell the children, if your father asks you, so how much are you paying? Mention this. So that they can even go to the school, go to the management of the school and call knife. And the unsuspecting husband now, that trusts his wife or whoever that is sending the money, could be a sibling or uncle, will send the money. Then the woman will think that she's doing the smart one, and then she will pay the school and keep the rest for herself. You think you are smart, you think it's your husband, and the money is, you are collecting a curse. You cannot use that one to do anything. My friend, if you need extra money to do any other thing, why not just tell whoever that is sending the money, your husband, your friend, your relation, please, and the school fee is 10,000, but I have this problem, I have that problem. Let that person hear that. Not trying to be applying tortoise formula to get that money. It's not a good one. How will you feel if you are the woman, you are somewhere, and you are the one sending the money, they are treating you like that? Sometimes, apart from school fee, there are other things. It could be landed property, it could even be building of house, it could be any other thing. You know the amount of the something, you will inflate it for extra profit that will become a poison or a problem to you tomorrow. Maybe some of the problems you are facing in life now is some of those things. And both of you are leaders of in churches or members of churches, it's high time you go and repent and reconcile and make restitution before it will be well with you, and learn how to tell the exact amount to whoever that is sending money from somewhere to you to do anything. Thank you.
0: In a separate news, the Edo State government on Monday demolished a building allegedly linked to cultism and ritual activities in Uromi, as a northeast local government area of the state. Another property was also seized of a renewed crackdown on crime and criminal network. A statement issued on Tuesday by Governor Monday Okpebholo's media aide, Patrick Ebojele, operation was carried out under Operation Flushout, Kidnappers and Cortis, and involved the Edo State Security Corps, Nigerian Police Force, and other security agencies under the supervision of senior security officials attached to the governor. Speaking during the exercise, the secretary of the Edo State Security Squad, Rasa John Izegagwe, said the intervention followed intelligence reports and feed finding in the area. We'll take a short break. Still to come on the news. NCC begins study comprising review after 8 years. Details of these and more will come your way shortly. Please stay tuned.
1: 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Music, sport, news, a lot more. It's always vibes and vibes in Sound Radio.
0: Welcome back and thank you for staying tuned. This is News on the Hour on the Sambino Clash Radio. Remember, a positive attitude can brighten your day for the better. Stay positive today. Here comes the rest of the news. The Nigerian Communication Commission, working with consultancy KPMG, has begun a comprehensive review of telecom interconnection pricing, the first major reassessment of the sector's tariff framework in nearly a decade. The exercise kicked off in Lagos at the Mobile Termination Rate Stakeholder Forum on Tuesday, brought regulators, operators, and industry participants into a structured process to reassess wholesale pricing rule that govern payments between network and completing voice calls. The head of the Competition and Tariff Unit at the NCC, Omotayo Mohammed, said the exercise goes beyond a routine tariff review and reflects the need to align regulations with a rapidly evolving industry. Executive stated that the telecom market has changed materially since the last determination, both in technology development and market structure, adding that new service categories and business models now require regulatory attention. And that is it for the news package. To wrap it up, the headlines again. Resident urged not to exploit relative abroad through inflated fees and expenses. Building linked to suspected ritualists demolished in Edo. NCC begins telecom pricing review after 8 years. That is the size of News on the Hour. For comments, feedback, and info, send your update to us on

0: Okay, some abortion is sent by Nucleus Radio. If a sooner mother will send time around your home, Taniro, or that a minimum, if you be available, in your near your moon, if you a loose Sunday, a minute there be a better who needed to go shine. Or ye who are sorry on a man, hey, any or two a beauty more or bubble. O toy do e da dumoa. Oi NCC da muhe. 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
3: Welcome to Sports Daily from Esan Banakola Radio. I am Big Billy. First from the local sport, Edo State Governor Senator Monday Okpebolo has congratulated Edo Queens Football Club on their outstanding achievement, describing the team's success as a proud moment for the state and a testament to the talent, determination, and resilience of Edo athletes. In a separate news, European champion Spain were ahead to a shock 0-0 draw by tiny World Cup debutant Cape Verde on Monday, as Iran prepared to make their long-awaited entrance at the tournament after a build-up and followed by uncertainty. In another development, tensions boiled over in New York iconic Times Square on Tuesday as supporters of Algeria and Argentina clashed in the streets hours before their team faced off in the 2026 FIFA World Cup Group J. This is the Beat of Sport from Asian Binoculars Radio. I am Big Billy saying you have a lovely day and God bless you all.
4: Welcome to Entertainment News from Esan Binoculars Radio Uromi. First, the headlines. Reno Omokre reacts after Davido called him bingo. I face constant spiritual warfare in music industry. Nicki Minaj opens up. I am Jide Chinenye. Now the entertainment news in details. Reno Omokre, the Nigerian ambassador designate to Mexico, has reacted after singer Davido called him bingo. It was reported that Remo had attributed the delay in his resumption in Mexico to the ongoing World Cup. Reacting to Reno's claim, Davido, in a now trending post on social media, knocked the ex-presidential aide Umu Bingo, Reno Omokre, foul, the singer posted. In response, Reno, who described Davido's 6 posts as feedback, also tagged it most shocking. In separate news, famous rapper Nicki Minaj has claimed that there are powerful music figures making talented artists almost invisible if they don't abide by their rules. She claimed that the most of the challenges herself and other talented artists face in the music industry were orchestrated by those figures, whom she declined to name. Speaking in a recent episode of the Bryce Crawford podcast, Minaj said those powerful music figures treat musicians like properties to make money for them and sabotage those who don't work for them. To wrap up the entertainment news, a quick recap of the headlines again. Reno Omokre reacts after Davido called him bingo. I faced constant spiritual warfare in music industry. Nicki Minaj opens up. This is our video today on Entertainment News. Thank you for listening. I am Jude Chinenye. Have a nice day.

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2: Welcome to Eastern Binoculars Radio. This is business news. The headlines: LG pushes intelligence-led border security resilience. Cooking gas: marketers plan massive imports after 140% price surge. I am Edna Faust. Now the business news. In details, the federal government has reiterated the need for stronger collaboration among federal agencies, border states, traditional institutions, and neighboring countries to improve border security and address cross-border threats. The position was highlighted at a one-day national workshop on border security resilience and cross-border cooperation organized by the National Boundary Commission in Abuja. In another development, still business news, as the prices of liquefied petroleum gas, that is cooking gas, rise by 140% in many locations across the country, marketers of the commodity are perfecting plans to massively import the product to make it more affordable and available. Finally showed that cooking gas price jumped from an average of 1,000 naira per kilogram in January and February this year to as high as 2,400 naira a few days ago. Industry source told a correspondent that the regulator is issuing license for the importation of cooking gas. With this, we end the business news from Eastern Binoculars Radio. I am Edna Faust. Thank you for listening. Have yourself a wonderful day.
3: 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Africa urgently needs more fish farms, says UN.

my beautiful people and good listeners. 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Now we be your host, Miss Judy K, and today again we've got an important and the latest update to gist you today. Inside the studio today, Tori Yakba. All the things will happen for that side of entertainment industry where I feel you need to know, and it's important say you know them. So my people, before I give you the full package of today's entertainment gist, let's quickly go on a short music break. 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I'll be right back.

Dr. Short Musical Grace. So the first thing for first story where I carry come today, it says Bingo and Fowl. Davido blasts Reno Omokri over interview of him explaining why he's yet to resume duty in Mexico. This one of the matter where they happen between Afrobeat star Davido and ex-presidential aide where they call Reno Omokri. Recall that the other day they joking about waiting Reno Omokri, they blast Davido. So according to Reno Omokri, what did Davido do during the starting or the opening of this World Cup? Yes, where Davido performed at that event. So Akon, you know, prints the names of all the students, the children where they kidnap for your state, and their teachers for in clothes, jackets where you wear. Go do that, you know, concert for Los Angeles. Now that place, now you go do them. And when Omokri see that thing, Akon, they, you know, blast the door. They talk, say, why you go carry Nigerian matter, go they talk for international something? Why you know leave waiting? Why you leave waiting? You go there, go they do. I'm sure you say there's a rift already between them. So today, Remo Mokri, they come, they tell Davido another day about saying that because of Davido, now why he never enter Mexico, according to waiting in the talk. Say the matter, he say, according to Remo Mokri. So as they come to come, say that they don't deny his access to Mexico, and everything will happen is, you know, connected to this ongoing FIFA World Cup activities. We involve United States and Mexico. As they come to come, Davido con the mocker. His explanation, as he posts what he imposed for X, we've done the trend everywhere for social media now. He say, Omo Bingo, a contact Reno mockery, call and foul. So that one where he talk, a shock Reno. Say, you know, don't say nothing like that. Now Davido go take reply or respond to what he talk. Some people call it ask, you know, whether it shock him, because best way first start something, you know, say that way it starts, you know, go finish him, just no start them at all. You get so now the comment or the reply where they don't give a mockery, it don't the trend everywhere. Why? Because I think it's because Reno first started it. They don't they on his own, no, he can they call him out, say why go carry national something, go the tough national stuff. So that one now they do the reply for waiting the explanation when they give, as per why he never enter Mexico, say because of this FIFA World Cup activities. Now why they do they call him Bingo and he the verse. So you on your own name, how you take this matter, the matter long. So my people, away from that one, so the update of this matter where Adon de Yanuna concerning Mr. Obasi and the ex-wife will be Judy Austin Edochie. Still on that interview where you go, he talk many things where they appear for papers one by one. You know, say papers not be carry everything one day. So today they give update about waiting Mr. Obasi. Still talk for that interview. This thing paid the man, because imagine a man crying in public. Just imagine how that in the pain the man, he can they cry for where people day for when interview, say himself no say many people go watch him. Now why I call him public, you get. So the thing don't pay now where he can they cry, say another man carrying wife just waka like that, and if they watch them, they leave. No, they say they waka travel go foul. They still did this Niger where himself still did. So today he is still that same matter. Mr. Obasi, they tell everybody say he supported Judy Austin's education. He supported her education, and also, you know, he can they ask Judy today, say waiting be his offense. Waiting be that thing where you do and where you know people forgive him. Now why some people come they, you know, talk maybe Mr. Obasi still loves this Judy. That's why that you Edoche, he don't take over. So waiting this man talk for that interview where people carry most, because you know say bloggers now they go like to carry or they craft out the most important part of your discussion or your interview questions and the answer where you give. So
Mr. Obasi talked something. He said that the wife started loving Yole Doche even when they were still together, when they were still married though. They live for her. So every time when they watch movies, gonna be like, I like this man is this. So now that time then the affair started secretly. Okay, as that one day happened, when he come finally moved in with this Yole Doche, go they live. Their ex-husband, maybe Mr. Obasi, come call him as they go lodge for hotel, because he say, you know, they go the man house again. They go lodge for hotel, talk. After they talk finish, they, you know, they do things and things now. So another one, people still they carry. Okay, concerning that same matter, Gege still they talk something, say, not be there, not be you a good chase for. Now we'll see Gege got to talk concerning this one because so many people have different, you know, opinion on how they understand waiting they stop. Because now the matter where they trend for online is part of the matter actually. Gege they tell everybody say, according to the cry where, you know, Mr. Basigo they cry for podcast, say you're not supposed to cry, say the man, the woman don't leave him since. Like, it's not Yole Doche's fault. Say that the woman, I choose Yole Doche. Not Yole Doche choose them. I don't know the logic, but how it takes him. But according to people, we say, Gege, they make sense actually for waiting in the top. Say, if you deal with a woman now, if the woman wants to choose you over another man, nothing will make him, you know, to leave you follow another man. Even if now money or say this person is do this, or just name it. But once the woman no love you again, small thing like this, don't leave you for another person. Where she wants. Say, maybe where they blame you, like, don't she? Say, no blame them again. Say, now the woman's fault. Because the woman chooses who she wants to stay with. Now, the logic where Gege, they, you know, see for the matter. I don't know how you take see him here yourself. Because this thing, like, thing they happen for some people marriage, oh, but the one way they popular now they discuss. It happens some places so where people don't know. You go marry wife finish or you go marry husband finish. Before you know it, person go just come like this, eh? So they call her husband snatcher, homebreaker, intruder, And you wait say you deal with your family. Another woman don't come like this. Some they even they marry the woman come inside, that is second wife. Some go leave their wife, follow the woman. Some go leave their husband, follow the man. So in this kind of matter like this, how it takes them, say, whose fault be that? Now the woman will leave her husband, I mean that the man where, you know, maybe you not do well while the woman leave him. Wait till you guys to talk concerning this one. So my favorite part now, let's go on a musical break. Yes, I want to give you a sweet melody to go down this just what they can give you today. Please, no go nowhere. I'll be right back before you know it.

for me to have to make this announcement, but we have to shut down the plant. I know it's due to the current and ongoing global situation. You have been incredible employees, and there is simply no way that we can keep afloat at this particular point in time. I want each and every one of you to know that you are highly valued. I'm truly sorry.

0: leaving you like I know he ain't leaving us. I know we believe in God and I know God believes in us.
1: Hey, you folks all right?
2: Yeah, we're good. We're good.
1: Where you guys headed?
2: We don't really know.
1: I tell you what, I'm heading in the direction of a warm meal if you guys are up for it.
3: Buenas noches.

Welcome back from that musical break. I hope you love it. And also, you vibes to read Wella, because the information, the entertainment, and music, they go well together. Moving forward to the next thing for where Carry Come today, it says the first duty of a husband is not to love his wife. Pastor BC Adewale Omo. Another matter, you know, say people with a different notion of about relationship, marriage. This Nigerian cleric, they call BC Adewale. Now, man of God, he can they advise, you know, people today, married women, married men, and they talk about relationship. You know, according to him, he said the most important responsibility of a man in marriage, not to first love your wife. He said, as a man, you marry wife. This one advice actually to married people or intending couples. Say, you as they plan to marry, as you they, you know, pray, say, may God give you. Say, if as a husband, that the only thing you focus on now to just say, hey, I'm the man of the house, make I provide, make I love my wife, and say that will not be the first thing you supposed to do as the man of the house, as a husband. That the first thing you need to do now to love God. Because person will love God, will get good relationship with God. You know, go everly do bad things to your wife. But if you don't love God, you can't first love your wife, they love your, they provide, they go. Before you know it, you can't the wicked that your woman. Because the love of God, no deal in our marriage. Chai! This one answer, B. This one answer, well. I don't know about you, but some people, they you know, like waiting this man of God, they talk. In the tendency, now the truth, where many people know, they tell married people. And now why some marriages, they scatter. If you look around, you go see so many, you know, cases of a divorce, they court. And somewhere, not even they court, they different places. Now people will get money, they go court. If you don't get money, go just carry your bag, leave marriage. Marriage don't finish with that one. But today, this man, according to him, he say, if you love God, you can't love your wife, second. Then the love of God will cover the both of you, and our love will last forever. How it takes him? It makes sense, or if it don't make sense. Now, where thing this, man of God, they tell people, today be that one, they make a yarn you, because it go very important as you learn now. Maybe you can apply them for your own marriage, and it will work. Who knows? Say, actually, now the love of God first, before any other thing. So, my people, away from that one to the nothing for where I carry come today, if I go come up for the studio, he says, don't marry someone you have dated. Woman gives shocking marriage advice. Omo, this marriage something, people really carry out for head for this Naija. Because now waiting they happen every day. So if you have your own notion or waiting you think say now you go be the first, the best thing if couples do them. You go come online, call the advice people. Who knows? Maybe someone will apply it and it will work for them. Now, why this Nigerian woman can't carry this marriage advice call online? Call the advice people. It's a people where we say they don't marry or actually not for intending pick up. Actually, it's say if you won't marry, say she said she no go advice you make you marry person where you don't date for long. Like, call this people say, when I don't date for 50 years, for 20 years. For 8 years or more than, and as you know, they date like that. So when you won't marry now, you go say make another person way I don't date for long. Say she said she no got advice to do one now. Say her reason are this, just to hear her reason. What is she can't talk to now be her reason? She said, because for you to date someone for that long, now you say you don't see that person finish, that person don't see you finish. When I don't see you in the happiness, and when I don't see each other happy, and when I don't see each other sad, say everything about you the person knows, and everything about the person you know and well, right? Say there will be no respect for that marriage again. You call the reason number B and head. The same way you the reason now, not the same way. Even myself are the reason now. Wait till she they talk. It makes sense that you know the answer. This lady, she they tell everybody, say, if you won't marry, marry someone who say you just meet the person, maybe not date for 1 year or few months. Because as I try to know myself, na come marry. When I go straight, na continue to de know myself until na go know myself well. Before when I go know myself well, and I don't born picking like stay for marriage. Then to marry someone, you say you don't know and finish. If you talk one, and mostly women they do them.
if that person, because you don't date them for long, you can't be like, say, you don't respect them again. Say, if you talk one, you go talk 20. After all, you don't see I'm finished now. And some people, when you're not date for long like that, they don't do things, like things and things. So, you go, the lady will just wait, may give her a ring. And if you just give her a ring, marry him, you go just collect a ring like that, they go, because she don't expect her, since not be all this time to do. Because now people will just, surprise her. And I just start to the next thing is you engage the person. Because the person don't even expect her, say you go marry her. Or even though they expect them, but you don't know, say you go do them that fast. Get. But people say you don't date for long. You know, they expect that ring since. And they pay something if you don't give them that ring last after all the years of waiting. And if you can't later give them, if not, let the man say you won't settle down with that person, just give her the ring. No surprise. Like, no surprise at all, because you don't expect them. It doesn't make sense, I mean, it doesn't make sense. Now, so we see, I think this lady, they advise young people to deal with that one. And I don't know how it takes them, but not be every advice person they assimilate. But if you assimilate them and still regurgitate and throw them again. You see, another the post where she makes, some people they comment, say, they don't like waiting she talk and they don't go agree. And some people still like waiting she talk. Some people don't like them, hear their reasons. Some say that it's good to marry your friend. Marry someone where you say you don't date, you don't know the in and out of the person. So that in case anything happen, they ask you, do you know this person? You feel describe the person you're dating. You know the person's character, the person know your own. And you now come marry tomorrow, you know. Now your best friend be that. You know the person you say, if you marry them today, you go begin to learn the person. Like say they go university, they learn book, they learn work, all those kind of things. You go one day you difficult. Because you don't know what you go do. May you not vex your husband. Or even the wife self. May you not vex your wife. But if now don't date, now don't know everything about myself. You be like, just like siblings, we date the same house, right? Now, with some people, they talk. I don't know how you yourself take them. But the choice is your own. So, my people, now here, I go talk rich for today's entertainment gist. And I want to say, thank you for listening. Till tomorrow, I'll be bringing another latest happening and updates. Keep listening to Esam Binoculars Radio. Have a lovely day.

0: Hello, my wonderful country people. A special greeting and a lovely welcome to everybody when they hear the sound of my voice on Topics and Binoculars Radio on this beautiful day. My name is Sirime Big Billy, and with me for the building today, I come there with Mrs. Joy. And together, now we're going to run this Amebo program when they reach you on the Sound Binoculars Radio every Wednesday. And I know how it be, Amebo on the program when they talk about the plenty things when they happen when not really concern us as they be. Mrs. Joy, make you greet our people.
1: What's up, people? How we doing? Eh? How the weather they touch us most more. But me, I'm the experience I share, because right now, we are a day na snow before, not be rain before. On other way.
0: I don't say you really come back from Dubai. But I say you don't go back again. Anyway, my better country people, make we sharply go on a musical break. When we come back, we're going to talk about the matters we will carry on for the program today. You cannot go anywhere because Big Billy and Mrs. Joy will come back after this break.

0: All right, my wonderful people, I welcome everybody back from that break. And if you just join us, this one on the program, we call the Army Boss Show, the Tata 4 program on Ashambino Class Radio. Yes, today, the matter when we carry come the number one when they inside. This one come be one trendy and very funny video when I come across on social media. Now, this guy, he can't hold another man, a man, he can't hold another man, shit. As they call the ask and waiting happen, we can talk, say, in the waka go for a road, he can meet the man for where they say akara. Say the woman when they say akara, they tell us to make it, give her money. He can ask the woman, how much be this money when they draw this man? The woman can tell us, say, na 100 naira. He can choke her for pocket, he can give the man the 100 naira. So two of them can waka come up for them, they can go sit down, they talk. Because they ask the man, say, why you go come up for house, go buy a car, you not get money. The man come to say, he not get 5 naira. But he need to survive. He come to say, if he reach where that woman, they tell him, they say a car for her. The woman go sell for her. Before, normally, if you want to buy a car, you they buy before you pay. Some of the commodities, when they buy for the job, you buy before you pay. So in the market, the man say, boy, you not do well. I should not say money not deal with you. You for cook one find another way. The market say whether making allow home got killer. He need to find another means to make sure he fit up that moment. Now, as to what they call they talk, about politics. The other man went not fit pay money for a car, can say he na APC supporter. Now he make the other man grab his shirt and say, for you to be support APC, you don't fit buy a car job. You must give me my 100 naira. He could explain, give people where they say, I bet you can tell this man may give me money. Because you support APC, you know if you buy a car. Which kind of thing be that one? You know, first of all, when I see the video, I laugh. But if you really check them, now the reality when they happen for Nigeria, they go say people are smiling and suffering, or suffering and smiling. Now, what most of people they go through for Nigeria, but even when they have the opportunity to do the right thing, maybe for example, there's a certain government where they say they know they do well, they have the opportunity to change things by coming out to vote or not to sell their vote, they will still not do it. They would rather sell their vote for 5,000, 10,000 naira and still remain in that suffering when they did.
1: That man even tried when beating a holy hole and you know, touch light on. For that kind of scenario, they suppose you skate touch light that man. How you say you support APC, you know, see money,
0: hold on,
1: and they say, now that party they support. You understand? Now, that will say in the first place, you don't know your problem. Because if you know your problem, some kind is not more for your mouth. One. That one I said, now. One of our problems for this country, we say, we get this ability to survive and adapt to things easily. That thing would have been good if it was not for a good cause. You understand?
0: Yeah.
1: But it's not for a bad cause. You know, we will just the thing we say, we do it in a very swift, very fast manner. If the thing just done, we just adapt, then cash cruise they go. Can you imagine? And this same thing, now that man, you see online. This thing happens every day to 99.9 of Nigerians. Every day. You know, it's be say your pekin they go to school. You know, see lunch give up for us. You know, see money give up say tell buy lunch for school. You know what it mean? The pekin call they looking one kind. You understand? You go ask what happen where somewhere come there talk. So the papa come say when I go use the one when they say ask man. Then the pekin call ask papa say daddy, you is say waiting. The pekin ask and say daddy, are you not poor? let papa say, he not poor, but now Tinubu will be president. so when you hear that kind of slang,

0: some of us, then the people come don't need their mind. So now all of us, we join what will be the problem of this country. You understand? So that's my when we say he don't say nothing back, I say the PC. Everybody supposed to touch like that man. On a do it.
1: You know, the major reason why make us talk about this thing, I know a lot of people will feel say we just they attack one part, particular political party. No.
0: No, not that one.
1: We are trying to create an awareness that selling of votes is not the right thing to do. Because anybody who is in Nigeria now, if you are blind, you are not deaf. Maybe for example, you blind, you know they see what they happen.
0: Mm-hmm.
1: Thank God say you're not deaf. Mm-hmm. At least you they hear people they talk about.
0: Yes. Even though you're blind and deaf, your caregiver deaf.
1: Anyhow, when you want to understand. Now, if you check Nigeria today, now this country, now insecurity, they ravage everywhere. People can no longer feed. Paying house rent now, that one I lost you. Now, if you check all of these things, people at the end of the day will still say, now this political party now want die put. Even when they know that that political party is not helping issue. Now, in politics, you can support whoever you want to support. But there's a way you start supporting a particular political party, people will start seeing you as somebody will be saying, your head not really there in order.
0: You know, again, parable for my language when they say, here, or as they can't arrive a guy in the nine. Now, small. That they put sand for blind man Gary when the man don't know. You know, say it gets a crisis when you, personally, you go to defend for public. You go by yourself, no, say, ah, this is not a toss, no, nonsense. So, you understand? You know, say, ah, I just defend this thing, now pure nonsense, now they defend. Now, those people these days, when they do, you understand? Even when they do it, they do because there is a particular thing that they gain from man. You understand? Yeah. And that's why the gain has meant they've taken cost of living, they take that thing from them. You understand? But because they have that thing to fuel that particular house rent or transportation at the moment, they go to the form, say, don't they feel them? If you are if out of 10 members of a family, out of 10, not only one be rich man, all of them are poor people. You understand? Because if I talk to not only rich, all of them are poor. Because you never feel the affect the lives of others supposed to be like you. You understand?
1: Yeah.
0: Now, if you reform, say, you know they touch you. My brother, they touch you. If they touch your brother for village, if they touch your mama for market, if they touch your papa when be road transport worker, if they touch your papa when be person security, if they touch your brother, some you understand? So as long as it has a way of affecting your family, it will affect you directly or indirectly. You understand? So all this is, the earlier we come out, massively, the earlier we come out and say enough is enough, the better. Because now so you go, they go. One thing when I don't observe for Nigeria, if a particular thing they go down, it will just go down. You know, they never come up again. You understand? So now so this insecurity matter can be for this country. Which day go a particular place, one of my neighbor can pass. If I pass, it can't say they go farm. Can say okay, they careful. It can't pass. It can't go carry labor as someone go farm. You know the next set of people go carry? It can't go carry some security officials. For farm, this is farm that back in those days, let's come for us 4 a.m. in the morning. Because in one period from do work, come back house. You understand? But these days, as early as 5, if you say you get 10 head, leave your house. Leave your house. Maybe say, now desolate area you be. Hand go touch you. You understand? But back in the days, it was never like this. Now imagine the person won't go work for a farm. He carry person, he carry laborers, he carry security. You see that security not free? Now you will not expect, make that food go that person who I have best on that farm, make it not cost. What are we not talking about? If you say, you know, they touch you, if they touch you. If market, when you send before, you send 30K, you eat 30K, they send the market. Now, you are not using 50, 60K, if you feel they touch you,

0: money when they for remove 30 or 60k, not be starting to come over there. So make we not they pretend say not they touch us, if they touch us, and make we they tell ourselves the truth. Things are not working. Yes, they don't employ teachers for most government schools, but most of these government schools, how their roof be like, how the academic environment be like, you understand? It gets some schools now, bush won't be some bizarre forest they learn. Do you not expect the teachers now to carry colors and come and work in that for laborers? We don't employ teachers, we don't employ gardeners, security officers for those schools. Go for the bathroom, say, what thing happened for your state? Happen. Who be the first set of security who will first tackle the issue before other security officers come? In all day. Please, there is a great man. Yes, me not say government schools and they get large expanse of land, you understand? But at least, even though you're not fencing, make it be say the bush, make the guy gardener. We're going to reduce the bush at all time. One, they told me they also get security officers for these schools. Make that for you, but make them also use our own state to take make exam, take me parable like Oyo State. God help us all, Maduwe.
1: Okay, my wonderful country people, we sit there for the program we they call the Army Boss Show, the telephone program where they reach you from Mission Binoculars Radio with Big Billy right here in the building, and I can't get Mrs. John with me. Yes, the next matter we carry come for the program today, this one they come from our popular PG rapper, Wayne Bieriga. He can talk, say, be careful when choosing a life partner. Otherwise, instead of building a happy home, you'll be building a prison. Valid talk.
0: Very valid.
1: Very, very valid.
0: Over valid.
1: Because if you get some home when you go enter today, you would rather spend 2 weeks in Kirikiri than spend 24 hours in that home.
0: No, home, home now, yeah. Husband and wife and children, they want accord.
1: Okay.
0: House.
1: Okay.
0: House now, where people they live together, but they are not actually together.
1: Okay.
0: Uh-huh. So if you say home, now the first thing they refer to, matter you, you know, say a lot of people they choose spouse or partners because of variety of things that they feel they'll be comfortable with.
1: Uh-huh.
0: But one thing I want to make clear to people now, human beings don't actually change. They pretend to change. When that particular circumstance, what they make them do that thing when they do before, if it shows itself again, my brother, those people, 99.9% of them will go back to the old way. You understand?
1: Yeah.
0: So then we can, sometimes when women they face abuse for marriage, this is they first they see the red flag, but don't take it serious.
1: Yeah.
0: Now you people are just cutting. When never marry, now just cut you. The man don't they give you
1: bo.
0: You don't know, say once you don't pay bride price, you go buy a boxing glove. You understand? So a lot of people, because of what people say, they endure many things. They can't forget, say, this life, you don't get photocopy. Maybe the only thing when you don't feel photocopy, because God give everybody original copy. You don't feel photocopy. So the only thing you need to do is guard it jealously. You understand? No use and play. No use and take give away for person. No, let another person get opportunity to take do the life what you're not supposed to do with them. It's just that for this part of the world, for this part of Nigeria, listen, and for those who just they house go, you understand? You know, say most times we don't believe in say person go court, go divorce. Why? Because now mostly traditional method we do for here. You understand? And last, if it's not going to work, they can't say they don't come separate traditionally, they can't see the man or the woman, especially when not serious. It's not supposed to be like that. Marriage now something when we supposed to somebody suppose, I don't know how to describe that. When somebody suppose they hold with all form of seriousness and I don't know how to put it in English. Before you enter that institution, eh? First of all, make sure say you did responsible, and make sure say all your shock absorbers they very active. You understand? Because if you got a finish, eh, that side when you never see before, you come the same. Maybe that time when the girl when you never marry her, you don't know say this no because you know they tip your ass. I say come marry her now. You can't say na generator you marry. My brother, you marry him. You manage him. You manage him. Me before, if you say the guy, you know the two chubs, you know the chubs, you come around and you come to say another party your love pot. Now they do desserts. But my sister, you manage him too. Because all these things get a way of showing itself in the very beginning, but we know they pay attention to them. Why? Because sometimes it is either the man or the woman, they desperate to get married. You understand? Or sometimes, as they talk, they blinded by love. Or by material things. You understand? But all these things not be enough, eh? To equate the pain when you go they go through if or when the chips are down. Because that time, that your Louis Vuitton bag, handbag, not go save you. That your iPhone 17 Pro Max, not go save you. You understand? You know, say you get one trend these days. Your phone has three camera. Your phone, you get one song. Your phone has three camera. You understand? My brother, it doesn't work that way. Because this girl is very beautiful, Maria. My brother. The day when you go see that your babe without makeup, now you go no say na ancestors you marry. Because surely those things will fade. But go for something you know will not fade. Things like character, kindness, humility. As in, when the chips are down, can the person hold you down? You know, some people they won't be say, call for a bad thing, maybe the man or the woman, something happened to their business. You can't hear the partner. You are a very useless man. You're a very useless woman. You understand? When the chips are down, this person, if he stay, check him. There are different ways of checking. You understand? You don't need to come down as example. But all this is from the very beginning that they see him. Take notes. Because, last, you see that wedding party. All of us will come, we'll chop at each other, we'll come out. Hey, she said yes. I was there when she said yes. When you go, they said no. We're not there, oh. We're not doing it.
1: Just like you're talking, you got some signs and wonders. Like the way we Nigerians tell the talker now, they say, for marriage or maybe for courtship, if you ignore the signs, you will end up seeing the wonders. Now, I'll give you just two occasions of my conversation with some two guys like that. One of them could tell me, say, he and his girlfriend could work out come out. They just go out on a date. While they were talking, they were like, okay, if your mama comes visit now, how long will you want her to stay if you are married? The guy comes say, mama will stay like a month, as long as she wants to stay. That's the girl. Like, I was okay, what if my mama as the boy can't come through? He say, at most 2-3 days now, may she go her own. So your mama will stay more than a month. My own mama not will stay more than 2 days. According to the guy, he say, after they just finished from that dinner, reach
0: bye house. Bye.
1: Now there, he will carry better again. Cut the relationship. So it's because if you ignore that sense, yes, the world has different.
0: Yes, because you got to tell already now, say,
1: the world has different already. Now, another one was this guy, we were having a conversation far back as 2015, thereabouts. The guy could tell me, say, he could follow your girlfriend, they talk. They were talking about some one kind of barrier when he go. The guy could ask him how the berry had been, content and say the berry had been, they try. The girl come ask and say whether the man when he die, whether he get children when they do Yahoo. He come say no. The girl come ask and say, make the burial not too tough. You know, Yahoo money and all this kind of stuff. Now, the girl in turn come tell him and say, you know, they're hard though. Once he marry, born children, once they're out to the age of 15, don't buy a laptop for them and they start to the hustle.
0: Can you imagine?
1: He said that one here. From that moment, that is relationship end. He don't even tell the girl, say,
0: see
1: the reason why he just give her one kind of attitude where go make the girl, they fed up. You know? Because at the end of the day, if you ignore the signs, you will see the wonders in multitude.
0: See, I don't one person I did before, eh? It was, you know, say, Mother's Day, eh? Different churches get different ways when they celebrate them, you understand? So on this particular day, me just the children from our street just they talk, some they sing, some they play, you understand? Some mothers, when also they work too, did not go to work that very day. This woman, her husband can't enter back on us. Her husband can't enter back on us. As a conhouse, the man enter said, the next thing we say, that is that the one this woman run, eh? Which is the wife of this man. If to say that woman don't ever run for Nigeria Olympics, eh? Nigeria for don't get many gold medals. Seriously, so, I still don't come up. Pa. What's it? Because some people on their side now, and me too on their side, she gonna hide on the back of some of us. The man came out bearing. Already there was a splash of soup on the woman's head. On the woman's head. The man came out bearing that same bowl of soup with some soup inside still. I believe na remnant of the woman fell poor. He come out insulting the woman. Ah, okay, what? Even when he saw us, he still wanted to like forcibly take the woman from our back and take her inside. But the woman won't hold one of us. Mm-hmm. So for that reason, as you want to force now. All of us are like, oh, can you respect person say, if you don't see your wife or person, what's happened? Say this stupid woman, ain't give her money, make her cook. No money to make her cook. See the kind of soup when the contest serve in. You get mine, cook soup, points one minute, serve in. You know, give you money. The man say give her money, oh.
1: Yeah.
0: Listen, but the amount was not mentioned, the amount was anonymous. But give her money. So, we now consult the woman and say, ah, why your husband give you money make you cook, you not cook? What's happening? He say, he cook. Say, if so, say, make him even go buy the money when the man give her. In children, many now, he can say, make them manager. Okay, this woman, listen though, this woman gets 7 children. 7, oh, the man not get government work, the woman not get government work. Say, Barrow City, Hawk. Onions. The man they do back. Say, the man come up as the man can drop. Guess how much? The man can drop 2,000 naira for that multitude. Make it take cook soup. He can take the money now. As you know, he can arrange something that they can eat. Now, the man was complaining. Say, why the woman use one meat to serving food? For house money for drop money. Now, who here are saying that he drop money now? No, say now, 2,000 in drop a multitude. You understand? Now let Jesus do miracle for Bible when you use 5 loaves of bread and 2 fish, take 5,000. He can't even see the men. But no human being has been able to do that kind of thing. Since I was born today, I never hear that.
1: If you try, you go feed the whole Nigeria. Even if you get your power, that could come out there your house and they multiply. Because if you try for our side, you will feed the whole Nigerians. Because currently, hard they meet people.
0: Hard they meet people? Not be hard. Things they meet people.
1: Okay. Alright, my better coach people. Now here we go for close the cutting of the program. I hope you enjoy every bit of it. I beg, make you not touch that dial because it's on binocular radio. still get plenty things to give out today. My late filmmaker Big Billy and Mrs. Joy, thank you so much for all your contribution and everything when you talk for this program today. I believe here our people, they really enjoy all the contribution. Until next week, we'll come back again with another edition. I beg, they can actually out of trouble because money to eat now. I will define, oh, not be the one to go they do, and I'll do this one, I mean, not do that one. No, I beg, stay out of trouble before another thing will happen. We'll buy for now.

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1: Welcome to newspaper headlines from Eastern Binoculars Radio Uromi. As usual, I'll be giving you stories from different newspapers. The first one I have here today is Punch Newspapers, and the first headline says, ex-NNPC directors book sparks fresh calls to reclaim Bakassi. Algeria and Argentina-France clash in New York ahead of World Cup opener. Makinde vows to safely rescue abducted Oyo students and teachers. Anambra First Lady visits assaulted 10-year-old pledges care. Building linked to suspected ritualists demolished in Edo. While on the Punch newspapers, presidential media team inspects federal and state projects in Abia. Shettima to unveil ITF's new business incubation initiative. From 50K to 7.6 million naira, Cape Verde goalkeeper's Instagram explodes after Spain draw. Neymar begins market sensitization in Imo against flooding. For the Punch newspapers, Lagos to close Edo Bridge temporary, announces traffic diversion. Kano probes steps, sale of 500 million naira free children's nutrition food. NCC begins telecom pricing review after 8 years. If you import from third world countries, you quickly become one. Trump. 2027, Tinubu's achievements will silence critics. Propaganda, says Matawalle. While on the Punch newspapers, police arrest two suspected armed robbers in Delta, recover illicit drugs. Tinubu felicitates Muslims on Islamic New Year, urges patriotism. Nigeria loses 280,000 babies annually. Experts. The last headline says, why I married myself on 45th birthday. Dere Edon. Away from Punch, I'll be taking you to the Nation newspapers. The first headline says, Shettima and 8 governors arrives in Ekiti for APC mega rally. Nigeria reacts to Baba Ijesha, the CEO Luminous Baby announcement. Men can love you, still cheat, says Shank Comics. Slow the Nation newspapers. Senate committee assures NDLA of support. Tinubu's performance will defeat propaganda in 2027. Matawalle. Alleged criminal defamation. Court revokes Shore's bail, orders his arrest. World Cup 2026. Meet Cape Verde defender who was caught up via LinkedIn message. Oberiwari, Okowa not against Anioma State creation. Government. Nkechi Blessing advocates self-respect, says growth sometimes means walking away. And a last letter says, police nab two suspected robbers, seize cack of hard drugs in Delta. So the next newspaper of today, which is Daily Trust newspapers. And the first headline says, alleged cybercrime, court revokes Shore's bail over failure to appear in court. Islamic New Year, Tinubu felicitates Muslims, calls for patriotism. Gunmen attack NIPSS, kill 2 soldiers and police officer. Castina introduces measure to cut off fuel supply to bandits. Reports of Tinubu assuring PDP of victory in Ebonyi. Force. Uwata. Come on, the Daily Trust newspapers. What becomes of Atiku and the opposition if ADC is deregistered? Cholera bites harder in Bono, spreads to Plateau. Prices of maize, onion, tomatoes and other push inflation to 6 months high. The last headline says 2026 race hit by the registration judgment. Away from Daily Trust, I'll be taking you to Vanguard newspapers. The first letter says, why I abandon plans to Japa? Fekomi CEO. Cooking gas prices could crash to 900 naira kg by end of 2026. NALPGAM. Ondo. Traders cry as hoodlums demolish shops, destroyed goods worth millions. VDM and others protest in Oyo State, demand immediate release of abducted Oyo school children and teachers. World Cup 2026, Chelsea's Chalobah replaces in England squad. If I lock my shop and leave, over 35 South Africans will be displaced. NTU Zuma. Natasha's suspension's forgery allegation. We will review Oshomole's comments. Senate. Insecurity. Casino shuts POS, ban jerrycan fuel and motorcycles. I was shocked by your insults. Reno Omokri replies the video. And the last letter says, Serena Williams to play doubles with sister Venus at Wimbledon. Away from that newspapers, let me take you to the last newspaper of today, which is Daily Post newspapers. The first letter says, reintegration of ex-Boko Haram members counterproductive. Mandy Shehu. Oyo abduction, bandits and terrorists must go. Protest hit Ibadan. Oyo government demolishes building used for storing arms in Ibadan. Lagos announces temporary closure of Edo Bridge. Senate denies Oshomole's forgery allegation over Natasha's suspension. Ogun CSOs reject multiple levies. Regulations seek single regulatory framework. So the Daily Post newspapers. 2027, SDP's Adeboye kicks against ADC and other parties' registration. The registering ADC and others threatens 2027 elections. AA Chair Udeze. David Mark Aregbosola tackled judge over continued hearing of suits against dead ADC. The last letter says, politically unwise. Rasheed Ahmad on Kwankwaso's son as NDC Kano Guba running mate. So wrapping up today's newspaper lines, thank you for listening. I am Judith Nenye saying, have a lovely day.

My betatious Nigeria country people, Ogbonge listeners out there, I truly complimental salute and greetings to each and every one of now. I say welcome to News Across Your Political Zone for Nigeria again. What I wish you always from Sun Binoculars Radio 105.1 Uromi. My name now Juju Namani, I be your radio country brother. I'm going to tell you many as they show face for the news. Tenable to governors, strengthen judicial infrastructure. Oyo don demolish Ibadan property over alleged arms storage by suspected criminals. Appeal court don order stay of execution for high court judgment with a deregister 5 political party. I could tell you also say, Kario Sodo enter Guinness World Record as smallest nation for inside the World Cup. Congratulovia to that small country. INEC don't back political parties with a sick judgment stay of execution. And we could tell you also say, Catonic evolve into full service gift card app for Nigerian to buy local gift card. That one, advert we issue for the papers. FG don't secure 150 terrorism conviction for 2 days. This one they come from the Attorney General of the Federation. And we could tell you also say First Lady don't empower 2,000 Benue women with 100 million naira grant come on the ICT center. Natasha say they don't deny manipulating suspension reports and then they accuse of Shomole of mischief. Yes, many banter for the matter day for we will do a dose state of Shomole on top many things when we begin the unveil with a sub-bubble for the National Assembly Senate. INEC don't back political parties with a sick judgment stay of execution. That's what I mean, say man. INEC don't pull hand those parties with a sit in the register, so and so it could be. Next info we will tell you for inside the news today. This one say, I run business legally, employ 30 South Africans. Nigeria don't resist closure on top of this xenophobia matter. It is forced to say military wrote 1999 constitution. This one comes from Abdul Salami. Kaduna East adoption. Community don't decry government neglect. And they can't talk to worshippers, then to remain for captivity, they never release them. A delegate don't flag off re-election campaign, and he can't receive Omisho Ray support. Oyo is in Chibok, will never be marking day. That's when they come from Oyo State Governor. Say, I'll be Chibok, or they'll come forget the matter. Those people waiting for captivity, they must release them by fire, by hook, or by force. Nigeria's 2016 clean energy targets feasible. This one they come from Naseni. Yes, now they get hand for the matter. We concern that matter. Another thing with the show for the table for inside the news today. Yes, this one concern insecurity state. Ababi don't suspend Reese's summer emergency plenary. Yes, you know, say the Senate before, then they will recess. And they ain't done, say make them come back sharp. No time to go to take holiday when people sit there inside bush. Then could carry come another matter with the make round on top FIFA. FIFA they don't review World Cup 2026 group stage game. Yes, review of FIFA World Cup 2026 group stage game. That's one come true for the papers too. And they could tell you also say for inside sport matter, Cabo Verde, yes, Vosua don't become the latest social media darling following the impressive show for inside the team World Cup game against European giant Spain. Don't forget, say, they hold Spain to a 0-0 draw for their first encounter for inside the World Cup. Protests with it led by Vincent Osset on storm Shea Makinde resident for Ibadan. Then they demand release of adopted PPU's teachers for Urire LGA. Don't forget, say, on this Osset, many people know as very dark black man. Oil drop below $80 for inside US Iran D. And they could tell you also say, Oyo is not Chibok. Governor Mark Nido confirmed talk with terrorists over adopted school children and in the vow safe return of victims. I beg make on a drone sharp because body not be wood. Kogi don't confirm buying of bandit leaders with a link to school attack. Nigerian actress and film director will name the message Johnson Okoje. He don't share the message of faith and God's grace.
And for inside the lengthy Instagram post, as you can tell, say God, they do many, and you know, they judge people the way human being they do. That's on a mercy, John C. Okoje, for you. Call the other FG, make them register NANTS as new Varsity Workers Union. Saudi Arabia don't begin annual replacement of the Holy Kaaba's Kiwas and Kiswa for there. And we could tell you also say UK don't impose 70 new sanctions on Russia's shadow network. South African president in the war against scapegoating migrant. Yes, Cyril Ramaphosa, the president of South Africa, he don't shook man for inside the xenophobic attack with the war for South Africa, but the people for the country never listen to Ram. Or you don't demolish Ibadan property over alleged arms shortage by a suspected criminal. Federal High Court Abuja don't revoke Omoyele Sowore Bey. They can't issue arrest warrant following absence from court. We could tell you also say that one consigned the human rights activists and the presidential candidate for the political party within the call AA. Next one with the reach us. Or your is not Chibok. Yes, some have plenty for the papers on top with Team Marking Day Talk. 550 million converted to dollar cash used to pay for property linked to Yahaya Bello. It's only come from witness. As in they testify on top of the matter. The registration of ADC other group, they call on NJC to probe sanction Justice Lifu over alleged disregard of appellant court order. Kate Henshaw don't address speculation with concern professional conduct filming intimate scene will involve actor Daniel Etin Efion for inside Blood Sisters season 2 Netflix series. African development, they demand return to indigenous ruling system, Gambari orders, and then they insist. Emeka Ike don't celebrate daughter's birthday, express pain over separation. Marcus Rashford, he don't formally return to Manchester United. Congratulations and welcome back for Inside Mayu. We will tell you also say for Inside the Matter of the Riches, Kadisawulu don't celebrate as Cardinal Koji mark 90th birthday. And forget to say Cardinal Koji in a cleric for inside the Catholic denomination of Christianity. Annex the 6th day of execution of Ferdinand with the director ADC and 4 others for inside Wibulu country Niger. If football didn't work as for me, I was finished. It's not a come from Ola Aina. Yes, I know that guy where they defend for Nigerian Super Eagle. And he should mount on top of that matter. And my country people, I hope we'll break for news across Shopo Zone for Nigeria. We shall say, on our enjoyment every update, and now here within the sub for our country, tomorrow on another day to talk sports. We shall say, you know, turn on come on to live and lock up, or inside a Sampino Class Radio, so that you say, would know, within the happen around you, and even beyond the borders. And the territorial delimitation of your Ogbodo country, Nigeria. I salute to now. My name is Jojo Namani.

Father, and of the Son, and of the Holy Spirit. Amen. Greetings of peace to you, dear brothers and sisters in Christ. Welcome to Matters of Our Faith from Isan Binoculars Radio, your number one radio station in Isan Land. Today we will be taking our first reading from 2 Kings chapter 2, 1 to verse 6 to 14, and the theme is, a chariot of fire appeared and Elijah went up into heaven. Now when the Lord was about to take Elijah to the heaven by a whirlwind, Elijah and Elisha were on their way from Gilgal. They came to Jericho and Elijah said to Elisha, tarry here, I beg you, for the Lord has sent me to the Jordan. But he said, as the Lord lives and as you yourself live, I will not leave you. So the two of them went on. 50 men of the sons of the prophets also went, and stood at some distance from them, as they both were standing by the Jordan. Then Elijah took his coat, and rolled it up, and struck the water, and the water was parted to one side and to the other, till the two of them could go over on dry ground. When they had crossed, Elijah said to Elisha, ask what I shall do for you, before I am taken from you. And Elisha said, I beg you, let me inherit a double share of your spirit. And he said, you have asked a hard thing. Yet if you see me as I am being taken from you, it shall be so for you. But if you do not see me, it shall not be so. And as they still went on and talked, behold, a chariot of fire and horses of fire separated the two of them. And Elijah went up by the whirlwind into heaven, and Elisha saw it and cried, my father, the chariot of Israel and his horsemen, and he saw him no more. Then he took hold of his own clothes and tore them in two pieces, and he took up the coat of Elijah that had fallen from him and went back and stood on the bank of the Jordan. Then he took the coat of Elijah and struck the water, saying, where is the Lord, the God of Elijah? And when he had struck the water was parted to the one side and to the other. The theme of our gospel reading is, your Father who sees in secret will reward you. Matthew 6:1-6, 16-18. At that time, Jesus said to his disciples, beware of practicing your piety before men in order to be seen by them, for then you will have no reward from your Father who is in heaven. Thus, when you give and sound no trumpets before you, as the hypocrites do in the synagogues and in the streets, that they may be praised by men. Truly I say to you, they have their reward. But when you give alms, do not let your left hand know what your right hand is doing, so that your alms may be in secret, and your Father who is in secret will reward you. When you pray, you must not be like the hypocrites, for they love to stand and pray in the synagogue in a secret place, and the street corners, that they may be seen by men. Truly I say to you, they have their reward. But when you pray, go into your room and shut the door and pray to your Father who is in secret, and your Father who sees in secret will reward you. And when you fast, do not look dismal like the hypocrites, but they disfigure their faces that their fasting may be seen by men. Truly I say to you, they have their reward. But when you fast, anoint your head and wash your face, that your fasting may not be seen by men, but by your Father who is in heaven. But your Father who is in secret, and your Father who sees in secret, will reward you. Reflection. Christianity is not a religion of external show, but of the practice of sacrificial love of God and neighbor. Hypocrisy has unfortunately eaten deeply into the moral fabric of the Christian community, making the consciousness of God with relation to the practice of Christian virtues in the minds of many believers of God called. Loving service of God in our neighbor is no more the order of the day in the community of the many believers. Jesus calls us to shun every sort of
hypocrisy today and to embrace authentic Christianity of a humble and loving servant of God and of neighbor. And so this day we pray for grace to always differentiate between kindness and selfishness, between determination and pride. When the mercy of the Lord be upon us, that we may be kept safe through famine and weakness, that our hearts may rejoice in your light and trust in the holiness of your name, that all our actions will be inspired by the might of your power and the strength. In the name of Jesus Christ we pray. Amen. Thank you for joining us today. God bless you. Have a great day.

Prayer for Nigeria in distress. All-powerful and merciful Father, you are the God of justice, love, and peace. You rule over all the nations of the earth. Power and might are in your hands, and no one can withstand you. We present our country, Nigeria, before you. We pray and thank you, for you are the source of all we have and are. We are sorry for all the sins we have committed and for the good deeds we have failed to do. In your loving forgiveness, keep us safe from the punishment we deserve. Lord, we are weighed down not only by uncertainties, but also by moral, economic, and political problems. Listen to the cries of your people who confidently turn to you. God of infinite goodness, our strength in adversity, our health in weakness, our comfort in sorrow. Be merciful to us, your people. Spare this nation, Nigeria, from chaos, anarchy, and doom. Bless us with your kingdom of justice, love, and peace. We ask this through Christ our Lord. Most sacred heart of Jesus, Immaculate Heart of Mary.

0: Welcome to News on the Hour, reaching you from Eastern Binoculars Radio, Urumi. First, the headlines. Resident urged not to exploit relatives abroad through inflated fees and expenses. Building linked to suspected ritualists demolished in Edo. NCC begins telecom pricing review after 8 years. My name is Joseph Osaimoi Gwari, and I'm the news in digits. Residents of Urumi who have relatives and loved ones living abroad have been advised to desist from the practice of inflating school fees, medical bills, and other expenses in order to obtain more money from family members in diaspora. Speaking with our correspondent, Mr. Malcolm expressed concern about the growing trend, describing the act as dishonest and harmful to family relationship. According to him, many Nigerians abroad work tirelessly to support their families back home and should not be deceived by exaggerated financial demands. Mr. Omo warned that taking advantage of relatives overseas through false claims and inflated costs amount to collecting a cost, as it undermines trust and creates unnecessary hardship for those making sacrifices abroad. He further urged Nigerians to embrace honesty and avoid what he described as tortoise wisdom, using corny and deceptive tactics to exploit unsuspecting family members. He noted that, in some cases, individuals even recruit others to collaborate in the scheme, making it more difficult for victims to verify the true cost of expenses. The community advocate called on those involved in such practices to turn a new leaf, make restitution where possible, and commit themselves to truthfulness and integrity.
1: Makomo is the name.
2: Yes, we want to really explain it better. What we are saying here is that there are some women, maybe they are separated from their husbands, or their husbands are not with them. Maybe they are, because of work, they are in Abuja or Port or Lagos or abroad, and they are around here back home, and sometimes their children are in school, maybe primary or secondary university. Sometimes they will just tell the husband when the school fee is supposed to be just 50,000 for the primary children or secondary university. They can sometimes tell their husband it's 200,000. Sometimes they will even tell the children, if your father asks you, so how much are you paying? Mention this. So that they can even go to the school, go to the management school and connive. And the unsuspecting husband now, that trusts his wife or whoever that is sending the money, could be a sibling, uncle, will send the money. Then the woman will think that she's doing the smart one, and she will pay the school and keep the rest for herself. You think you are smart. You think it's your husband. And the money, so you are collecting a curse. You cannot use that one to do anything. My friend, if you need extra money to do any other thing, why not just tell whoever that is sending the money, your husband, your friend, your relation, please. And the school fee is 10,000, but I have this problem, I have that problem. Let that person hear that. Not trying to be applying Tortoise formula to get that money. It's not a good one. How will you feel if you are the woman, you are somewhere, and you are the one sending the money, they are treating you like that? Sometimes, apart from school fees, there are other things. It could be landed property, it could even be building of house, it could be any other thing. You know the amount of the something, you will inflate it for extra profit that will become a poison or a problem to you tomorrow. Maybe some of the problems you are facing in life now is some of those things. And both of you are leaders of in churches or members of churches, it's hard time you go and repent and reconcile and make restitution before it will be well with you, and learn how to tell the exact amount to whoever that is sending money from somewhere to you to do anything. Thank you.
0: In a separate news, the Edo State government on Monday demolished a building allegedly linked to cultism and ritual activities in Urumi. It's a northeast local government area of the state. Another property was also seized of a renewed crackdown on crime and criminal network. A statement issued on Tuesday by Governor Monday Okpebholo's media aide, Patrick Ebojele, operation was carried out under Operation Flushout, Kidnappers and Cortis, and involved the Edo State Security Corps, Nigerian Police Force, and other security agencies under the supervision of senior security officials attached to the governor. Speaking during the exercise, the secretary of the Edo State Security Squad, Barrister John Izegagwe, said the intervention followed intelligence reports on feed finding in the area. We'll take a short break. Still to come on the news, NCC begins telecom pricing review after 8 years. Details of these and more will come your way shortly. Please stay tuned.
1: 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It's always vibes and vibes in Sound Radio.
0: Welcome back and thank you for staying tuned. This is News on the Hour on the Sambino Class Radio. Remember, a positive attitude can brighten your day for the better. Stay positive today. Here comes the rest of the news. The Nigerian Communication Commission, working with consultancy KPMG, has begun a comprehensive review of telecom interconnection pricing, the first major reassessment of the sector's tariff framework in nearly a decade. The exercise kicked off in Lagos at the Mobile Termination Rate Stakeholder Forum on Tuesday, brought regulators, operators, and industry participants into a structured process to reassess wholesale pricing rules that govern payments between network and competing voice calls. The head of the Competition and Tariff Unit at the NCC, Omotayo Mohammed, said the exercise goes beyond a routine tariff review and reflects the need to align regulations with a rapidly evolving industry. Executives stated that the telecom market has changed materially since the last determination, both in technology development and market structure, adding that new service categories and business models now require regulatory attention. And that is it for the news package. To wrap it up, the headlines again. Resident urged not to exploit relative abroad through inflated fees and expenses. Building linked to suspected ritualists demolished in Edo. NCC begins telecom pricing review after 8 years. That is the size of news on the hour. For comments, feedback, and info, send your update to us on 080-5191-8139. You can also give us an email on asambinoculars@gmail.com. And on behalf of Asambinoculars Radio News Crew, thank you for listening. My name is Joseph Osaya Moiguare. You have a great day today and be a productive one.
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2: All right, ladies and gentlemen, my name is MC Alamanoso, known as Enjoyment Landlord. I'm speaking right now, always listen to Sports Daily on Esan Banacola Radio. 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
3: Welcome to Sports Daily from Esan Banacola Radio. I am Big Billy. First from the local sport, Edo State Governor Senator Monday Okpebolo has congratulated Edo Queens Football Club on their outstanding achievement, describing the team's success as a proud moment for the state and a testament to the talent, determination, and resilience of Edo athletes. In a separate news, European champion Spain were held to a shock 0-0 draw by tiny World Cup debutant Cape Verde on Monday, as Iran prepared to make their long-awaited entrance at the tournament after a build-up and followed by uncertainty. In another development, tensions boiled over in New York iconic Times Square on Tuesday as supporters of Algeria and Argentina clashed in the streets hours before their team face off in the 2026 FIFA World Cup Group J. This is the Beat of Sport from Asian Binoculars Radio. I am Big Billy saying do have a lovely day and God bless you all.
4: Welcome to entertainment news from Eastern Binoculars Radio Uromi. First, the headlines. Reno Omokre reacts after Davido called him bingo. I face constant spiritual warfare in music industry. Nicki Minaj opens up. I am Jide Chinenye. Now the entertainment news in details. Reno Omokre, the Nigerian ambassador designate to Mexico, has reacted after singer Davido called him bingo. It was reported that Remo had attributed the delay in his resumption in Mexico to the ongoing World Cup. Reacting to Reno's claim, Davido, in a now trending post on social media, knocked the ex-presidential aide Umu Bingo, Reno Omokre, foul, the singer posted. In response, Reno, who described Davido's 6 posts as feedback, also tagged it most shocking. In separate news, famous rapper Nicki Minaj has claimed that there are powerful music figures making talented artists almost invisible if they don't abide by their rules. She claimed that the most of the challenges herself and other talented artists face in the music industry were orchestrated by those figures, whom she declined to name. Speaking in a recent episode of the Bryce Crawford podcast, Minaj said those powerful music figures treat musicians like properties to make money for them and sabotage those who don't work for them. To wrap up the entertainment news, a quick recap of the headlines again. Reno Omokre reacts after Davido called him bingo. I faced constant spiritual warfare in music industry. Nicki Minaj opens up. This is our video today on entertainment news. Thank you for listening. I am Jude Chinenye. Have a nice day.

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1: 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The headlines: Egypt pushes intelligence-led border security resilience. Cooking gas. Marketers plan massive imports after 140% price surge. I am Edna Faust. Now the business news. In details, the federal government has reiterated the need for stronger collaboration among federal agencies, border states, traditional institutions, and neighboring countries to improve border security and address cross-border threats. The position was highlighted at a one-day national workshop on border security resilience and cross-border cooperation organized by the National Boundary Commission in Abuja. In another development, still business news, as the prices of liquefied petroleum gas, that is cooking gas, rise by 140% in many locations across the country, marketers of the commodity are perfecting plans to massively import the product to make it more affordable and available. Findings showed that cooking gas price jumped from an average of 1,000 naira per kilogram in January and February this year to as high as 2,400 naira a few days ago. Industry source told a correspondent that the regulator is issuing license for the importation of cooking gas. With this, we end the business news from Eastern Binoculars Radio. I am Edna Faust. Thank you for listening. Have yourself a wonderful day.
0: Welcome to News Across the Globe on Eastern Binoculars Radio. First, the headlines. Africa urgently needs more fish farms, says UN.

The love of God to humanity is unmeasured. God did not withhold his only begotten Son, but he gave him to us as a ransom for his sins. If God has done this for us, let us do all that we can to live for God, whole and entire. In the first letter of St. Paul to the Corinthians, chapter 6, verse 19, the scripture tells us that our body is the temple of the Holy Spirit. As you

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2: 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Big Billy will be right back after this quick break.

All right, I welcome you back from that break. If you're just joining in, this is Sports Review with Big Billy right here in the building. Starting from the local sport, Edo State Governor Senator Monday Okpebholo has congratulated Edo Queens Football Club on their astounding achievement, describing the team's success as a pride moment for the state and a testament to the talent, determination and resilience of Edo athletes. In Sunday's final game against Bayelsa Queens, the Edo Queens secured a 0-0 draw, enough for them to finish with 10 points from 5 games. The Benin team won 3 games, draw 1 and lost 1. The win confirmed the Edo Queens as the top team of the 2026 NWFL, further highlighting the team's strength, consistency and competitive spirit. The governor, in a statement on Monday by media aide Patrick Ebojele, commended the players, coaches, technical crew and management of the team for their dedication and discipline, noting that their achievement has further strengthened Edo State's reputation as a leading sport hall in Nigeria. Governor Okpebholo said his administration remains committed to repositioning the sports sector to improve infrastructure, support for athletes and policy aimed at creating more opportunity for young talent across the state. He noted that sports remain a powerful tool for youth development, empowerment and unity, adding that the government will continue to provide an enabling environment for Edo athletes and teams to excel at national and international levels. Edo Queens have made the people of Edo State proud. Their achievements reflect the spirit of excellence, hard work and determination that defines our people. I congratulate the champions and assure them of our continued support, the governor said. Governor Okpebholo further charged the Edo athletes to remain focused and committed, assuring that his administration will continue to invest in initiatives that will restore Edo's position as a powerhouse in Nigerian sport. He described Edo Queens as worthy ambassadors of the state and encouraged them to continue inspiring young girls and aspiring athletes across Edo State. In another info, former Super Eagles goalkeeper Daniel Ayi has singled out Japan's Zion Suzuki for special praise after the 23-year-old produced a comedy display to help the Asian side claim a 2-2 draw against the Netherlands in their 2026 FIFA World Cup Group F opener at the Dallas Stadium. Speaking during his half-time analysis on Super Sport, the former goalkeeper said Suzuki's performance vindicated Japan coaching staff decision to pick him ahead of more experienced option in the squad. I want to give credit to the goalkeeper. This tells why he was chosen in goals ahead of the other ones on the bench, because he has been able to concentrate on the game, Abeli said. So far, he has been alert and waiting to see the lost ball with strong hands as well. He tells that he has been able to keep his team in the game, he said. Born to a Ghanaian father and a Japanese mother, Suzuki, who made 4 important saves throughout the match, was indeed central to Japan's resilience. His sharp stop to deny Daniel Melli within 2 minutes of kickoff set the tone and has remained composed and well positioned throughout a physical demanding encounter against a Dutch attack with considerable quality. Japan's twice came from behind to end their point. Vividak opened the scoring with a touring header before Kanti Namura leveled with a powerful effort into the bottom corner. Francisco restored the Netherlands lead with a whip finish, only for Duchi Kamida to snatch a dramatic equalizer in the 89th minute. Netherlands goalkeeper Bron Verbruggen endured a difficult evening at the other end, earning a player rating of just 3 out of 10 from Sportmail
for pumping a ton of its efforts into his own corner for Japan Lens Equalizer. A moment that stood in sharp contest to Suzuki's composed performance down to the end. The results left Group F finally poised with Japan second behind the leader Sweden after the opening round of fixtures. And with that info, I shall quickly observe the break, and when I'm back, I'll be giving you more info on the program. Please stay tuned to your radio set, don't touch the dial. Big Billy will be right back after this break.

On the Champions League in 2024 with Los Blancos and the Copa del Rey in 2023. After failing to win major trophies for two consecutive seasons, Madrid president Florentino Perez appointed Jose Mourinho as coach earlier in June. On Monday, Madrid announced the signing of Spanish left-back Marc Cucurella from Chelsea. The club have also been strongly linked with Bernardo Silva and many other players during the transfer window. And lastly, on this time by the Colas Radio Sport Review today, Nigerian Super Eagles are the second highest ranked team not participating at the 2026 FIFA World Cup, as they remain 26th in the latest FIFA Men's World Ranking.

Singapore, if Denmark ranked 21st globally, sits higher among nations that failed to qualify for the tournament, which is being co-hosted by the United States, Mexico, and Canada. England and Chelsea legend John Terry was among those to voice his disappointment, describing Nigeria as a significant loss to our tournament that features 48 nations for the first time. Nigeria will be a big miss. This is a World Cup for participants who haven't had the opportunity to play in the team. I would have loved to see a top team like Nigeria there because they have got some great individuals. They are a great nation, Terry said during a virtual roundtable session organized by SuperSport. I think they are a big miss because Nigeria probably would have gone further in the competition. But unfortunately, one side loss is another one side game, the former England captain added. The Chelsea side finished second in Group C of the CAF World Cup qualifiers behind South Africa, who secured automatic qualification. Nigeria kept their hopes alive with a playoff semi-final victory over Gabon before falling to the Democratic Republic of Congo on penalties in the decisive playoff final. Their second successful absence from the World Cup after also missing the 2022 tournament in Qatar. The Nigerian Football Federation later challenged DR Congo's qualification, alleging the use of ineligible players during the campaign, but the appeal was dismissed. And with that info, we have come to the close of Asian Binoculars Radio Sports Review today, and I hope you enjoyed every bit of it. Please stay glued to your radio set, don't touch the dial. Big Billy is saying, do have a lovely day, and God bless you.

My fellow Nigeria country people, respect my people. Unado to Alepo now for hearing from us on Isa Banaculas Radio Concon, like no other station out there, my listeners. In fact, you people are wonderful, making no worry, because everywhere they well, everywhere good, everywhere so bubble, everywhere nice, no dulling, no shaking. In fact, everywhere still more than bumble rice. Sit down, get it back, because you get plenty to read to dish out from this place. This is the Fuchuk Mata Proko program, what would they call my people. Now, though, I remain a first source, the theologian, if you call me Mr. T. And this set out, the current matter come up from old school level, Karikon, new school level, update, recent gist, with the play for Abuja country, Nigeria, and beyond. Therefore, for this game changer program, the current matter come up from past tense to present. Our WhatsApp number, if you took month for this another program, I'll be 00519181839. My recording WhatsApp number I gave for clarity sake, 00519181839. And then if you reach out to us, so back to the matter, let's write down. What did we got talk now, date, recent gist. What did they play when you know, when me know, based on Vara Online and social media, network and Facebook friends. We thought that's so many, many sources. And what did they play before onto insecurity matter here and there? No peace for anywhere. Everybody don't they count instead. They use sense till they do one or two S. You don't know who is who. Everybody is nice suspect. Everybody is taken to be guilty until you proving innocent. You are a suspect. The next man is a suspect until you proving innocent. And so the life can be. They know they trust anybody again. And again, still on the security matter until say the country guy be. You get one update, so they play, say, Nasara for our people, you get one community for there when we say, all those, bandits, they invade them. See, all the whole community, they don't park them all for their house, about 6,000 people for the community, for inside Nasara state. They don't come all for their house, they don't, they move, they carry their bag and baggages, all of their belongings. They walk around street, you can imagine how soon person be get. You go abandon and leave on for another person. Things when you beget your property, you go abandon and leave on for bandits, for bad people. You can imagine that kind of story, that kind of confused life when some people come to live for this country, Nigeria. Just imagine, even the politicians safe, they're not safe. Even the followers, the masses safe, they're not safe. I better tell you, the T01, the APC chairman that time. So now, so it be for everywhere. Oh. So you have to be careful, extraordinarily careful to be precise. Just imagine, community for Isa Nasarawa, about 6,000 people say that they come home for their own community, carry their belongings, their bags and their baggages, anything where they get. Carry put for head, they walk out for the road. Now, so the street job full, just imagine. But we think they want to even use the community to do all those bandits safe. I mean, they want just come use that place to turn their boss in and they want to just stay. They want to control that place, they arrest it. I don't understand though. Because for them to the drive all these people come up for there, they train them. That means they won't stay the place, now be the thing. Because if they kill people, then now go they there to the steady people. What if they there when they find me and all, you know, whether not oil yeah, or anything, me and ever, you know, what it be the exactly. Because purpose they do all those kinds, they try people come up for their own community. That means they get something for the land when we say that they push you. So when they call on the government now, they are beg me to go rescue those people because they don't get who they wanted. How soon they use their money buy? How soon they use their money build? Land where they use their money buy? Just imagine they don't leave all of them. They come up for there, they live on for unknown government. You can imagine that kind of painful lifestyle. You don't understand? Before those people not safe, go fear again, they are safe for thinking. You go hard to now their habitation, they come in, they'll call the think and say, hey, I be get house, not be I get house, so I be get land or car, not be I get them, and the one you get now, nah, ain't being for that to come out there, now me say, their level don't turn to near to zero, so they have to start from square zero. I was up number I gave away feature man at 00519181839. 00519181839. If you get any update from your area, when you like me, tell us. When you say we never joke much from here, if we start, tell us, I will help you carry the matter along based on how people want to be. Now here now we'll match the final brief. Finally, as I remain a foster the theologian, if you call me, Mr. T, see you same time, same station, Isa Banaculas Radio tomorrow. By the grace of God, bye for now, my people. No.

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I welcome all of now to today's entertainment gist. 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Now we be your host, Miss Judy K, and today again we've got a important and the latest updates to gist you today. Inside the studio today, Tori Yagba. All the things that happens for that side of entertainment industry where I feel you need to know, and it's important say you know them. So my people, before I give you the full package of today's entertainment gist, let's quickly go on a short music break. 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I'll be right back.

Welcome back from that short musical break. So the first thing for first story where I carry come today, it says Bingo and Fowl. Davido blasts Reno Omokri over interview of him explaining why he's yet to resume duty in Mexico. This one are the matter where they happen between Afrobeat star Davido and ex-presidential aide where they call Reno Omokri. Recall that the other day they just never about waiting Reno Omokri, they blast Davido. So according to Reno Omokri, waiting Davido do during the starting or the opening of this World Cup, yes, where Davido performed at that event. So Akon, you know, print the names of all the students, the children where they kidnap for your state, and their teachers for in clothes, jackets where you wear, go do that you know, concert for Los Angeles. Now that place now you go do them. As when Omokri see that thing, Akon they, you know, blast the video. They talk say, why you go carry Nigeria matter go they talk for international something? Why you no leave waiting? Why you leave waiting? You go there, go they do. I'm sure you said there's a rift already between them. So today, Reno Omokri, can they tell Davido on another day about saying that because of Davido, now why he never enter Mexico, according to waiting in the talk. Say the matter, he say, according to Reno Omokri. So as he come to come, say that they don't deny his access to Mexico, and everything will happen is, you know, connected to this ongoing FIFA World Cup activities will involve United States and Mexico. As they come to come, Davido called the mocker. His explanation, as he posts what he imposed for X, work done the trend everywhere for social media now. He say Omu Bingo, a contact Reno Omokri call and foul. So that one where he talk, a shock Reno. Say, you know, no saying like that. Now Davido go take reply or response what he talk. Some people call it ask, you know, whether it shock him, because best way first start something, you know, say that's where it starts, you know, go you finish him, just no start them at all. You get so now the comments or the reply where they don't give a mockery, it on the trend everywhere. Why? Because I think it's because Reno first started it. They don't day on his own, no, he can't call him out. Say, why go carry Nigerian something, go the top for international stuff. So that one now the video they reply for waiting the explanation when they give, as per why he never enter Mexico. Say, because of this FIFA World Cup activities. Now, why the video they call him Bingo and he vest. So, you on your own name, high tech, see this matter, the matter long. So, my people. Away from that one, so the update of this matter where Adon de Yanona concerning Mr. Obasi and the ex-wife will be Judy Austin Edochie. Still on that interview where you go, he talk many things where they appear for papers one by one. You know, say the papers not be carry everything one day. So today they give update about waiting Mr. Obasi. Still talk for that interview. This thing paid the man, oh, because imagine a man crying in public. Just imagine how that in the pain the man. He can't cry for where people did for when interview. He say himself no say many people go watch him. Now I call him public. You get so the thing don't pay now. Where he can't cry. Say another man carrying wife. Just waka like that, and if they watch them, they leave. No, be say they waka travel go foul. They still did this Niger where himself still did. So today he is still that's their same matter. We saw, but they tell everybody say he supported Judy Austin's education. He supported her education, and also, you know, he can they ask Judy today say waiting be his offense. Waiting be that way you do and where you know people forgive him. Now, some people come they, you know, talk maybe Mr. Obasi still loves this Judy. Despite that, you don't share, it don't take over. So, waiting this man talk for that interview where people carry most, because you know, say bloggers now, they go like to carry or they craft out the most important part of your discussion or your interview questions and the answer what you give. So,
Mr. Obasi talked something. He said that the wife started loving Yole Doche even when they were still together, when they were still married though. So they live for her. So every time when they watch movies, they'll be like, I like this man is this. So now that time, then the affair started secretly. Okay, as that one day happened, when Ikon finally moved in with this Yole Doche, go they live. Their ex-husband, maybe Mr. Obasi, can't call him. As they go lodge for hotel, because they say, you know, they go the man house again. They go lodge for hotel, talk. After the talk finish, they, you know, they do things and things now. So another one, people still they carry. Okay, concerning that same matter, Gege still they talk something, say, not be Edoche's fault. Now, we'll see Gege got to talk concerning this one with this. So many people have different, you know, opinion on how they understand waiting they stop. Because now the matter where they trend for online is part of the matter actually. Gege, they tell everybody, say, according to the cry where, you know, Mr. Basigo, they cry for podcast. Say, you're not supposed to cry. Say, the man, the woman don't leave him. Since. Like, it's not Yole Doche's fault. Say, now the woman, now you choose Yole Doche. Not Yole Doche choose him. I don't know the logic, sha, but how it takes him. But according to people, they say, Gege, they make sense actually for waiting in the talk. Say, if you deal with a woman now, if the woman wants to choose you over another man, nothing will make him, you know, to leave you follow another man. Even if now money or say this person will do this or just name it. But once the woman no love you again, small thing like this, don't leave you follow another person. Where she wants. Say maybe when they blame you, they don't say, they no blame them again. Say now the woman's fault. Because the woman chooses who she wants to stay with. Now, the logic where Gege, they, you know, see for the matter. I don't know how you take see him, you yourself. Because this thing is not even happen for some people marriage, oh, but the one way they popular now they discuss. It happen some places, so where people don't know. You go marry wife finish, or you go marry husband finish. Before you know this, person will just come like this, eh? So they call him husband snatcher, homebreaker, intruder, And you wait, say you deal with your family, and that woman don't come like this. Some they even they marry the woman come inside, that is second wife. Some go leave their wife, follow the woman. Some go leave their husband, follow the man. So in this kind of matter like this, how it takes them, say, whose fault is that? Now the woman will leave her husband, I mean the man where, you know, maybe you don't do well, why the woman leave her. Wait till you guys to talk concerning this one. So my favorite about now, let's go on a musical break. Yes, I want to give you a sweet melody to go down this gist what they yan give you today. Please, no go nowhere. I'll be right back before you know it.

sad for me to have to make this announcement, but we have to shut down the plant. I know it's due to the current and ongoing global situation. You have been incredible employees, and there is simply no way that we can keep afloat at this particular point in time. I want each and every one of you to know that you are highly valued. I'm truly sorry.

0: You folks all right?
1: Yeah, we're good. We're good.
0: Where are you guys heading?
1: We don't really know.
0: I tell you what, I'm heading in the direction of a warm meal if you guys are up for it.
2: Buenas noches.

Welcome back from that musical break. I hope you love it, and also your vibes to read wella because information, the entertainment and music, they go well together. Moving forward to the next thing for where carry come today, it says the first duty of a husband is not to love his wife. Pastor BC Adewale Omo. Another matter, you know, say people with a different notion of about relationship, marriage. This Nigeria cleric, they call BC Adewale. Now, man of God, he can they advise, you know, people today, married women, married men, and they talk about relationship. You know, according to him, he said the most important responsibility of a man in marriage, not to first love your wife. He said, as a man, you marry wife. This one advice actually to married people or intending couples. Say he has a plan to marry as you dey, you know, pray. Say may God give you. Say if as the husband that the only thing where you focus on now to just say, hey, I'm the man of the house, make I provide, make I love my wife, and say that one not be the first thing you supposed to do as the man of the house, as the husband. That the first thing you need to do now to love God. Because person will love God, will get good relationship with God. You no go everly do bad things to your wife. But if you no love God, you can't first love your wife, they love your, they provide, they go. Before you know it, you will come the wicked that your woman. Because the love of God no deal on our marriage. Chai! This one answer B. This one answer well. I don't know about you, but some people that they, you know, like waiting this man of God, they talk. In the tendency, now the truth where many people know they tell married people, and now why some marriages they scatter. If you look around, you go see so many, you know, cases of a divorce, they court, and somewhere not even they court self, they different places. Now people will get money, they go court. If you don't get money, go just carry your bag, leave marriage. Marriage don't finish with that one. But today, this man, according to him, he say, if you love God, you can't love your wife second, then the love of God will cover the both of you, and our love will last forever. How it takes him? It makes sense, or if it don't make sense. Now, what is this, man of God, they tell people today be that one, as they make a yarn you, because it go day important as you learn them. Maybe you can apply them for your own marriage and it go work. Who knows? Say, actually, now the love of God first before any other thing. So, my people, away from that one, so they'll not see for where I carry come today before I go come up for the studio. He says, don't marry someone you have dated. Woman gives shocking marriage advice. Omo, this marriage something, people really carry out for head for this Naija. Because now waiting, they happen every day. So if you have your own notion, or waiting, you think, say, now you go be the first, the best thing. If couples do them, you go come online, call the advice people. Who knows? Maybe someone will apply it and it will work for them. Now why this Nigeria woman can't carry this marriage advice, call online, call the advice people. He say, people where we say they don't marry, or actually not for intending pick up, actually he say if you won't marry, say she said she no go advise you make you marry person where you don't date for long. Like all these people say, when I don't date for 50 years, for 20 years, for 8 years or more than, and as when they date like that. So when you won't marry now, you go say make another that person where I don't date for long. Say she said she no go advise you to do one now. Say her reason are this. Just to hear her reason. Waiting she come talk to Naim be her reason. She said, because for you to date someone for that long, Naim say, you don't see that person finish, that person don't see you finish. When I don't see you in the happiness, when I don't see you each other happy, and when I don't see each other sad. Say everything about you the person knows, and everything about the person you know and well, right? Say there will be no respect for that marriage again. You call the reason number B and here. The same way you the reason now, not the same way. Even myself are the reason now. Wait till she they talk. It makes sense that you know the answer. This lady, she tell everybody, say, if you want to marry, marry someone who say you just meet the person, maybe not date for 1 year or few months. Because as I try to know myself, I come marry. When I go straight, na continue to de know myself until I go know myself well. Before I go know myself well, I don't born pikin like stay for marriage.
than to marry someone you say you don't know and finish. If you talk one, and mostly women, they do them. If that person, because you don't date them for long, you can't be like, say, you don't respect them again. Say, if you talk one, you go talk 20. After all, you don't see and finish now. And some people, when you're not date for long like that, they don't do things, like things and things. So, you go, the lady go just wait, may give her a ring. And if you just give her a ring, marry him, you go just collect a ring like that, they go, because she don't expect her, since not be all this time to do. Because now people just, you surprise her. And I just start to the next thing is you engage the person. Because the person don't even expect her, say you go marry her. Or even though they expect them, but you don't know, say you go do them that fast. Get. But people say, you know, don't date for long. You know, they expect that ring since. And they pay something if you don't give them that ring last after all the years of waiting. And if you can't later give them, if now let the man say you won't settle down with that person, just give them the ring. No surprise. Like, no surprise at all, because you don't expect them. It makes sense. I mean, it makes sense. Omona, so we see Amo. Now, I think this lady, they advise young people to deal with that one. And I don't know how it takes them, but sure, not be every advice person they assimilate. But sure, if you assimilate them and still regurgitate and throw away them again. You see, under the post where she makes some people, they comment, say, she did not like waiting she talk and they no go agree. And some people still like waiting she talk. Some people don't like them, hear their reasons. Some say that it's good to marry your friend. Marry someone where you say you don't date, you don't know the in and out of the person. So that in case anything happen, they ask you, do you know this person? You feel describe the person you're dating. You know the person's character, the person know your own. And you now come marry tomorrow, you know. Now your best friend be that. You know the person, you say if you marry them today, you go begin to learn the person. Like say they go university, they learn book, they learn work, all those kind of things. You go one day you difficult because you don't know what you go do. May you not vex your husband or even the wife self. May you not vex your wife. But if na don't date, na don't know everything about myself, be like just like siblings where they the same house, right? Now with some people they talk. I don't know how you yourself take see them, but sure, the choice na your own. So my people na here, I go talk reach for today's entertainment gist, and I want to say thank you for listening. Till tomorrow, I'll be bringing another latest happening and updates. Keep listening to Esam Binoculars Radio. Have a lovely day.

0: Hello, my wonderful country people. A special greeting and a lovely welcome to everybody when they hear the sound of my voice on Top A Sound by Loculus Radio on this beautiful day. My name is Tilemek Bigbili, and with me for the building today, I come there with Mrs. Joy. And together, now we're going to run this Amebop program when they reach you on the Sound by Loculus Radio every Wednesday. And I know how it be, I'm a born of the program where they talk about the plenty things when they happen when not really concern us as they be. Mrs. Joy, make you greet our people.
1: What's up, people? How we doing? Eh? How the weather they touch us most. But me, I'm the experience I shall, because right now, we are a day na snow before, not be rain before. Another way.
0: I don't say you really come back from Dubai. But I say you don't go back again, though. Anyway, my better country people, make we sharply go on a musical break. When we come back, we're going to talk about the matters we'll carry on for the program today. You cannot go anywhere because Big Billy and Mrs. Joy will come back after this break.

0: So that's my weather forecast, people. I welcome everybody back from that break. And if you just join us, this one of the program we call the Amebo Show, the Tata 4 program on Asian Binoculars Radio. Yes, today, the matter when we carry come the number one when they inside. This one come be one trendy and very funny video when I come across on social media. Now, this guy, he can't hold another man, a man, he can't hold another man's shirt. And they call the African waiting happen, we can talk, say, if the worker go for a road, he can meet the man for where did they say Akara. Say the woman when they say Akara, they tell us, make him give her money, give her money. He can ask the woman, how much be this money when they draw this man? The woman can tell us, say, na 100 naira. He can chuck him for pocket, he can give the man the 100 naira. So two of them can't work out, come up for them, they can't go sit down, they talk. He called the ask the man, say, why you go come up for house, go back car, you not get money. The man can tell, say, he not get 5 naira. But he need to survive. He can't know, say, if he reach where that woman, they tell him, say, a car for her. The woman go sell for her. Before, normally, if you want to buy a car, you they buy before you pay. Mm-hmm. Some of the commodities, when we they buy for Niger, yeah, you buy before you pay. Mm-hmm. So in the market, the market tell us, boy, you not do well. I should not say money not deal with you. You for cocoa find another way. The market say when they're making allow hunger kill. He need to find another means to make sure he fit up that moment. Now, as to other, they come to talk, about politics. The other man went off, he pay money for a caracol, say he na APC supporter. Now he make the other man grab his shirt and say, for you to be support APC, you don't feel bad caracol. You must give me my 100 naira. He could explain, give people where they say, I bet make an answer this man may give me money. Because you they support APC, you know if you buy a car. Which kind of thing be that one? You know, first of all, when I see the video, I laugh. But if you really check them, now the reality when they happen for Nigeria, they go say people are smiling and suffering, or suffering and smiling. Now, what most of people they go through for Nigeria. But even when they have the opportunity to do the right thing, maybe for example, there's a certain government where they say they know they do well, they have the opportunity to change things by coming out to vote or not to sell their vote, they will still not do it. They would rather sell their vote for 5,000, 10,000 naira and still remain in that suffering when they did.
1: That man even tried when be saying a holy hold on, you know, even you know, touch light on. For that kind of scenario, they suppose you skate touch light that man. How you say they support, so you they support APC, you don't see money, hold on, Bakara, and they say now that party they support. You understand? Now that will say in the first place, you don't know your problem. Because if you know your problem, some kind of know they come for your mouth. One. That one I said, now. One of our problems for this country, we say, we get this ability to survive and adapt to things easily. That thing would have been good if to send for a good cause. You understand? Yeah. But send for a bad cause. You know, we would just the thing we say, we do it in a very swift, very swift, very fast manner. If the thing just done, we just adapt, then cash crews they go. Can you imagine? And this same thing, now that man all you see online. This thing happens every day to 99.9 of Nigerians. Every day. You know it's be say your pekin they go to school, you don't see lunch give up for us. You don't see money give up say tell buy lunch for school. You know what you mean? The pekin call they look in one kind. You understand? You gonna ask what happened where some will come there to talk. So the people can say, when I go use the one when they say ask now. Then the pekin call ask papa say, daddy, you stay waiting. The pekin ask and say, daddy, are you not poor? He say, let the papa ask and say, he not poor, but now Tinubu will be president. So when you hear that kind of slang, you will know that all you need to do is adapt. You understand? So we by ourselves, we now contribute to this problem. You know why? First of all, people don't need to spend much to take back our conscience. At least with a CCS of Ankara, a bucket spent, that's more costed a bucket spent. When they measure it, and at most 20 tomatoes or umbrella, they don't buy our conscience. We go vote nonsense. Or last step, we never come our vote. Then the people can't do it in their mind. So now all of us, we join what will be the problem of this country. You understand? So that's my when we say it was on the back, I said the PC. Everybody supposed to touch like that man. On a do it.
0: You know, the major reason why make us talk about this thing, I know a lot of people will feel say we just they attack one particular political party. No.
1: No, not that one.
0: We are trying to create an awareness that selling of votes is not the right thing to do. Because anybody who is in Nigeria now, if you are blind, you are not deaf. Maybe for example, you blind, you know they see what they happen.
1: Mm-hmm.
0: Thank God say you're not deaf. Mm-hmm. At least you they hear people they talk about.
1: Yes. Even though you're blind and deaf, your caregiver there.
0: Anyhow, when you want to understand it. Now, if you check Nigeria today, now this country, now insecurity, they ravage everywhere. People cannot look at feed. Paying house rent now, that one I lost you. Now, if you check all of these things, people at the end of the day will still say, now this political party now want die put. Even when they know that that political party is not helping the issue. Now, in politics, you can support whoever you want to support. But there's a way you start supporting a particular political party, people will start seeing you as somebody will be saying, your head not really there in order.
1: Ma, tell you something. You know, say, man, again, I'm parable for my language when they say, here, or as they can't arrive a guy in the nine. Now, small. That they put sand for blind man Gary when the man don't know. You know, say it gets the crisis when you personally you go to defend for public, you go by.

0: transportation at the moment, they go the form sit on the filler. Then the filler. If you are the if out of 10 members of a family, out of 10, not only one be rich man, all of them are poor people. You understand? Because if out of 10 only rich, all of them are poor. Because you know what, you affect the lives of others to constantly be like you. You understand? Yeah. Now, if you come say, you know, they touch you, my brother, they touch you. If they touch your brother for village, if they touch your mom for market, if they touch your papa when be road transport worker, if they touch your papa when be person security, if they touch your brother, some, you understand? So as long as it has a way of affecting your family, it will affect you directly or indirectly. You understand? So all this is, the earlier we come out, massively, the earlier we come out and say enough is enough, the better, because now so you go, they go. One thing when I don't observe for Nigeria, if a particular thing they go down, it will just go down. It will never come up again. You understand? So now so this insecurity matter can be for this country. Which day that they go a particular place, one of my neighbors can pass. If I pass, it can't say they go farm. Can't say okay, they careful. It can't pass. It can't go carry labor at some point and go farm. You know the next set of people go carry? It can't go carry some security officials. For farm, this is farm that back in those days, people come for us 4 a.m. in the morning. Because in one quick reach farm, do work, come back house. You understand? But these days, as early as 5, if you say you get 10 head, leave your house. Leave your house, maybe say, now desolate area you dey, and go touch it. You understand? But back in the days, it was never like this. Now imagine the person won't go work for a farm. He carry a person, he carry laborers, he carry security. You see that security not free. Now you will not expect, make that food go that person who have best on that farm, make it not cost. What are we not talking about? If you say, you know, they touch you, if they touch you. If market when you the same before, you the same tactic, you the use 30k, they tell the same market. Now, you are not using 50, 60k, you feel they touch you. Money when they for remove 30 or 60k, not be something more for them. So, make we not the pretend, say, you know, they touch us, if they touch us. And make we tell ourselves the truth. Things are not working. Things are not working. Yes, they don't employ teachers for most government schools. But most of these government schools, how their roof be like? How the academic environment be like? You understand? It gets some schools now, bush one day, some bisa forest they learn. Do you not expect the teachers now to carry colors and come and work in that school as laborers? We don't employ teachers. We don't employ gardeners, security officers for those schools. What for you back and say, what happened for your state? Happen. Who be the first set of security who will first tackle the issue before other security officers come? In all day. At least there is a gate man. Yes, me not say government schools and they get large expanse of land, you understand? But at least, even though you know fence, make it be say the bush, make the guy gardener. We're going to reduce the bush at all time. One, then two, me also get security officers for these schools. Make God for you, but then make them not use our own state to make us take me parable like Oyo State. Oh, God help us all, not do it.
1: Okay, my wonderful country people, we sit there for the program over the call the Army Boss Show, the Tata Phone program where they reach you from National Binoculars Radio with Big Billy right here in the building, and I can't get Mrs. Joe with me. Yes, the next matter we carry come for the program today, this one they come from our popular PG rapper, Wayne B. Iriga. He can talk, say, be careful when choosing a life partner. Otherwise, instead of building a happy home, you'll be building a prison. Valid talk.
0: Very, very valid.
1: Because you get some home when you go enter today, you would rather spend 2 weeks in Kirikiri than spend 24 hours in that home.
0: No, so. Home now here, husband and wife and children, they in one accord.
1: Okay.
0: House.

0: house now where people they live together, but they are not actually together. Okay. Uh-huh. So if you say home, now the first thing they refer to, matter you, eh? You know, say a lot of people they choose spouse or partners because of variety of things that they feel they'll be comfortable with.
1: Uh-huh.
0: But one thing I want to make clear to people now, human beings don't actually change. They pretend to change. When that particular circumstance won't make them do that thing what they do before, if it shows itself again, my brother, those people, 99.9% of them will go back to the old way. You understand?
1: Yeah.
0: So then, make sometimes when women they face abuse for marriage, this is the first they see the red flag, oh, but don't take it serious.
1: Yeah.
0: Now your you people are just cutting on never marriage. Now just cut you. The man don't they give you
1: bo.
0: You don't know, say once you don't pay bride price, you go buy a boxing glove. You understand? So a lot of people, because of what we people say, they endure many things. They can't forget, say, this life, you know, get photocopy. Maybe the only thing when you know fit photocopy, because God give everybody original copy. You know fit photocopy. So the only thing you need to do is guard it jealously. You understand? No use and play. No use and take give away for person. No let another person get opportunity to do the life what he's not supposed to do with them. It's true that for this part of the world, for this part of Nigeria, listen, and for those who just the house go, you understand? You know, say most times we don't believe in say person go court, go divorce. Why? Because now mostly traditional method we do for here. You understand? And last, if it's not gonna work, they can't say they don't come separate traditionally, they can't see the man or the woman, especially not serious. It's not supposed to be like that. Marriage now something when we suppose the when somebody suppose I don't know how to describe that. When somebody suppose they hold with all form of seriousness and I'm not sure how to put it in English. Before you enter this institution, first of all, make sure say you're responsible, and make sure say all your shock absorbers they're very active. You understand? Because if you got to finish, that side we never see before, you can't see. Maybe that time when the girl we never marry, you don't know say this, not because you know it's deep your ass. I said, come marry him. If I say, na generator, you marry. My brother, you marry him. You manage him. You manage him. Maybe before, if you say, the guy, you know the 2 chops, you say, you know the 12, say, you come marry him. You come say, na that, party your love pot. Now, if they do desserts, but my sister, you manage him too. Because all these things get a way of showing itself in the very beginning. But we know they pay attention to them. Why? Because sometimes it is either the man or the woman, they desperate to get married. You understand? Or sometimes, as they talk, they blinded by love. Or by material things. You understand? But all these things not be enough to equate the pain when you go through. If or when the chips are down, because that time that your Louis Vuitton bag, handbag, not go save you. That your iPhone 17 Pro Max, not go save you. You understand? Uh-huh. You know, say you get one trend these days. Your phone has 3 camera. Your phone, he get one song. Your phone has 3 camera. You understand? Uh-huh. My brother, it doesn't work that way. Because if you because of say, this girl is very beautiful, Maria. My brother, the day when you go see that your babe without makeup, now you go no say no ancestors you marry. Because surely those things will fade. But go for something you know will not fade. Things like character. kindness, humility. As in, when the chips are down, can the person hold you down? You know, some people, they won't be say, come for a bathroom, maybe the man or the woman, something happened to their business, you can't hear the partner. You are a very useless man, a very useless woman, you understand? When the chips are down, this person feels stay, check him. There are different ways of checking, you understand? You don't need to fare, you don't need to come down as example, but all this is from the very beginning that they see him. Take notes. Because, last, you see that wedding party. All of us will come, we'll chop party, jollof will come out. Hey, she said yes. I was there when she said yes. When you go, they say no. We're not there, dear. We're not doing it.
2: You know, just like you're talking, you got some signs and wonders. Like the way we Nigerians tell the talk, and they say, for marriage or maybe for courtship, if you ignore the signs, you will end up seeing the wonders. Now, I'll give you just two occasions of my conversation with some two guys like that. One of them tell me, say, he and a girlfriend called Waka Komod, they just go out on a date. While they were talking, they were like, okay, if your mama comes visit now, how long will you want her to stay if you are married? The guy comes say, mama will stay like a month, as long as she wants to stay. That's the girl.
0: Mm.
2: Like, I said, okay, what if my mama as the boy can't come too? He say, at most 2-3 days now, may she go her own. So your mama will stay more than a month. Mm. My own mama not will stay more than 2 days. According to the guy, he say, after they just finished from that dinner, reach
0: bye
2: house.
0: Bye.
2: Now there you for carry better again, cut the relationship. So it's because if he ignore that sense,
0: yes,
2: the wonders different.
0: Yes, because the guy fell already now, so your mother
2: the wonders different already. Now another one was this guy, we were having a conversation far back as 2015 thereabouts. The guy come tell me say he come the follow your girlfriend they talk. They were talking about some one kind of burial when he go. The girl could ask him how the burial be, come tell him say the burial day, they try. The girl come ask him say whether the man when he die, whether he get children when they do Yahoo. He can say no. The girl could say, make the burial not too tough. You know, Yahoo money and all this kind of stuff. Now, the girl he come tell him say, you know your hard though. Once they marry, born children, once they are up to the age of 15, don't buy a laptop for them and they start to the hustle.
0: Can you imagine?
2: He said, now that one here, from that moment, that the relationship end. He not even tell the girl, say the reason why, he just they give her one kind of attitude where it go make the girl, they fed up. You know? Because at the end of the day, if you ignore the signs, you will see the wonders in multitude.
0: See, I get one person I've heard it before. It was, you know, say Mother's Day. Different churches get different ways when they celebrate. Understand? So on this particular day, me just day, children for our streets just they talk, some they sing, some they play. You understand? Some mothers when also they work too. Yeah, did not go to work that very day. This woman, her husband put enter back on us. The husband come enter back on house. As he come house, the man enter say, the next thing we say, that race that they want this woman run, which is the wife of this man. If to say that woman don't ever run for Nigeria Olympics, Nigeria for don't get many gold medals. Seriously, so, person come out, pa. What's it? Because some people on their side now, and me too on their side, she gonna hide on the back of some of us. The man came out bearing. Already there was a splash of soup on the woman's head. On the woman's head. The man came out bearing that same bowl of soup with some soup inside still. I believe na remnant of the woman we fed poor. He come out insulting the woman. What? Even when he saw us, he still wanted to like forcibly take the woman from our back and take her inside. But the woman can't hold one of us. Mm. So for that reason, as you're one of us now, all of us will like, okay, you need to respect person safe. You don't see your wife or person. What's happened? Say this stupid woman. Ain't give her money, make they cook. normally the mental cook. See the kind of soup when the contest serve in. You get my cook soup points one mistake serve in. You know, give you money. Because I said the man saying give him money. Yo,
2: yeah.
0: Listen, but the amount was not mentioned. The amount was anonymous. But give him money. So we now contact the woman say, ah, why your husband give you money to cook, you know, cook? What's happening? He said he cook. Say if to say make even go buy the money when the man give her in the children many now, he can say make the manager. Okay, okay. This woman, listen though, this woman gets 7 children. 7. Oh. The man don't get government work. The woman don't get government work. Say in Barrow City hawk onions. The man they do buy. Say the man come up for us, the man can drop. Guess how much? The man can drop 2,000 naira for that multitude. Make it take cook soup. He can take the money now. Add no joy. He can arrange something that they can eat. Now, man, the man was complaining. Say, why the woman use one meat to serving food for her money for drop money? Now, who you are saying that yes, he drop money now? No, no, say now 2,000 in drop of multitude. You understand? Uh-huh. Now let Jesus do miracle for Bible when you use 5 loaves of bread and 2 fish, they feed 5,000. He can't even see the men. But no human being has been able to do that kind of thing. Since I was born today, I never hear that.
2: If you try, huh? You go feed the whole Nigeria. Even if you get your power. That could come out there your house and they multiply. Because if you try out for our side, you will feed the whole Nigerians. Because currently, hands they meet people.
0: Hand they meet people? Not be hand, things they meet people.
2: Okay. Alright, my better country people. Now here we go for close the cutting of the program. I hope you enjoy every bit of it. I beg, make you not touch that dial all because it's on binoculars radio. Still get plenty things to give you now today. My late friend Big Billy and Mrs. Joy, thank you so much for all your contribution and everything when you talk for this program today. I believe our people, they really enjoy all the contribution. Until next week, we'll come back again with another edition. I beg, they can actually out of trouble because money to eat now. Now we will find no, not be the one to go to do. Now me do this one, I mean, not do that one. No, I beg, stay out of trouble before another thing will happen. We'll now buy for now.

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1: Welcome to news headlines from Eastern Binoculars Radio Uromi. As usual, I'll be giving you stories from different newspapers. The first one I have here today is Punch Newspapers, and the first headline says, ex-NNPC directors book sparks fresh calls to reclaim Bakassi. Algeria and Argentina-France clash in New York ahead of World Cup opener. Makinde vows to safely rescue abducted Oyo students and teachers. Anambra First Lady visits assaulted 10-year-old pledges care. Building linked to suspected ritualists demolished in Edo. Was not a Punch newspapers. Presidential media team inspects federal and state projects in Abia. Shetima to unveil ITF's new business incubation initiative. From 50K to 7.6 million naira. Cape Verde goalkeeper's Instagram explodes after Spain draw. Neymar begins market sensitization in Imo against flooding. Find a Punch newspapers. Lagos to close Edo Bridge temporary, announces traffic diversion. Kano probes thefts, sale of 500 million naira free children's nutrition food. NCC begins telecom pricing review after 8 years. If you import from third world countries, you quickly become one. Trump. 2027, Tinubu's achievements will silence critics. Propaganda, says Matawalle. While on the Punch newspapers, police arrest two suspected armed robbers in Delta. Recover illicit drugs. Tinubu felicitates Muslims on Islamic New Year, urges patriotism. Nigeria loses 280,000 babies annually. Experts. The last headline says, why I married myself on 45th birthday. Dere Edon. Away from Punch, I'll be taking you to the Nation newspapers. The first headline says, Shetima and eight governors arrives in Ekiti for APC mega rally. Nigeria reacts to Baba Ijesha, the CEO Luminous Baby announcements. Men can love you, still cheat, says Shank Comics. Slow the Nation newspapers. Senate committee assures NDLA of support. Tinubu's performance will defeat propaganda in 2027. Matawalle. Alleged criminal defamation. Court revokes Shore's bail, orders his arrest. World Cup 2026. Meet Cape Verde defender who was caught up via LinkedIn message. Oboriwari, Okowa not against Anioma State curation. Government. Nkechi Blessing advocates self-respect, says growth sometimes means walking away. And the last letter says, police nab two suspected robbers, seize cack of hard drugs in Delta. So the next newspaper of today, which is Daily Trust newspapers. And the first headline says, alleged cybercrime, court revokes Shore's bail over failure to appear in courts. Islamic New Year, Tinubu felicitates Muslims, calls for patriotism. Gunmen attack NIPSS, kill two soldiers and police officer. Katsina introduces measure to cut off fuel supply to bandits. Reports of Tinubu assuring PDP of victory in Ebonyi. Force. Uwata. Slow the Daily Trust newspapers. What becomes of Atiku and the opposition if ADC is deregistered? Cholera bites harder in Bono, spreads to Plateau. Prices of maize, onion, tomatoes and other push inflation to 6 months high. The last headline says 2026 race hit by deregistration judgments. Away from Daily Trust, I'll be taking you to Vanguard Newspapers. The first letter says, "Why I abandoned plans to Japan." Fekomi, CEO. Cooking gas prices could crash to 900 naira kg by end of 2026. NALPGAM. Ondo. Traders cry as hoodlums demolish shops, destroyed goods worth millions. VDM and others protest in Oyo State, demand immediate release of abducted Oyo school children and teachers. World Cup 2026, Chelsea's Chalobah replaces in England squad. If I lock my shop and leave, over 35 South Africans will be displaced. NTU Zuma. Natasha suspensions forgery allegation. We will review Oshomole's comments. CNET. Insecurity. Casino shuts POS, ban jerrycan fuel and motorcycles. I was shocked by your insults. Reno Omokri replies the video. And the last letter says, Serena Williams to play doubles with sister Venus at Wimbledon. Away from that newspapers, let me take you to the last newspaper of today, which is Daily Post Newspapers. The first letter says, reintegration of ex-Boko Haram members counterproductive. Mandy Shehu. Oyo abduction, bandits and terrorists must go. Protest hit Ibadan. Oyo government demolishes building used for storing arms in Ibadan. Lagos announces temporary closure of Edo Bridge. CNET denies Oshomole's forgery allegation over Natasha's suspension. Ogun CSOs reject multiple levies. Regulations seek single regulatory framework. So the Daily Post newspapers. 2027, SDP's Adeboye kicks against ADC and other parties' deregistration. Deregistering ADC and others threatens 2027 elections. AHA Udeze. David Mark Aregbosola tackled judge over continued hearing of suits against dead ADC. The last letter says, politically unwise. Rasheed Ahmad on Kwankwaso's son as NDC Kano Guba running mate. So wrapping up today's newspaper lines, thank you for listening. I am Judy Chinenye saying, have a lovely day.

My better just Nigeria country people, Ogbonge listeners out there, I truly compliment to salute and greetings to each and every one of now. I say welcome to News Across Show Political Zone for Nigeria again. I reach you always from the Sambana Close Radio 105.1 Uromi. My name now Juju Namani, I be your radio country brother. I'm going to tell you many as they show face for the news. Tenable to governors, strengthen judicial infrastructure. Oyo don't demolish Ibadan property over alleged arms storage by suspected criminals. Apico don't order stay of execution for High Court judgment with a deregister 5 political party. Ekuteyi also say Tariuso don't enter Guinness World Record as smallest nation for inside the World Cup. Congratulovia to that small country. INEC don't back political parties with a sick judgment stay of execution. And we could tell you to say, Cartonic evolved into full service gift card app for Nigerian to buy local gift card. That's one, advert we show for the papers. FG don't secure 150 terrorism conviction for 2 days. This one they come from the Attorney General of the Federation. And we could tell you to say, First Lady don't empower 2,000 Benue women with 100 million Naira grant, come on the ICT center. Natasha say don't deny manipulating suspension reports, and then they accuse Oshomole of mischief. Yes, many banter for the matter day, for we would do a dose state Oshomole on top many things when you begin to unveil with a sub-bubble for the National Assembly Senate. INEC don't back political parties with a sick judgment stay of execution. That's what I mean, say, man. INEC don't pull hand those parties with a sit in the register, so, and so it could be. Next info we will tell you for inside the news today. This one say, I run business legally, employ 30 South Africans, Nigerian man don't resist closure on top of this xenophobia matter. It is false to say military wrote 1999 constitution. This one come from Abdul Salami. Kaduna East adoption. Community don't decry government neglect. And they can't talk say worshippers then to remain for captivity. They never release them. Adeleke don't flag off re-election campaign and he can receive Omisho race support. Oyo is in Chibok, will never be marking day. That's how they come from Oyo State Governor. And I say, I'll be Chibok, or they'll come forget the matter. Those people waiting for captivity, they must release them by fire, by hook, or by force. Nigeria's 2016 clean energy targets feasible. This one they come from Naseni. Yes, now they get hand for the matter. We concern that matter. Another thing with the show for the table for inside the news today. Yes, this is our concern insecurity state. A Babylon suspend Reese's summer emergency plenary. Yes, you know, say the Senate before, then they will recess. And they don't say make them come back sharp sharp. No time to go to take holiday when people see the inside bush. Then could carry come another matter with the make round on top FIFA. FIFA, they don't review World Cup 2026 group stage game. Yes, review of FIFA World Cup 2026 group stage game. That's one control for the papers too. And we could tell you also say for inside sport matter, Cabo Verde, yes, Vosoha don't become the latest social media darling following the impressive show for inside the team World Cup game against European giant Spain. Don't forget say, and hold Spain to a 0-0 draw for their first encounter for inside the World Cup. Protests with it led by Vincent Olsen on storm Shey Makinde resident for Ibadan. Then they demand release of adopted PPU's teachers for Orire LGA. Don't forget to say, on this Olsen, many people know as very dark black man. Oil drop below $80 for inside US Iran D. And they could tell you also say, Oyo is not Chibok. Governor Mark Nido confirmed talk with terrorists over adopted school children and in the vow safe return of victims. I beg make on a drone sharp sharp because body not be wood. Kogi don't confirm buying of bandit leaders with a link to school attack. Nigerian actress and film director we name be Mercy Johnson Okoje. He don't share the message of faith and God's grace.
And for inside the lengthy Instagram post, I just going to say, God, they do many, and you know, they judge people the way human beings they do. That's on a mercy, Johnson Okoje, for you. Cause the other FG, make them register NANTS as new Varsity Workers Union. Saudi Arabia don't begin annual replacement of the Holy Kaaba's Kiwas and Kiswa for there. And if we tell you, also say UK don't impose 70 new sanctions on Russia's shadow network. South African president in the war against scapegoating migrant. Yes, Cyril Ramaphosa, the president of South Africa, he don't shook man for inside the xenophobic attack with the going for South Africa, but the people for the country never listen to Ram. Or you don't demolish Ibadan property over alleged arms shortage by a suspected criminal. Federal High Court Abuja don't revoke Omoyele Sowore Bey. They can't issue arrest warrant following absence from court. We could tell you also say that one consigned the human rights activist and the presidential candidate for the political party when they call AA. Next one with the riches. Or your is not Chibok. Yes, some of are plenty for the papers on top with Team Marking Day Talk. 550 million converted to dollar cash used to pay for property linked to Yahaya Bello is only come from witness as in the testify on top of the matter. The registration of ADC other group they call on NJC to probe sanction Justice Lifu over alleged disregard of appellant court order. Kate Henshaw don't address speculation with concern professional conduct filming intimate scene will involve actor Daniel Etim Efion for inside Blood Sisters season 2 Netflix series. African development they demand return to indigenous ruling system, Gambari orders, and then they insist. Emeka Ike don't celebrate daughter's birthday, express pain over separation. Marcus Rashford, he don't formally return to Manchester United. Congratulations and welcome back for Inside Mayu. We will tell you also say for Inside the Matter of the Riches, so we don't celebrate as Cardinal Koji mark 90th birthday. Don't forget to say Cardinal Koji, in a cleric for Inside the Catholic denomination of Christianity. I next the 6th day of execution of Ferdi Twede, the director ADC and 4 others for Inside We Will Country Niger. If football didn't work as for me, I was finished. It's not a come from Ola Aina. Yes, I know that guy who they defend for Nigerian Super Eagle. And he shook mouth on top of that matter. And my country people, I will hope break news across Super Zone for Nigeria. We shall say, when I enjoy every update, I'm not here within the sub for country. Tomorrow, on another day to talk sports. Make sure so you not turn on come on to live and lock up or inside a Sampino Class Radio so that you say would know what can happen around you and even beyond the borders and the territorial delimitation of your Obodo country Nigeria. I salute to now, my name is Jojo Namani.

the Father, and of the Son, and of the Holy Spirit. Amen. Greetings of peace to you, dear brothers and sisters in Christ. Welcome to Matters of Our Faith from Isan Binoculars Radio, your number one radio station in Isan Land. Today we will be taking our first reading from 2 Kings chapter 2, 1 to verse 6 to 14, and the theme is, a chariot of fire appeared and Elijah went up into heaven. Now when the Lord was about to take Elijah to the heaven by a whirlwind, Elijah and Elisha were on their way from Gilgal. They came to Jericho, and Elijah said to Elisha, tarry here, I beg you, for the Lord has sent me to the Jordan. But he said, as the Lord lives and as you yourself live, I will not leave you. So the two of them went on. 50 men of the sons of the prophets also went, and stood at some distance from them, as they both were standing by the Jordan. Then Elijah took his coat, and rolled it up, and struck the water, and the water was parted to one side and to the other, till the two of them could go over on dry ground. When they had crossed, Elijah said to Elisha, ask what I shall do for you, before I am taken from you. And Elisha said, I beg you, let me inherit a double share of your spirit. And he said, you have asked a hard thing. Yet if you see me as I am being taken from you, it shall be so for you. But if you do not see me, it shall not be so. And as they still went on and talked, behold, a chariot of fire and horses of fire separated the two of them. And Elijah went up by the whirlwind into heaven, and Elisha saw it and cried, my father, the chariot of Israel and his horsemen, and he saw him no more. Then he took hold of his own clothes and tore them in two pieces, and he took up the coat of Elijah that had fallen from him, and went back and stood on the bank of the Jordan. Then he took the coat of Elijah and struck the water, saying, where is the Lord, the God of Elijah? And when he had struck the water was parted to the one side and to the other. The theme of our gospel reading is, your Father who sees in secrets will reward you. Matthew 6:1-6, 16-18. At that time, Jesus said to his disciples, beware of practicing your piety before men in order to be seen by them, for then you will have no reward from your Father who is in heaven. Thus, when you give and sound no trumpets before you, as the hypocrites do in the synagogues and in the streets, that they may be praised by men, truly I say to you, they have their reward. But when you give alms, do not let your left hand know what your right hand is doing, so that your alms may be in secret, and your Father who is in secret will reward you. When you pray, you must not be like the hypocrites, for they love to stand and pray in the synagogue in a secret place, and the street corners, that they may be seen by men. Truly I say to you, they have their reward. But when you pray, go into your room and shut the door and pray to your Father who is in secret, and your Father who sees in secret will reward you. And when you fast, do not look dismal like the hypocrites, but they disfigure their faces that their fasting may be seen by men. Truly I say to you, they have their reward. But when you fast, anoint your head and wash your face, that your fasting may not be seen by men, but by your Father who is in heaven. But your Father who is in secret, and your Father who sees in secret, will reward you. Reflection. Christianity is not a religion of external show, but of the practice of sacrificial love of God and neighbor. Hypocrisy has unfortunately eaten deeply into the moral fabric of the Christian community, making the consciousness of God with relation to the practice of Christian virtues in the minds of many believers, so go cold. Loving service of God in our neighbor is no more the order of the day in the community of the many believers. Jesus calls us to shun every sort of
hypocrisy today and to embrace authentic Christianity of a humble and loving service of God and of neighbor. And so this day we pray for grace to always differentiate between kindness and selfishness, between determination and pride. May the mercy of the Lord be upon us, that we may be kept safe through famine and weakness, that our hearts may rejoice in your light and trust in the holiness of your name, that all our actions may be inspired by the might of your power and the strength. In the name of Jesus Christ we pray. Amen. Thank you for joining us today. God bless you. Have a great day.

Prayer for Nigeria in distress. All-powerful and merciful Father, you are the God of justice, love and peace. You rule over all the nations of the earth. Power and might are in your hands, and no one can withstand you. We present our country, Nigeria, before you. We pray and thank you, for you are the source of all we have and are. We are sorry for all the sins we have committed, and for the good deeds we have failed to do. In your loving forgiveness, keep us safe from the punishment you deserve. Lord, we are weighed down, not only by uncertainties, but also by moral, economic, and political problems. Listen to the cries of your people who confidently turn to you. God of infinite goodness, our strength in adversity, our health in weakness, our comfort in sorrow, be merciful to us, your people. Spare this nation, Nigeria, from chaos, anarchy, and doom. Bless us with your kingdom of justice, love, and peace. We ask this through Christ our Lord. Most sacred heart of Jesus, Immaculate Heart of Mary.

0: Welcome to News on the Hour, reaching you from Eastern Binoculars Radio, Uromi. First, the headlines. Residents urged not to exploit relatives abroad through inflated fees and expenses. Building linked to suspected ritualists demolished in Edo. NCC begins telecom pricing review after 8 years. My name is Joseph Osaimoi Gwari, and I'm the news in details. Residents of Uromi who have relatives and loved ones living abroad have been advised to desist from the practice of inflating school fees, medical bills, and other expenses in order to obtain more money from family members in diaspora. Speaking with our correspondent, Mr. Malcolm Moore expressed concern about the growing trend, describing the act as dishonest and harmful to family relationship. According to him, many Nigerians abroad work tirelessly to support their families back home and should not be deceived by exaggerated financial demands. Mr. Omo warned that taking advantage of relatives overseas through false claims and inflated costs amount to collecting a cost, as it undermines trust and creates unnecessary hardship for those making sacrifices abroad. He further urged Nigerians to embrace honesty and avoid what he described as tortoise wisdom, using corny and deceptive tactics to exploit unsuspecting family members. He noted that in some cases, individuals even recruit others to collaborate in the scheme, making it more difficult for victims to verify the true cost of expenses. The community advocate called on those involved in such practices to turn a new leaf, make restitution where possible, and commit themselves to truthfulness and integrity.
1: Makomo is the name.
2: Yes, we want to really explain it better. What we are saying here is that there are some women. Maybe they are separated from their husbands, or their husbands are not with them. Maybe they are, because of work, they are in Abuja or Port or Lagos or abroad, and they are around here back home. And sometimes their children are in school, maybe primary or secondary or university. Sometimes they will just tell the husband when the school fee is supposed to be just 50,000 for the primary children or secondary university. They can sometimes tell their husband it's 200,000. Sometimes they will even tell the children, if your father asks you, so how much are you paying? Mention this. So that they can even go to the school, go to the management school and connive. And the unsuspecting husband now that trusts his wife or whoever that is sending the money, could be a sibling, uncle, will send the money. Then the woman will think that she's doing the smart one. And she will pay the school and keep the rest for herself. You think you are smart. You think it's your husband. And the money, so you are collecting a curse. You cannot use that one to do anything. My friend, if you need extra money to do any of that, why not just tell whoever that is sending the money, your husband, your friend, your relation, please. And the school fee is 10,000, but I have this problem, I have that problem. Let that person hear that. Not trying to be applying tortoise formula to get that money. It's not a good one. How will you feel if you are the woman, you are somewhere, and you are the one sending the money, they are treating you like that? Sometimes, apart from school fees, there are other things. It could be landed property, it could even be building of house, it could be any other thing. You know the amount of the something, you will inflate it for extra profit that will become a poison or a problem to you tomorrow. Maybe some of the problems you are facing in life now is some of those things. And both of you are leaders of in churches or members of churches, it's hard time you go and repent and reconcile and make restitution before it will be well with you and learn how to tell the exact amount to whoever that is sending money from somewhere to you to do anything. Thank you.
0: In a separate news, the Edo State government on Monday demolished a building allegedly linked to cultism and ritual activities in Uromi. It's a northeast local government area of the state. Another property was also seized of a renewed crackdown on crime and criminal network. A statement issued on Tuesday by Governor Monday Okpebholo's media aide, Patrick Ebojele, operation was carried out under Operation Flushout, Kidnappers and Cortis, and involved the Edo State Security Corps, Nigerian Police Force, and other security agencies under the supervision of senior security officials attached to the governor. Speaking during the exercise, the secretary of the Edo State Security Squad, Professor John Izegagwe, said the intervention followed intelligence reports on feed finding in the area. We'll take a short break. Still to come on the news. NCC begins telecom pricing review after 8 years. Details of these and more will come your way shortly. Please stay tuned.
1: 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It's always vibes and vibes in Sound Radio.
0: Welcome back and thank you for staying tuned. This is News on the Hour on Sambino Clash Radio. Remember, a positive attitude can brighten your day for the better. Stay positive today. Here comes the rest of the news. The Nigerian Communication Commission, working with consultancy KPMG, has begun a comprehensive review of telecom interconnection pricing, the first major reassessment of the sector's tariff framework in nearly a decade. The exercise kicked off in Lagos at the Mobile Termination Rate Stakeholder Forum on Tuesday, brought regulators, operators, and industry participants into a structured process to reassess wholesale pricing rules that govern payments between network and completing voice calls. The head of the Competition and Tariff Unit at the NCC, Omotayo Mohammed, said the exercise goes beyond a routine tariff review and reflects the need to align regulations with a rapidly evolving industry. Executives stated that the telecom market has changed materially since the last determination, both in technology development and market structure, adding that new service categories and business models now require regulatory attention. And that is it for the news package. To wrap it up, the headlines again. Resident urged not to exploit relative abroad through inflated fees and expenses. Building linked to suspected ritualists demolished in Edo. NCC begins telecom pricing review after 8 years. That is the size of news on the hour. For comments, feedback, and info, send your update to us on 0805191-8139. You can also give us an email on asambinoclass9@gmail.com. And on behalf of Asambinoclass Radio News Crew, thank you for listening. My name is Joseph Osaya Moigwari. Do have a great day today and be a productive one.
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0: Reggie, if I know your town, I'm young, a moon dog by the neighborhood town. 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On a dark chain, every day, Jana, Mayanke, Ereshan, Regi, every already. A barret towel, yes, shine, you go in the high beer, Revijan, or nine, a Revijan, Luna Dam dark by the night chain, on a dark by the die, only. Kokun Navy NCC Omotayo Muhammad. 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
1: All right, ladies and gentlemen, my name is MC Alamano, known as the Enjoyment's Landlord. I'm speaking right now, always listen to Sports Daily on Esan Banakola Radio. 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
2: Welcome to Sports Daily from Esan Banakola Radio. I am Big Billy. First from the local sport. Edo State Governor Senator Monde Okpebolo has congratulated Edo Queens Football Club on their outstanding achievement, describing the team's success as a proud moment for the state and a testament to the talent, determination, and resilience of Edo athletes. In a separate news, European champion Spain were ahead to a shock 0-0 draw by tiny World Cup debutant Cape Verde on Monday, as Iran prepared to make their long-awaited entrance at the tournament after a build-up and followed by uncertainty. In another development, tensions boiled over in New York iconic Times Square on Tuesday as supporters of Algeria and Argentina clashed in the street hours before their team faced off in the 2026 FIFA World Cup Group J. This is the Beat of Sport from Esan Binoculars Radio. I am Big Billy saying you have a lovely day and God bless you all.
3: Welcome to Entertainment News from Esan Binoculars Radio Uromi. First, the headlines. Reno Omokre reacts after Davido called him bingo. I face constant spiritual warfare in music industry. Nicki Minaj opens up. I am Jude Chinenye. Now the entertainment news in details. Reno Omokre, the Nigerian ambassador designate to Mexico, has reacted after singer Davido called him bingo. It was reported that Remo had attributed the delay in his resumption in Mexico to the ongoing World Cup. Reacting to Reno's claim, Davido, in a now trending post on social media, knocked the ex-presidential aide Umu Bingo, Reno Omokre, foul, the singer posted. In response, Reno, who described Davido's 6 posts as feedback, also tagged it most shocking. In separate news, famous rapper Nicki Minaj has claimed that there are powerful music figures making talented artists almost invisible if they don't abide by their rules. She claimed that the most of the challenges herself and other talented artists face in the music industry were orchestrated by those figures, whom she declined to name. Speaking in a recent episode of the Bryce Crawford podcast, Minaj said those powerful music figures treat musicians like properties to make money for them and sabotage those who don't work for them. To wrap up the entertainment news, a quick recap of the headlines again. When the Omokre reacts after Davido call him Bingo. I faced constant spiritual warfare in music industry. Nicki Minaj opens up. This is our video today on entertainment news. Thank you for listening. I am Judy Chinenye. Have a nice day.

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3: Oh yeah.
2: Oh yeah.
1: Yeah, welcome to Eastern Binoculars Radio. This is business news, the headlines. Egypt pushes intelligence-led border security resilience. Cooking gas. Marketers plan massive imports after 140% price surge. I am Edna Faust, now the business news. In details, the federal government has reiterated the need for stronger collaboration among federal agencies, border states, traditional institutions, and neighboring countries to improve border security and address cross-border threats. The position was highlighted at a one-day national workshop on border security resilience and cross-border cooperation organized by the National Boundary Commission in Abuja. In another development, still business news, as the prices of liquefied petroleum gas, that is cooking gas, rise by 140% in many locations across the country, marketers of the commodity are perfecting plans to massively import the product to make it more affordable and available. Finally showed that cooking gas price jumped from an average of 1,000 naira per kilogram in January and February this year to as high as 2,400 naira a few days ago. Industry source told a correspondent that the regulator is issuing license for the importation of cooking gas. With this, we end the business news from Eastern Binoculars Radio. I am Edna Faust. Thank you for listening. Have yourself a wonderful day.
4: Welcome to News Across the Globe on Eastern Binoculars Radio. First, the headlines. Africa urgently needs more fish farms, says UN. World Bank lists Apapa Port, Tin Can on global top 20 improved ports. My name is Joseph Osayamo Igwari, and I am the news in details. Africa needs to urgently expand its fish farming sector to meet its food need, the head of the UN Fishery Division said Tuesday, even as its latest report found recording production level globally. Fish and seafood is now a $184 billion trade, according to the State of World Fishery and Aquaculture report by the United Nations Food and Agriculture Organization, FAO, launched at the Ocean Conference in Kenya. Fish farming or aquaculture overtook traditional capture fishing as a source of food production in 2021, has continued to grow, surpassing 100 million tons for the first time in 2024, the last year for data. The latest year for data. In a separate update, the World Bank has named Nigeria's Lagos port in Apapa and Tin Can Island ports among the world's top 20 most improved container ports over the last 5 years. In its Container Port Performance Index, CPPI, for 2025, the World Bank listed Tin Can Island Port Complex and Apapa Port Complexes in the category of top 20 port improvements. Development followed the Nigerian Port Authority frontline contribution to the sustenance of national trade surplus through provision of the platform for Nigeria's successive attainment of trade surpluses year on year since 2024, and most recently that of 7.54 trillion naira in the first quarter of 2026, as reported by the National Bureau of Statistics. That is the size of the news. Thank you for joining. Have a pleasant day. Welcome to the religious segment on Eastern Binoculars Radio, First Day Headlines. Pope: the environmental crisis is a facet of the socio-economic crisis. Pope Leo to visit UN World Food Program in Rome. My name is Joseph Osayamo Iguari. Now, the religious news indeed is. In order to effectively respond to the climate crisis, we must address social and ethical issues at the foundation of our society, such as the equal dignity of all human beings and the value of human rights, Pope Leo XIV said in a video message released on Tuesday, June 16. The environmental crisis is often not an isolated issue, but rather the ecological aspect of the contemporary socio-economic crisis, Pope Leo said, quoting his recent published encyclical Magnifica Humanitas on safeguarding the human person in the time of artificial intelligence. Meanwhile, the Holy Father Pope Leo XIV, accepting the invitation from the executive director of the World Food Program, will visit the organization's Rome headquarters on Monday, June 22nd, to meet with participants at the annual session of the executive board, staff members, and their families. The Holy See Press Office announced the visit on Tuesday, publishing a statement issued by the prefecture of the Papal household. To wrap up the religious news, here lies again. Pope, the environmental crisis is a facet of the socio-economic crisis. Hope to visit UN World Food Program in Rome. That is the size of the religious news. Thank you for joining today. Have a pleasant day.
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5: Hello and welcome to Esan Binoculars Radio. It's a weather forecast for Urumi, Esan, Northeast Local Government, created by Metro State. My name is Jay Chris. By 12 a.m. in the morning, there will be an overcast sky of 75 degrees Celsius with relative humidity of 96%. And by 3 a.m. in the morning, there will be a light rain of 73 degrees Celsius with relative humidity of 97%. And by 4 a.m. in the morning, there will be a cloudy sky of 73 degrees Celsius with relative humidity of 97%. And by 5 a.m. in the morning, there will be a light rain of 73 degrees Celsius of relative humidity of 98%. And by 6 a.m. in the morning, there will be an overcast sky of 73 degrees Celsius of relative humidity of 98%. And by 9 a.m. in the morning, there will be a light rain of 77 degrees Celsius of relative humidity of 89%. And by 6 p.m. in the evening, there will be a thunderstorm of 82 degrees Celsius of relative humidity of 80%. And by 8 p.m. in the evening, there will be a light rain of 79 degrees Celsius of relative humidity of 87%. And the temperature will reduce from 79 degrees Celsius to 75 degrees Celsius by 11 p.m. in the evening with its relative humidity of 91%. And the sun will rise by 6:20 a.m. in the morning and the sun will set by 6:51 p.m. in the evening. And that will be that in weather forecast for Urumi East and Northeast Local Government, predicted by Metro State. Stay tuned and stay connected. 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Thank you.
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1: MC Alamano, Osemire Wang, of Esaland, Abitama, we are Bele Bayoke, Esam Banacola Radio, Madugere, Anepatetanemono Senizore, Noaro, Noabo, Wonorebiaho, Emma Sazilo, and Ebersunuan Nigerian Arube, Esa Walube Kiona, Esa Marahio, Esa Nagbe, Sana Muesa Nolika, Iria Mareva Dado Travina. It's a banacola radio. Eh, no, I don't have a honor of a honor day. 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Oh,
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2: S'avance. On filet. C'est le but! Le but! Quel but de Brendan Chignac! Incroyable! C'est 4-4! Oh, he puts it in! John Moran from half court at the buzzer! His fourth three-pointer of the first half. And it brings Memphis from his seventh.
3: Hello, sports lovers. It is another beautiful day, and Big Billy is right here in the building to give you the latest happening from the world of sports. Please take those who already said they don't touch the dial. Big Billy will be right back after this quick break.

All right, I welcome you back from that break. And if you're just joining in, this is Sports Review with Big Billy right here in the building. Starting from the local sport, Edo State Governor Sanito Mondi-Obevolo has congratulated Edo Queens Football Club on their astounding achievement, describing the team's success as a pride moment for the state and a testament to the talent, determination and resilience of Edo athletes. In Sunday's final game against Bayelsa Queens, the Edo Queens secured a 0-0 draw, enough for them to finish with 10 points from 5 games. The Benin team won 3 games, draw 1 and lost 1. The win confirmed the Edo Queens as the top team of the 2026 NWFL, further highlighting the team's strength, consistency and competitive spirit. The governor, in a statement on Monday by media aide Patrick Ebojele, commended the players, coaches, technical crew and management of the team for their dedication and discipline, noting that their achievement has further strengthened Edo State's reputation as a leading sport hall in Nigeria. Governor Obevolo said his administration remains committed to repositioning the sports sector to improve infrastructure, support for athletes and policy aimed at creating more opportunity for young talent across the state. He noted that sports remain a powerful tool for youth development, empowerment and unity, adding that the government will continue to provide an enabling environment for Edo athletes and teams to excel at national and international levels. Edo Queens have made the people of Edo State proud. Their achievements reflect the spirit of excellence, hard work and determination that defines our people. I congratulate the champions and assure them of our continued support, the governor said. Governor Obevolo further charged the Edo athletes to remain focused and committed, assuring that his administration will continue to invest in initiatives that will restore Edo's position as a powerhouse in Nigerian sport. He described Edo Queens as worthy ambassadors of the state and encouraged them to continue inspiring young girls and aspiring athletes across Edo State. In another info, former Super Eagles goalkeeper Daniel Ayi has singled out Japan's Zion Suzuki for special praise after the 23-year-old produced a commanding display to help the Asian side claim a 2-2 draw against the Netherlands in their 2026 FIFA World Cup Group F opener at the Dallas Stadium. Speaking during his half-time analysis on Super Sport, the former goalkeeper said Suzuki's performance vindicated the Japan coaching staff decision to pick him ahead of more experienced option in the squad. I want to give credit to the goalkeeper. This tells why he was chosen in goals ahead of the other ones on the bench, because he has been able to concentrate on the game, Abeyi said. So far, he has been alert and waiting to see the lost ball with strong hands as well. He tells that it has been able to keep his team in the game, he said. Born to a Ghanaian father and a Japanese mother, Suzuki, who made 4 important saves throughout the match, was indeed central to Japan's resilience. His sharp stop to deny Daniel Mali within 2 minutes of kickoff set the tone and has remained composed and well positioned throughout a physical demanding encounter against a Dutch attack with considerable quality. Japan's twice came from behind to earn their points. Vividak opened the scoring with a touring header before Kanti Namura leveled with a powerful effort into the bottom corner. Francisco restored the Netherlands lead with a whip finish, only for Duchi Kamida to snatch a dramatic equalizer in the 89th minute. Netherlands goalkeeper Bron Verbruggen endured a difficult evening at the other end,
earning a player rating of just 3 out of 10 from Sportmail for putting a ton of his effort into his own corner for Japan Lens equalizer. A moment that stood in sharp contrast to Suzuki's composed performance down to the end. The results left Group F finally posed with Japan second behind the leader Sweden after the opening round of fixtures. And with that info, I shall quickly observe the break, and when I'm back, I'll be giving you more info on the program. Please stay tuned to your radio set, don't touch the dial. The video will be right back after this break.

Alright, so welcome you back from that break, and if you are just joining me, this is what we do with Big Bill right here in the building. Real Madrid defender Antonio Rudiger has extended his contract until 2027. Los Blancos announced on Tuesday. Real Madrid and Antonio Rudiger have agreed the extension of our player's contract, who will stay at the club until June 30th, 2027, said Real Madrid in a statement. The 33-year-old central back signed for Real Madrid from Chelsea in 2022 after playing for Cigars at the Roman. Rudiger won La Liga and the Champions League in 2024 with Los Blancos and the Copa del Rey in 2023. After failing to win major trophies for two consecutive seasons, Madrid president Florentino Perez appointed Jose Mourinho as coach earlier in June. On Monday, Madrid announced the signing of Spanish left-back Marc Cucurella from Chelsea. The club have also been struggling with Bernardo Silva and many other players during the transfer window. And lastly, on the by Oculus Radio Sport with you today, Nigerian Super Eagles are the second highest ranked team not participating at the 2026 FIFA World Cup, as they remain 26th in the latest FIFA Men's World Ranking.

talk to like Nigeria there, because they have got some great individuals. They are a great nation. Terry said during a virtual roundtable session organized by SuperSport. I think they are a big news because Nigeria probably would have gone further in the competition. But unfortunately, one side lost is another one side game. The former England captain added. Chelsea side finished second in Group C of the CAF World Cup qualifiers behind South Africa, who secured automatic qualification. Nigeria kept their hopes alive with a playoff semi-final victory over Gabon before falling to the Democratic Republic of Congo on penalties in the decisive playoff final. Their second successful absence from the World Cup after also missing the 2022 tournament in Qatar. The Nigerian Football Federation later challenged DR Congo's qualification, alleging the use of ineligible players during the campaign, but the appeal was dismissed. And with that info, we have come to the close of Asian Binoculars Radio Sports Review today, and I hope you enjoyed every bit of it. Please stay glued to your radio set, don't touch the dial. Big believe soon, you have a lovely day, and God bless.

My fellow Nigeria country people, respect my people. Unado Twalefo na for hearing from us on Esan Banaculas Radio Concon, like no other station out there, my listeners. In fact, you people are wonderful, make no worry. Because everywhere they well, everywhere good, everywhere so bubble. Everywhere nice, no dulling, no shaking. In fact, everywhere still more and bumble rice. Sit down, get it back, because you get plenty to read to dish out from this place. This is a tough food, you matter, proper program, what would they call my people? Nado. I remain a first source, the theologian, if you call me Mr. T. And the center, I think the carry matter come up from old school level, carry corner, school level, update, recent gist, so they play for Abuja country, Nigeria, and beyond. Therefore, for this game changer program, I think the carry matter come up from past tense to present. Our WhatsApp number, if you feature mount for this another program, I'll be 00519181139. My recording WhatsApp number I gave for clarity sake, 00519181139. And if you reach out to us, so back to the matter, let's write down. What if we got talk now, date, recent gist. What did they play when you know when me know, based on Vara Online and social media, network and Facebook friends, we thought that's so many sources. And what did they play before onto insecurity matter here and there? No peace for anywhere. Everybody don't they count instead. They use sense to do one or two S. You don't know who is who. Everybody is not a suspect. Everybody is taken to be guilty until you're proven innocent. You are a suspect. The next man is a suspect until you're proven innocent. And so the life can't be. They know they trust anybody again. And again, still on the insecurity matter until say the country guy be. You get one update, just a place in Nasara for our people, you get one community for there when we say, all those, bandits, they invade them. See, all the whole community, they don't park them all for their house, about 6,000 people for the community for inside Nasarawa state. They don't come all for their house, they don't move, they carry their bag and baggages, all of their belongings. They walk around street, you can imagine how soon person be get. You come abandon and leave on for another person. Things when you beget your property, you come abandon and leave on for bandit, for bad people. You can imagine that kind of story, that kind of confused life when some people come to live for this country, Nigeria. Just imagine, even the politicians say, they're not safe, even the followers, the masses say, they're not safe. I bet you that the T.O. one, the APC chairman that time. So now, so you be for everywhere. So you have to be careful, extraordinarily careful to be precise. Just imagine, community for inside Nasarawa, about 6,000 people say that they come home for their own community, carry their belongings, their bags and their baggages, anything where they get. Carry put for head, they walk out for the road, and so the street job full, just imagine. But we think they want to even use the community to do all those bandits safe. I mean, they want just come use that place, they turn their boss, and they want to just stay, they want to control that place, they arrest it. I don't understand though. Because for them to drive all these people come up for there, they train them, that means they won't stay the place, that be the thing. Because if they kill people, then now go they there to the steady place. What if they there when they find me and all, know whether not oil yeah, or anything, me and never know what it be there. Exactly, because purpose they do all those kinds, they try people come up for their own community, that means they get something for the land when we say that they pursue. So with the call on the government now, they are begging they go rescue those people because they don't get who they wanted, how should they use their money by. House when they use their money build, land where they use their money buy. Just imagine they don't leave all of them, they come up for there, they live on for unknown government. You can imagine that kind of painful lifestyle, you don't understand? Before those people now say, we will fear again, they are safe for thinking. You go hard to, now they have attention, they come in, they'll call the think and say, hey, I be get house, not be I be get house, so I be get land or car. No, be I get them, and the one you get now, nah, ain't being for that to come out there now, me say, their level don't turn to near to zero. So they have to start from square zero. Our WhatsApp number I gave away if you check man at 00519181139. 00519181139. If you get any update from your area, when you like me, you tell us. When you say we never check man from here, if we start, tell us, I will help you carry the matter along based on how people wanna be. Now here now we'll match the final brief. Finally, as I remain a first of the theologian. If you call me, Mr. T, see you same time, same station, Eastern Banacolas Radio tomorrow. By the grace of God, bye for now, my people.

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1: Memory Lane with Jojo Namani on Asambino Closed Radio. It's time.

Memory Lane with Jojo Namani on ASAM Binoculars Radio. 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It's the 60s all over again.

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3: Revival, revival, revival. Assemblies of God Church of Wabu Quarter, they present 3 days program with a team breaking barriers to our responsibility. Zechariah 4:6-7. This program could feature salvation, healing, deliverance, and lots more. The pastor and anointed minister will go there then, Evangelist S.O. Eboji Ministry. You should get Reverend E.F. Ilembo Diaye will be the chief host and district superintendent. Pastor J.O. Otobo will still host for the program. The date now Wednesday 20th to Friday 22nd May 2026 and the time now 4 p.m. daily. The venue AGC Owobu Quarters Agboya Close off Mary the Queen Road, Uromi, Edo State. Come one, come all.
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0: 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Make una arrange una self for the tori properly.
1: Welcome to Newspaper Headlines. Reaching you from Instant Binoculars Radio Uromi. As usual, I'll be giving you stories from different newspapers. The first one I have here today is Vanguard Newspapers. And the first headline says, 2027 elections, parties to registration and INEC court judgments. Tragedy, 18-month-old baby beheaded for rituals in Ondo. Defect and lose your seat. Defect and lose your seat, NDC wants aspirants. Adidas runs out of letter V as German fans snap up World Cup shirt. Today, Vanguard Newspapers, foreign coach, are the odds against Cristiano Ronaldo's World Cup hopes. Leave POP scene for younger artists. Brio tells Wizkid, Burna Boy and Davido. UK-based Nigerian who tries to rape drunk woman jailed 5 years to be deported. You are prioritizing 2027 over democracy and security. Reps minority caucus slams Tinubu. Relief for ADC and other parties as a court stops the registration. 2026 UTME original results slip ready for printing, says Jump. And the last one says, gunmen ambush and kill district head in Plateau. Away from Vanguard Newspapers, let me take you to Punch Newspapers. The first one says, police smash criminal network, arrest 6 suspects in Ogun. England starts World Cup bid as Ronaldo makes history. FIDA rescues infant abandoned in Rivers Shrine. Nigerians must not stay silent on insecurity, Davido tells Rarara. Some of the Punch newspapers. Army renovates 81 battalion headquarters, commander's residence in Oyo. You embarrass Nigerian, Rarara. Davido shreds world over World Cup advocacy. Katsina moves to curb flooding and cholera ahead of rainy season. Sekandu slams court over the registering ADC and 4 other parties. Paul Eneche urges Christians to maintain spiritual fire in South American crusade. What's on the Punch newspapers? Navy uncovers 17,000 liters stolen crude oil in Delta camouflage reservoir. Police arrest suspect with 36 stolen phones in Akwa Ibom. And the last letter says, insecurity. Nigeria bleeding, confused, minority reps lament. The next newspaper I have here today, which is the National Newspapers. The first headline says, Adewale youth urges Tinubu to ignore pressure to remove service chiefs. Criminology students and 3 others nabbed with gun in Delta. Oluwo warns against politicizing insecurity. 2026 UTME results slit ready for printing. Jamb. Some of the national newspapers. Orire abduction. Oyo government joins masqueraders in special prayer for victims release. Galaxy backbone at 20. Nigeria's future prosperity depends on digital technology, says federal government. Mba credits Tinubu's policies for Enugu's infrastructural boom. Chetima flags off NADF fertilizer distribution for farmers across Nigeria. The last one says federal government rejects claims of new taxes on fuel and telecom services. Here from the newspapers, I was taking it to leadership newspapers. The first one says 1-year-old boy killed after police open fire on vehicle in Walmart parking lot. I wasn't crying over a woman. Obasi explains emotional podcast moments. Which country has made the most appearances in FIFA World Cup finals? From the leadership newspapers, Dunamis Church founders storm Argentina and Brazil with revival crusades. One dead, five injured as business jet crash on Texas highway. World Cup 2026 matches broadcast records as more than 54 million tuned in across host nations. Move aside and evolve. Brymo tells Wizkid, Burnaboy Davido to leave pop scene for younger artists. And the last comment says, I am not excited by it. Bloody civilians tell family to forget about marriage plans. Away from Banners and Pastor, I'm taking to the last newspaper of today, which is Daily Post Newspapers. The first headline says, court sentences man to death for kidnap and murder in Kogi. Plateau village head hospitalized after road attack in Bokkos. Kano politics bleeding loyalty, not competent leaders. Abbas Gwale on NDC deputy governorship candidates. DHQ gives updates on operations against Boko Haram and ISWAP's orders. Adamawa, please go after vehicles with unregistered and concealed number plates. They want to use bandits to win election. Adebayo on why government can't end insecurity. The registration, Justice Lifu, threats to Nigeria's democracy. Articles 8 and Paul Ebay. From the Daily Post newspapers, Nigerian children cannot wait, bring them back. Amnesty International tells Tinubu. SDP crisis, why court adjourned criminal case against Gwabam Gombe. The last letter says, federal government identifies 470 gazetted reserves, moves to end open grazing. So wrapping up today's newspaper headlines, thank you for listening. I am Judy Chinenye. Have a nice day.
2: Why do people call their life for us? Say they'll be by the ocean.
3: My better shots Nigerian country people, among the listeners out there, I salute and I say welcome to News Across Your Political Zone from Niger. As the region are always from me, some binoculars radio, my first pass and current media on top place and land. My name is Jojo Namani, I'll be a radio country brother, and I don't turn yet on very waiting day for the newspaper. Like you said, we know what's going to happen for your Obodo country. Yes, once again, my name is Jojo Namani. Look, everybody has had a journey now. First one says, judicial rascality. Move to the register ADC echoes 212 annulment. This one they come from Olajuwegbe. Next thing forward, they show for the paper say Lagos police are arresting Cameroonians over visa fraud, human trafficking. The Arawa Consultative Forum ACF, they don't condemn alleged act of ethnic profiling and deported threats to deport northern women and by the operative of the Ondo State Emeto Kunkov. Fast rising Nigerian singer Bloody Civilian 26. Indon talks say marriage in the day currently priority for her list, and despite her family persistent inquiry. Everybody know what they want at any point in time. Next thing for the show for the paper, they come from Wobulo Country President Bola Ahmed Tinubu. In talk say our reforms, they yield tangible results. I hope say una the same for una day, and so President Tinubu talk am. Oyo State Governor Shehu Makinde indicate talk say the administration don't establish contact with kidnappers, who recently adopted the 40 students and teachers for Ibadan. Nigeria don't receive commitment to UN Charter, and then they back multilateralism, global peace and reforms ahead of 81st General Assembly. Nigeria and Cameroon, they don't sign the new defense agreement to boost border security, intelligence sharing and joint operation. The House of Representatives Minority Caucus, they don't issue 72 hours ultimatum. And who then give that ultimatum to? And the federal government make it a rescue adopted school children and teachers for all your states. And so they update the rituals from the House of Rep. And we could also tell you, say, 18-month-old baby gone day bearded for inside suspected ritual incident we happen for Ondo State. The father will be Bryce Kalu can discover the body behind the house after the search. That's on a very gory figure. To describe at all, you know, good at all at all. People will do evil. I forgot to say evil will see come look for you one day. And then we could tell you also say the 18th witness for inside the ongoing money laundry trial of Kogi State Governor Winnie Yahaya Bello. He don't testify before the Federal High Court. Talk to the fund for his company account where the commission for service provides to Kogi State Internal Revenue Service today. And we could tell you also see Nigerian Afrobeat David Doe don't fire back for inside Kanu singer when they call Ra over criticism as they got saying they are like kidnapping crisis for inside World Cup ceremony. Don't forget to say the guy David Doe, he talk about the problem for international stage recently. NSCDC don't deploy 10,000 personnel for a Ekiti governorship election. FG don't roll out fear telecom taxes despite IMF recommendation. Federal government they target 40 million homes, 600 billion naira with digital TV rollouts. And on top of the matter, stay security group they warn businesses over the rising wave of cyber threats. Resurgency don't talk say alliance they unveiled by 3 billion naira right issue. And then for Enugu don't talk say they will host Southeast Task OMBUD for their headquarters for there. Yes, see for inside news across your political zone for Niger, i.e. the year us. And the many news they pop up, and as they come, we'll let you know what they make the round. So see for inside the newspapers today, we could tell you also say, Lagos police don't arrest 10 Cameroonians over visa fraud, human trafficking. And as you see, reach me for the news, FG Digital switch over remain strategic investment for national digital infrastructure. Ekiti 2026 APC chieftain the predict landslide victory for Oyebanji. We could tell you say no plan to scrap NBARS, FG clarify on top of that matter. Now forget NBARS, the National Board for Arabic and Islamic Studies. NDC leaders, including Peter Obi and Rabiu Kwakwaso, they don't attend party to campaign for the finale for the Nasarawa North Senatorial Bar election. I don't forget to say this one never happened, but then they plan already and don't show for the papers. Bandits don't adopt orphans, 5-year-old married women for inside Sokoto. Who bandits no go adopt for that area? You know, good at all. Make no come out in my hand for that bad thing you wanna do. Kebbi State Police don't arrest 3 suspected Boko Haram members and 4 suspected Lukrawa bandits along with their alleged logistic suppliers. And we could tell you as to say judiciary rascality they move to the registrar agency. And this one echo June 12 annulment. This one they come from Olaju Igbe. And one last info we'll bring you again today before we wrap up for news across your political zone for Nigeria as they reach us. Now say Peter Obi don't refute rumors of division for Israeli obedient movements. My country people, I am Wota Krish today for New Sakaji Opposum for Nigeria. We trust you will get a good time with us. Join us again tomorrow, same time, same station, on top of the same frequency, as we can tell you many, many ways to show face for the news. And until that tomorrow, so you can stay blessed, we can stay out of trouble. My name is Jojo Namani. I salute you.

the Father, and of the Son, and of the Holy Spirit. Amen. Greetings of peace to you, dear brothers and sisters in Christ. Welcome to Matters of Our Faith from Asam by Nokulas Radio, your number one radio station in Asamland. Today, our first reading will be taken from Sirach chapter 48, 1 to 14, and the theme is Elijah was covered by the whirlwind, and Elisha was filled with his spirit. The prophet Elijah arose like a fire, and his word burned like a torch. He brought a famine upon them, and by his zeal he made them few in number. By the word of the Lord, he shut up the heavens and also three times brought down fire. How glorious you were, O Elijah, in your wondrous deeds. And who has the right to boast which you have? You who raised the curse from death and from Hades by the word of the Most High, who brought kings down to destruction and famous men from their beds and easily destroyed their dominion, who heard rebuke at Sinai and judgments of vengeance at Horeb, who anointed kings to inflict retribution and prophets to succeed you, you who were taken up by the whirlwind of fire in a chariot with horses of fire, you who are ready at the appointed time, it is written, to calm the wrath of God before it breaks out in fury, to turn the heart of the father to the son, and to restore the tribes of Jacob. Blessed are those who saw you, and those who are falling asleep in your love, for we also shall surely live, but our name after death will not be such. It was Elijah who was covered by the whirlwind, and Elisha was filled with the Spirit. In all his days, he did not tremble before any ruler, and no one brought him into subjection. Nothing was too hard for him, and when he was dead, his body prophesied, as in his life he did wonders, so in death his deeds were marvelous. Theme of our gospel reading is, pray then like this, Matthew 6, 7 to 15. At that time, Jesus said to his disciples, in praying, do not heap up empty phrases as the Gentiles do, for they think that they will be heard for their many words. Do not be like them, for your Father knows what you need before you ask him. Pray then like this, our Father who art in heaven, hallowed be thy name, thy kingdom come, thy will be done on earth as it is in heaven. Give us this day our daily bread, and forgive us our trespasses, as we forgive those who trespass against us. And lead us not into temptation, and deliver us from evil. For if you forgive men their trespasses, your heavenly Father also will forgive you. But if you do not forgive men their trespasses, neither will your Father forgive your trespasses. Reflection. Elijah and Elisha were two great prophets called by God in ancient Israel. The first reading intones the praises of these two aforementioned prophets who were faithful to God and relied strongly on divine providence for meeting their needs. Elijah was fed by a raven and Elisha was fed by the widow of Zarephath as consequence of their humble submission to the will of God. In the gospel, Jesus taught his disciples the model of a perfect prayer to be made to God in the Our Father. In prayer, we ought to acknowledge the supremacy of God and worship him. We should see God's mercy and be ready to be merciful to others. We should trust in divine providence, believing always the sufficiency of God's love. And so this day we ask you, O Lord, to help us to place all our trust in you in times of trial. Protect us from the snares of the devil and guide us from all chances from us that are unpleasant to you in the name of Jesus Christ to pray. Amen. Thank you for joining us today. God bless you. Do

prayer for Nigeria in distress. All powerful and merciful Father, you are the God of justice, love, and peace. You rule over all the nations of the earth. Power and might are in your hands, and no one can withstand you. We present our country, Nigeria, before you. We pray and thank you, for you are the source of all we have and are. We are sorry for all the sins we have committed and for the good deeds we have failed to do. In your loving forgiveness, keep us safe from the punishment we deserve. Lord, we are weighed down not only by uncertainties, but also by moral, economic, and political problems. Listen to the cries of your people who confidently turn to you. God of infinite goodness, our strength in adversity, our health in weakness, our comfort in sorrow. Be merciful to us, your people. Spare this nation, Nigeria, from chaos, anarchy, and doom. Bless us with your kingdom of justice, love, and peace. We ask this through Christ our Lord. Most Sacred Heart of Jesus, Immaculate Heart of Mary.

0: afternoons on the hour from Instant Binoculars Radio Uromi. First, the headlines. Residents encouraged to learn vocational skills as schools prepare for long vacation. NNCDC arrests 2 in Edo over alleged damage and theft of telecom infrastructure. NAF delivers election materials for Ekiti governorship pool by elections. I am Judy Chinenye. Now the news in details. Uromi residents have once again been encouraged to acquire vocational and technical skills as schools across the country gradually wind up academic activities for the third term long holiday. The call comes amid growing concerns over the declining interest among many young people in learning trades and vocational skills that could provide them with sustainable means of livelihood. Speaking in an interview with our reporter, Mr. Mark Omo described the trend as disturbing and worrisome, noting that previous generations understood the importance of either pursuing formal education or learning a skill. According to him, in the past, it was either you went to school or you learned a trade. Today, many young people are not showing interest in either option, especially vocational training. Mr. Omo lamented that many skills acquisition centers are witnessing low enrollments, adding that in some cases, only the proprietors or instructors are present due to lack of apprentices and trainees. He stressed the importance of vocational education in reducing unemployment, promoting self-reliance, preserving valuable traits and charts within communities. The community advocates therefore called on parents and guardians to play a more active role in guiding and encouraging their children and wards to either pursue their education diligently or acquire practical skills that can secure their future. He further warned that if the current trend continues, many skilled artisans may eventually retire without leaving anyone to take over their businesses and expertise, leading to a shortage of skilled manpower in the future. The report.
1: Makomo is the name. Yes, it's a worrisome trend that is happening around here. In the past, the society is built on either the child goes to school or learn a skill so that those doing the skill or